0: It is the Catalyst, Duke Singanga. I'm Yoli, it's called Summertime. And before this one, played your music coming through from Ubasi alongside Tyler ICU. It's called Dingia's Fela. And those songs took us exactly to 5 minutes now after two. It is time to cross over to Ubong Musa Wakamakaba for the last time. He was covering the game between Cape Verde, who were hosted by Uruguay. And last we checked, they were stalemate at 2 goals each. And Watike Indogba, Uba ingaphela ngolo hlobo. Well, it means we have interesting times that lie ahead. Sfurukuva Indogba, are there any interesting times that lie ahead? It is the Group H match of the FIFA World Cup 2026 that is held out in America. Mr. Makaba, what's the latest, Mganam? Because I understand Indogbana ingathi ngoku igame iphelile. What's the scoreline? And ithethuthini ke futhi lonto le?
1: The final score, it's 2-2, Uruguay 2, Cabo Verde 2. It's a Group H FIFA World Cup at the Miami Stadium. The final score is 2-2. Also yakhumbula wethu ukukhumbuze emphulaphula ekhaya kokuba kwenzeke njalo. 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Goals ezimbini ke zayo ke i-Uruguay zikere phaya ke the first half of the game. And also ekinqaku layo. 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Kora ke City final score up ke at the Miami Stadium in the 2026 FIFA World Cup between Uruguay against Cabo Verde. The final score is 2-2, Uruguay 2. Naike pake Cabo Verde 2. Yoma nga kweza naike pake Maximalo Arugia on the 44th minute. Naike pake Uruguay, and also second goal. Naike Agostina Canobio on the 45th minute in the first half of the game. Naike pake the first goal. Naike pake Cabo Verde. Naike Kevin Pina on the 21st minute. And so second goal. Naike pake on the 61 minutes. Naike pake Uhelo Varilla obengereke phake ezilalela. 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Noba ingavele ihlale iWorld Cup.
0: Hayi ankhali.
1: Awukhalini. 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
0: Alala. 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Busuku benzolo nakuwe.
1: Thank you.
0: Eja ola. Bong Musa Kamakaba ke covering the game between Cape Verde as well as Uruguay. It is time for me to head another here. Mkulo Galo is coming up. I'm seeing sounds of so Metrics, Sean Pages, Mass Music, Umakhosenu, Amo. Hey, the list is endless. Baza unandwa ke. Oganyelu mkulo uza unandwa by our True Breakfast. This is now Umakhosandile Boys Kampunzi, Usnazo Yola, as well as Uazile Kamaka. The Sporting Beast with a True Breakfast.
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Really? 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Listen, school of my name, I go there like, I'm killing, I'm feeling.

Reality recession. Did I mention in every competition? 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

0: Amkelekile Truza isitofu siku 6 like no one else.
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1: Stories making headlines. Thousands of undocumented Malawians repatriated and EC police investigating Levers murder. Good morning and welcome to the news at 6. Malawian High Commissioner to South Africa, Stella Ndawu, says they are satisfied with the efforts of the South African government in repatriating the thousands of displaced undocumented Malawian nationals which are gathered in Durban. About 10,000 Malawian migrants have been camping at Sherwood Wall for over 2 weeks, raising concerns about worsening living conditions. At least 17 babies have been delivered at the campsite in Sherwood in the last 2 weeks. The city has set up a new site in the North Beach area to ease the pressure and frustrate the repatriation process. Ndawu accompanied South African officials in their visit to inspect the new temporary repatriation center yesterday.
2: Actually, they have gone far and beyond to assist the Malawi government with the repatriation of the people. The shelter that is being provided, the food that is being provided, generally the whole process and the collaboration that is there between the South African government and us has been very good, and we are very grateful for that.
1: Eastern Cape Provincial Police Commissioner Vuyisile Ngata says they are following up leads following the killing of ANC ward councillor Sicelo Mlevi in Gqeberha on Saturday night. Police say they are aware of the motive behind Mlevi's killing in his office during a post-voter registration debrief. Ngata says the investigation is in a sensitive stage and will give an update in due course.
3: We are following a lot of leads, and I think by now the police are 90% aware of the motive, something that we are not basically prepared to say because of sensitivity. And it will be better for us to come back and communicate when the work has been done. And that's what we are working towards, that's what we are concentrating on.
1: The IEC in the Western Cape says it will visit the 5 voting registration stations in the province in the next 2 weeks that were inaccessible during the voter registration weekend. The province has been slashed by storms recently, leading to some of the voting stations in the Sudbing, Kenneland and Beaufort Worcester being rendered inaccessible. Provincial Electoral Officer Michael Hendricks says the commission will make arrangements to serve those communities very soon.
4: Within a week or two, we plan to visit those particular settlements. They are small settlements in the deep rural areas of our province, and our teams will go out to those particular communities to give them also the opportunity to register and or to re-register.
1: Agriculture Minister John Steenhuisen says the foot and mouth disease inoculation campaign is gathering pace with the arrival of 2 million additional Dolford vaccines. The latest shipments comes as more than 5.4 million cattle have been vaccinated nationwide, with the Free State becoming the first province to surpass 1 million vaccinations. Steenhuisen has also welcomed the progress in local vaccine production after the Agricultural Research Council bottled 20,000 vaccines earlier this month, with an additional 20,000 due month end. The minister says government will continue to work with stakeholders, emphasizing the call for faster vaccination process.
5: It's also imperative that the feedlots utilize the allocations in order to stimulate the economic value chain. I also wish to extend my thanks to the private sector partners and veterinarians that are working tirelessly alongside the state in order to vaccinate at scale. The goal must remain to work together to vaccinate as many cattle as possible, as quickly as possible, in order to end the current outbreak and place us on the path to ensuring that this is the last major outbreak of foot and mouth disease in South Africa.
1: That was all for this hour. A quick recap on the top story. Malawian High Commissioner to South Africa, Stella Ndawu, says they are satisfied with the efforts of the South African government in repatriating the thousands of displaced undocumented Malawian nationals which are gathered in Durban. For SABC News on True FM, I am Lukhanyo Phaphane.
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0: It is 5 minutes after 6 on Trafalgar FM, like no one else. And for sports making headlines this hour, the Springboks teach the Barbarians a lesson in Gqeberha. And Bekezelen Bogaza's meteoric rise has gotten the world talking at the World Cup. And lastly, Netball South Africa CEO targets Commonwealth Games semi-final for the Proteas. Catch these and more at 6:30. 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
2: In our weather today, Maspale Beach, where we're expecting a low of 11 to a high of 24. Sea Butterworth, 12 to 23. Ecumagala, 10 to 22. Edigeni, 11 to 24. Gugombo, 15 to 24. Flagstaff, 10 to 22. Gqeberha, 13 to 24. Gqeberha, 13 to 24. Ekomani, 7 to 20. Lusigisigi, 12 to 18. Emakanda, 11 to 23. Maletswa, 6 to 17, Matatiela 4 to 18, Mbizana 10 to 21, Mthatha 8 to 22, Nqangqahu 6 to 18, Enquba 12 to 23, Pedi 12 to 26, Port Alfred 16 to 26, Port St. John 16 to 25, Qobo 12 to 23, Qonce 11 to 24, 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Epolokwane 5 to 21.
3: You are my honey bun, sugar plum, pumpkin. You are my sweetie pie. You are my cupcake, gumdrop, snickle, spickle, you are.

0: Got them shingles. Says them can also. I say bongs and it's called the Peter and the Sunline. Good morning. Welcome to the only breakfast that matters. Welcome to True Breakfast.
1: True Breakfast with Boys Snazzle and Azila Marka.
0: Ladies and gentlemen, South Africa, Africa and the rest of the world, welcome to the only breakfast that matters. Today is the 22nd of June, 2026. It's the last week of the month of June this week. Well, we still got 2 days next week, but, you know, this is the last full week of June. Ilaveki, where no one is nice to one another because the rim is on the floor, on the ground, rather, and everyone is just breathing through the pipes and the wounds, and it's not nice, and you don't want no calls of Kawenza. No, I've got nothing to do. Nothing. It's the last week. No one has money. Don't call me. I'll call you. Welcome to the show. I'm Boys Bunzi.
2: I'm Azile Maka.
3: My name is Sinazo Yola Vukani Vukani. Today is kissing day.
0: What?
2: Kalilek.
3: It is.
2: Kalilek.
3: It is. So happy kissing day to all who will be kissy.
2: Oh, she's back.
0: Oh, she's back. Manga Xin.
2: Oh, she's back.
0: Talk about kissing. You don't know what a man of a chat I come and pose and I eat if we scream. We want more.
3: I
0: kiss again.
3: Huh?
0: Got a near fell again.
2: We want more.
0: And people are like, come on, we want more.
2: Oh.
0: They call my own food and I got to use it on the line.
2: I got food, kissing.
0: Love it.
2: Gabanya,
0: boy. Let them kiss. Give them a chance. Good morning. Welcome to the club. I hope you guys are happy.
2: Of what?
0: Like generally in life, are you happy?
2: No. This week? Why would I be happy?
0: No, but like life generally.
2: Life in general?
0: Yeah.
2: Oh, okay, cool. Oh, yeah. No. I've decided. It was a decision I took.
3: Oba uzoba grand.
2: Like, no, you happy.
3: Yeah.
2: I had to take the decision.
3: Because
2: you're appealing, is it?
0: Oh, guys, there's so many things happening in the city that I don't want to talk about.
2: Uh-huh.
0: Training stuff and set stuff. We've lost a counselor.
2: Yeah. Yeah.
0: Australia. And wow. On my way here, I was listening to, this is me stitching on myself. I was listening on the parking lot.
2: Yeah.
0: I was listening to the news, and they were saying that they've got a lead on the motive of the killing. And I always say, oh, this is all good and well, but it doesn't bring the person back.
2: Yeah. That's the sad and unfortunate part.
0: May his soul rest in peace. Yeah, yeah. Very, very sad times indeed. It's 17 after 6. Welcome to M Monday.

0: It is exactly 20 minutes after 6 on True Breakfast. Straight from like no one else. Music from my fellow Luti. It's called Ituba coming through. While we do have Mahu on my playlist, Robert Boy as well as Mafikizolo coming up next.
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2: It is exactly 22 minutes after 6 on True Breakfast.

0: Let me say Happy Father's Day to all the fathers out there. Yesterday we celebrated Father's Day in South Africa. For the first time in my life, my father appreciated the fact that it's Father's Day.
1: Oh.
0: As in he, you know, he said, thank you, I appreciate it.
2: Interesting.
0: Interesting, it's getting old. Usually look at them, kind of before like a Father's Day. I'm like, hey, Dad, I'm like, Happy Father's Day, Dad.
1: Yeah.
0: And he's like, I'm like, you're an important man in my life and you're an amazing man in my life. And I'm like,
2: yes. Yes.
0: I'm like, okay. Yeah, that's I'm not sure. Oh, okay, Dad. Yeah. And you know, many things and okay. Lady today, your Father's Day, I was younger.
2: No way, no, no, no.
0: At time, my boys, they don't celebrate with us. But there was one year, guys, where he looked at me and he said, I was getting emotional with him when he was in his London, and I was like, you're an amazing father. And I don't think you understand that. Thank you so much for making my life so much easy. And he looked at me and he's like, my responsibility till death is to make sure you're okay.
1: Aww.
0: I'm a father and I've always wanted to be a father.
1: Yeah.
0: Therefore, it's my responsibility for you to be happy. And then he was like, yeah, I'm not going to be happy.
1: Like moving swiftly along.
2: Yeah, we just had to.
0: Yeah, like quickly. But one night I saw him sobbing after all the messages. Anyway, Happy Father's Day to all the amazing fathers, man. It was lovely to see Tanda. We should have done that, mate. This is Tandai.
2: I like it.
0: Oh, today is a Monday, guys. And on a Monday on the show, it kind of get Nandi. They're lucky about in public. Figure one to me. And
2: new man.
0: I love you. Oh, yeah, I just wanted to talk to you. There's something about you. Just wanted me to talk to you.
2: Oh, and I've seen it. Seen it firsthand multiple times.
0: I'm like, what?
2: Oh, what talk about Suka? And if not, Loa. Still can't believe it, and I'm sad. What talk
0: about? That is so random.
2: Follow up to Suka. Loa. Tikonda, huh? Pam Kwabantu.
0: And I was so I'm like, me? I don't know why it is that makes people feel they can just walk up to me and say whatever. Oh, maybe that I'm approachable or they could have. Yesterday, I was out with friends for breakfast. And while sitting there, as we're about to leave, a lady just says, hi, I put a giant red. And then she starts telling me about how she ended up in PE and she didn't plan to come to PE.
1: Oh.
2: Out of the blue.
1: You have the kind of face that invites conversation.
2: I think that's a reason why me.
0: Because this is a terrible thing. I'm not younger. I can't even know. I'm a new woman. I'm talking about myself. And it's a funukwazi.
1: How easy or difficult do you make it for strangers to approach you in public? Me, generally, people buy Andoik. When I go live, they'll be in the comment section saying, oh, I saw you at the mall yesterday, but I was too scared to say hi. I'll be like, okay.
0: He's like, why?
1: I have the exact opposite face. I think my face, you look at my face and it's like, hey, go tell Marcos Andigin. That's what my face says.
2: I think I'm exactly the same because I always get DMs. After I've been out. My man, I saw you on the car. I can't find Pazanisa. I'm like, go Zile, bruh.
0: Really?
2: I'm like, no, bruh. I'm like, guys. That's just how I am. And now, I'm out with it sometimes, of course, some of us are long amounts. They come through. They're like, oh, you're so sweet, my nigga. I'm like, yeah.
1: They weren't expecting
2: like, no,
1: that.
2: Bruh. We thought, Kalawa, and I found you know we are Kumba. I'm like,
0: okay.
2: And it's just me.
0: Also, this woman says that little lady.
2: Exactly. And somebody go me like so, yeah. No,
0: my people walk up to me, disaffording.
2: Oh, they don't care.
0: I'm on the call. I'm like, yes. I'm just like, poisey. I'm like, excuse me, so hold on a second. Hi, Sissy. Go for it and get a call. Hi, Sissy. How do you have a turn? I'm like, okay, hi. It's just one of those. Rarely get someone saying, oh, but the bullying that going on. Rarely, but... But generally, Amanda approached me and I love it. I absolutely love it. That means I got robots in you, Mtad. But then we were taking pictures and then we left. Anyway, I'm approachable. When I'm not sure, are you approachable? Do they feel like they want to talk to you? Like, approach, let us know. 072-999-8092. Call us on 086-000-2375. 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Good morning. Welcome to your Monday.

0: It's exactly 30 minutes after 6 on True Breakfast. This is Triplet and Samza. I'll tell you why I'm laughing. But for now, news headlines.
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0: It is 29 minutes before 7 on True FM, like no one else. But like I said, was a midalo kalang alan sasa adam kajin. Kicking things off on rugby news, as the Springboks ran riot in Kabeja with a 12 try demolition of the Barbarians, winning 80-31. Now, Edwin van der Merwe starred with hat-trick of tries, while Cheslin Colby at scrum half and on kicking duties racked up 23 points. But the Barbers showed a real fight, scoring 3 tries in 10 minutes, while Grant Williams was also in the same pain for Mzansi Afrika. But the Bucks powered through, and they held everything up until the end with 5 more tries after the break, and a clinical statement for Siyamthanda Kolisi and his man. And then moving over to footballing news, especially in the World Cup, and rumor has it that the former South African players based in the US and now coaches in the country are very much in unison that Bafana Bafana defender Mbekezile Bogas is not going to stay much longer in the major soccer league, MLS, Namafuchane, and is headed straight to UEFA Champions League. Now, Ulebo Omoloto played in the USL Championship just years ago and has seen talent from US moving to Europe, and has no doubt that Mbekezile Bogas is also headed that way. But let's hear what Moloto had to say.
1: He is. I mean, I follow his game, watch his game. I think he's a special player. Special player, and you know, if it was, and I think Champions League is calling his name. Yeah, I mean, especially after today, I mean, he competed physically, you know, like, I don't know how he does it, but I mean, like I said, he's a special player, and I think most of the time we don't sing a lot of praises when it comes to defenders.
2: Yes, yes, yes.
1: Unless they're European players like Van Dijk. For me, oh man, quality player. Bogas is quality player.
2: And so you reckon that he's just going to be here for this one season in the MLS, and then that's it?
1: Watch the space. I mean, if I'm Chicago Fire, man, you know, I'm lining up that checkbook. Aye, the boy is special.
0: And closing it off on netballing news with the South African Sports Confederation and Olympics Committee is SASCOC Ngamafutshane, set to announce the final squad for the Olympic at the Olympic House in Johannesburg on Wednesday. Netball South Africa CEO Adam Brooke has set a clear target for the SPAR Proteas at the Commonwealth Games. Now, the tournament will be held in Glasgow from the 23rd of July up until the 2nd of August of 2026. And Brooke believes that reaching the semifinals should be the minimum expectations for the national team. He also urged South Africans to be very much patient and continue supporting the squad as they build towards success. And that brings us to the end of the sports right now. But stay with SABC for the FIFA World Cup 2026. All of us, all in. Kaofela. SABC is the official broadcaster of the FIFA World Cup 2026. For True FM Sport, I'm Wazlimaga.

0: It's music from Mahou, Samika Inside. It's called Namangeke. It takes exactly 21 minutes to go before 7. Sabuza, ke namhlanje, how easily approachable are you in public? Abantu kabidwana nawe bathini bayakwazi uza wethu kanye. You just give that face and it do not talk to me. Keep it moving. 072-998-092 is our WhatsApp number. Call us on 086-002-375.
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4: How you doing? I'm so wet, you're a fit point, you're. In 1976, youth has switched on. And for 50 years, the nation has watched as the story unfolds. And namhlanje, courage looks the same and different. It looks like showing up when no one believes in you. It's about finding the strength to stand up again. The courage of 1976 is a pillar in 2026. SAPC 1, Zansi for sure. The source of youth courage. I got it.

Yo, it's your girl, TDK, my cassette. Sorry, my care. And you guys are tuned into True Breakfast with Boys, Sinazo, only on True FM. But that's who it is.

0: And it's one of my favorite songs, man, from Lin Nomtanga. It's called Kuvela Kukhanye, Kuvela Kulunge, Kuvela Ngithi Be Right. What's up, ubufuna nga? And shout out to Lindo. Also, play to you, Mafikizolo, those ex-bandwini, but abasiyeke.
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0: So, what's up, I'm telling you, how easily approachable are you when you're in public? I'm not going to joke, I'm not going to go to the house, I'm not going to go to the house, I'm not going to go to the house, I'm not going to go to the house, I'm not going to go to the house, I'm not going to go to the house, I'm not going to go to the house, I'm not going to go to the house, I'm not going to go to the house, I'm not going to go to the house, I'm not going to go to the house, I'm not going to go to the house, I'm not going to go to the house, I'm not going to
2: go to the house, I'm not going to go to the house, I'm not going to go to the house, I'm not going to go to the house, I'm not going to go to the house, I'm not going to go to the house, I'm not going to go to the house, I'm not going to go to the house, I'm not going to go to the house, I'm not going to go to the house, I'm not going to go to the house, I'm not going to go to the house, I'm not going to go to the house, I'm not going to go to the house, I'm not going to go to the house, I'm not going to go to the house, I'm not going to go to the house, I'm not going to go to the house, I'm not going to go to the house, I'm not going to go to the house, I'm not going to go to the house, I'm not going to go to Tobeka nomthayi uthi ewe kodwa you know depends ba uzenjani andivumi yonke 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
0: wow wow but the no was not enough
2: no
0: here to write no
2: you must see
0: 0860023 75. The thing about not being approachable is that people assume that you're not nice or you're not a kind person.
2: Yeah.
0: And it's wrong. Because you are kind. It's just that the two wooden go and according to Messiah goes chips, the 18 rand.
3: Also, sometimes I like it.
0: And sometimes you like it.
3: Oh, sometimes sometimes I'm glad that people are just side eyeing me. And I thank God.
0: Wow. Keep them coming to 86002375. We pay bills and then when we come back we wrap up our conversation this morning.
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0: Let's do a check on what's happening when it comes to our WhatsApp. Good morning.
6: Hey, True Breakfast team. Hey. I hope you're good.
0: We're good.
6: It's a beautiful Monday. Let's go. Let's get it. Hey, good luck. What I'm going to do is in public. I look like I'm angry or I'm heavily contemplating on something. So I could totally be unapproachable, but then Namke, I think it resting BITCH face yam ears cholo na yuba soon kalakandi. But okay, once you speak to me, you discover that I'm probably one of the nicest people you've ever spoken to. But anyways, thank you so much for breakfast team.
0: Enjoy it. Cheers. Bye. Have a good day.
7: Good morning, breakfast team. Hope you're good. This Monday. Listen, for me, I have been enjoying, but most of the time when I'm in public, I keep that serious face. Yeah, well, so I don't think I'm easily approachable because some people say like I look very serious. But if you can sit down with me, like in our own space, you wouldn't say that this guy is like approachable. I'm easily approachable because I'm clearly the one. I like Gandhi environment in a band, but when I would tell him something, just observing when I'm doing it. Yeah, well, but if you don't know me, I'm not easily approachable. My friend, I'll be with you, see. Thank you.
8: Hello, boys.
0: Hello.
8: Hello. I'm Dasaka. I'm na. Oh, I'm. And then I land on the lightweight in a veteran. Hey, I'm not a villain, but I'm sending hands and can bowel and come in. Follow by Miss Asti. My um Dasaka. No book we call no boopy. Akwaza, hey, I was out at GD. I'm like, oh, I'm going to turn on. I'm going
9: to go to the house. I'm going to go to the house. I'm going to go to the house. I'm going to go to the house. Till the last hour, my darlings. Time to go to the kids.
0: All right, thank you so much. We'll leave it at that. We thank you so much for the voice notes that have come through and as well as the comments on our social media pages. But I suppose I'm going to tell you, how approachable are you by strangers in public? Do they find it easy to talk to you or they find it difficult to chat to you? We'll leave you in the capable hands of Soul Matrix. It's called Nkumbula.

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2: We are closing Sherwood completely because this is what we would call a temporary repatriation center. And you, as you can see, it's well organized, there's enough space so that people can be processed in terms of their stages, those who want to go. And then we've already repatriated 5,000 out of Sherwood. We're expecting about 2,000 to leave tonight, the rest should be completed.
1: Kusenjalo nozakuzakwa simalawe kwelo mzantsi Afrika Stella ndawo uthi baxolile zinzame ezenziwa ngurhulumente ukuncedisa.
3: Actually they have gone far and beyond to assist the Malawi government with the repatriation of the people. The shelter that is being provided, the food that is being provided, generally the whole process and the collaboration that is there between the South African government and us has been very good, and we are very grateful for that.
1: Umkomishinala wamapolisa kwimpuma koloni uvuyisile Ncatha uthi ukhona umkhondo abawulandelayo emva kokubulawa kokuceba u-ANC usicelo mleve eqeberha ngokuhlwa ngomgqibelo. 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
4: We are following a lot of leads and I think by now the police are 90% aware of the motive, something that we are not basically prepared to say because of its sensitivity. And it will be better for us to come back and communicate when the work has been done. That's what we are working towards, that's what we are concentrating on.
1: Kusenjalo umgqantso we-DA kunyulo lovaloski ku-104 Snovuyo Jokwe uchazwe njengenkokheli ebihlonitshwa kakhulu ngabahlali. 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
5: For us as a DA family, this has been absolutely devastating. Jordan and I spent a lot of time with Sinovuyo when we were campaigning here, where she was a candidate, and she really was a community leader. You could tell that people from across the political spectrum knew her, respected her, and so for me, I think this is really deeply devastating.
1: Nangona exxothiwe kwiqela i-MK uDuduzile Zuma Sambudla uthi akaboni encatshiwe ngutata wakhe uyinkokheli nomsekwe MK uJacob Zuma ethetha nentatheli izolo uZuma Sambudla uthi usola abantu abaneenjongo ezimbi abasebenza notata wakhe njengabona batyhalele ukuba kuthathwe isigqibo sokumxotha kweli qela. 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

0: It is 5 minutes after 7 on Trey FM, Latino and Alton. For sports making headlines this hour, Marinese camp keeps the Proteas alive in a match-winning 81. And Coach T explains Bayanda Walaza's comeback from injury. And lastly, Tsepo Tshita confirms that he's going to the Eugene Diamond League. Otherwise, all of us, all in, kaofela. 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
2: In our weather today, Masipalebi show where we're expecting a low of 11 to a high of 24. Sea Butterworth 12 to 23. Ekumagala 10 to 22. Edigeni 11 to 24. Kugombo 15 to 24. Flagstaff 10 to 22. Gqeberha 13 to 24. Gqeberha 13 to 24 as well. Ekomane 7 to 20. Lusigisigi 12 to 18, Makanda 11 to 23, Maletwai 6 to 17, Matatiela 4 to 18, Embizana 10 to 21, Mtata 8 to 22, Angahu 6 to 18, Engoba 12 to 23, Pedi 12 to 26, Port Alfred 16 to 26, Port St. John 16 to 25, Gobo Gobo 12 to 23, Ekong 11 to 24, Robert Sobukwe 11 to 22, Naseyugi 6 to 18, Waspuma outside of the Eastern Cape, Bloemfontein 6 to 17, Cape Town 13 to 17, Durban 16 to 26, Johannesburg 5 to 17, Ekokstad 5 to 18, Mbombela 11 to 24, Epolokwane 5 to 21.
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5: danko
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7: Good morning, good morning, good morning, good morning, and studio, good morning, good morning, good morning, good morning, good morning, good morning, good morning, guys. Come on, baby. What's the Kayam Nandi? At this page, Upagati, inside.
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5: Good morning. Hello, Mr. West, Mr. But he's so impressed. I mean, welcome to the second hour of the show. 10 minutes after 7. True Breakfast, true from like no one else. Well, many things happening in our country that we want to talk about. I did say, kids say the dumbest thing that's coming up next, but also true opinions that's coming up next on our show this morning. Oh, great music coming away in the second hour of the show, but I must say, as we get into the second hour of the show, oh guys, I got to play with Jango Oswalekelwa and lose a loved one. Even worse, I to Juru. Because that means that person could have lived longer.
0: Yeah.
5: But their lives have been cut short. The councillor, I said, what, 27? Or councillor Streno, who was gunned down on Saturday night while at work.
10: Imagine.
5: They had met up as councillors to discuss what is this? Voter registration.
10: Mm.
5: And it was gunned down. And the other side of Ghana, you know, someone didn't pay.
10: Yeah.
5: Is in trouble.
10: A state of emergency.
5: Yeah.
10: It needs to be declared.
5: Thugs have taken over the city.
10: Yeah, you can't do any, you can't disagree with anyone. You can't have a different opinion.
5: Yeah.
10: Chiggy chiggy, you've been gunned down. You can't have just a disagreement on something.
5: Yeah.
10: An altercation. Not that Nialua physically, but Aniv Milani.
5: Kumsebenzi. If Usnazo believes at work, right, that the light should be on 24/7, once again, Usnazo is claiming that, but guys, those are officers. They should be 24/7. The light should be on 24/7. I'm saying as a boys, I man, time must clean your officers because I come to call you building it anyway. Time to light this passage in car to save electricity and to save money. Do you get what I'm saying? Skaza and I both agree that the lights should be on, but it's just a different time.
10: Yes.
5: So then I just said, oh, okay, no, that's fine, right? See, yeah, can you light the passage, right? What's up with him? Go up and come up and say, I must bring you. I can't do Skaza.
2: Chiki.
5: Can't.
10: Imagine.
2: Yo.
5: Man, if you don't do, I'm better. Yes, man. It's a building.
10: Yeah.
5: I'm used to Skaza because we're working, Skaza and I are working together, and opinions can differ.
2: Mm.
10: Yeah.
5: You know, opinions can differ. I remember one time we needed to travel to Ekong, and this was in the past fiscal, and we needed to travel. So the discussion was whether we're using Ipaki or when you were using an H1, right? Mm. We didn't want to use a small car.
10: Yeah.
5: Because we felt so clean. And we all agreed, no, but we all like, who is Paki? Paki, cool, what? What I'm saying is, sometimes the opinions are going to differ.
10: Yep.
5: But you know what matters? Saya kong sabuyu. Guys, what's going on?
10: It's bad.
5: So may you so rest in peace, and may the investigations be as quick as possible, so that anyone and everyone who was involved in this killing, if so, can be brought to book. As far as the money system may be, so rest in peace. Please, it is wrong. It is wrong in all its levels, in any form or shape. But we send our condolences to the family. Really, really sad state. Bye. All right.

0: It's DJ Clark. We can fly. We definitely can fly. We can do that. Better be. Nangama Police are coming through before that track. 20 minutes after 7, it's time for Keith. Say the dumbest of things.
1: Well, South Africa, the time is now. 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
3: Club Soweto, Eba Fit Point Show. In 1976, youth has switched on. And for 50 years, the nation has watched as the story unfolds. And namhlanje, the courage looks the same and different. It looks like showing up when no one believes in you. It's about finding the strength to stand up again. The courage of 1976 is appealing in 2026. SAPC 1, Zansi for sure. The source of youth courage. My gosh.
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0: 22 minutes after 7, True Breakfast, True from like no one else. Well, kids, say the dumbest of things this morning. Kids are speaking. What are the kids saying?
8: Kids say the dumbest things.
0: Yeah, here's the first kid for the day.
9: Yeah.
10: Wrong rang is on to an time. Jello van with some shutting.
9: But I'm going to get David.
10: Oh. Mazella, David, please.
9: Namas.
10: In Fundana is good win.
9: Yeah.
0: David.
11: And Mafunda Bo and they go to school together.
0: They live in class. So David said, no, don't come this Sunday. Jesus is around. He went to visit his friend. All right, the second kid says.
9: Yakowa.
12: I am going now.
0: All right, what does the third kid say?
13: Somebody's turn out from one school and B. I'm going to style him now.
14: Oh, Betun.
11: I was asked style.
14: You just arrived.
0: Can't say the Dundas of things.

0: Hey, this is DJ Zintle, Skills and 65 Productions called Sorry, taking us to exactly 30 minutes after 7. Let's find out what's happening, our news headlines, and then we'll get into sports after.
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2: Parliament's Impeachment Committee will meet later this week to discuss its draft terms of reference as well as the process to appoint evidence leaders. The Madlaga Commission of Inquiry is expected to hear testimony this week from Medicare 24 CEO Mike van Wyk and suspended Ekurhuleni Metro Police Department Deputy Chief Julius Mkhwanazi. And lastly, Justice Minister Mabuluko Kubayi says the number of undocumented Malawian migrants repatriated back to their country has risen to 5,000. Catch the full updates at 8.
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0: It is 29 minutes before 8 on True FM like no one else, but I guess it was a midlalo. And kicking things off on cricketing news, Modern News Cup smashed an unbeaten 81 off of 45 balls to fire South Africa into a 6-wicket win over India at Old Trafford, keeping the T20 World Cup playoff hopes very much alive for South Africa. Now chasing 159, the Proteas recovered from early trouble thanks to a 97-run smash, a beautiful stand between Okamp and the Tasman Brits. Modern News Cup also finished the job with the late 2 sixes, making sure that Mzansi Afrika wins that match. And then moving over to athletics news. After missing the start of the season through injury, South African sprint sensation Banda Walaza is back and already making headlines with outstanding performances in Europe. But the reigning world under 20, 100 and 200 meter champion opened his season with a time of 10.03 seconds and his first race after recovering from injury. He then sent a strong message and that he is back by popular demand and his best time storming with a lifetime best of 9.94 seconds at the Ostrava Golden Spike meeting. Now, Walaza's coach, Uthabo Matebedi, said that the young sprinter has fully recovered and is now training and racing without any concerns. But let's hear what Coach T had to say.
1: The biggest challenge with him was he was not competition fit. He was good to run from the injuries, but he did a few races to run. And when I saw the last one, when he ran 10.15, I realized that he's going to run sub 10 soon. Now he's back. If he can run 10.15 without injury, now you're ready to push to the extra limit. We're ready to push for his full training program. So we did that, and then we were not surprised that he will ride in a bigger competition.
0: And still in athletics news, from one runner to the next, Yalapa Mzansi Afrika. South African middle distance star Utsepo Chita has also confirmed for the prestigious 2-mile race at the Eugene Diamond League meeting that'll be taking place on the 4th of July. Now, the national 3,000 meter record holder made headlines with a memorable victory at the LA Grand Prix, where he clocked the time of 7 minutes and 37.57 seconds to win the 3,000 meter ahead of American Olympic champion Ukol Hocker, who finished in a time of 7 minutes and 37.77 seconds. Now, despite his recent success, coach Samuel Sepeng says that consistency remains the biggest priority for him. But let's hear what coach Sepeng had to say.
2: The consistency, that is important, being honest. That's why even when you talk to Sepp for the previous, after the 10K, you are talking the consistency. Whatever we do, you want to repeat that. And so far, you know, I can talk the consistency there. You know, looking at the 1500 that we did in Rabat, come on. First time ever we see Tepo compete in that way. You know, being on the top six, you know, 331. Then into the 3-chain now in US. Come on, the outstanding performance, you know, making sure that they're winning.
0: And that brings us to the end of the sports right now. Coming back again for the last time at 8:30. Otherwise, stay with the SABC for the FIFA World Cup 2026. All of us, all in. Kaofela. SABC is the official broadcaster of the FIFA World Cup 2026. For True FM Sport, I am Azdemaga.

0: Oh, that Tina Turner tribute to Tina Turner is absolutely amazing. Beyonce gives it off like she just kills it. It's amazing. Go check it out. All right, we are now in direct from the Nelson Mandela Bay in Gqeberha this morning. And that's why we are concerned about things that happen in Gqeberha. More than anything, we are concerned about things that take place in our country. One of the most talked about is Gqeberha, right? And I don't think bringing in soldiers is going to help us out.
1: Is it? What do you think will?
0: The people coming together. Soldiers will probably be there for structure and stability and make sure that nothing gets looted, make sure people are behaving well.
1: Yes.
0: What else?
1: Yes and yes. And
0: I get you.
1: Yeah.
0: Yeah, I get you.
1: Because yes, sometimes I feel like we, like, and I keep saying this, South Africans and South Africans sing about too much.
0: Yeah.
1: And yes, they're telling the delay.
0: Sure.
1: And in the less better, we don't want to take drastic measures to make up because, oh, you know, abantu nababantu. Abantu nababantu ngaba bamoshayo, okay, bear in mind.
0: Sure.
1: But now, see, oh, zautu nomzali wakhe. So if drastic measures are is it drastic too much to even say on air? But you are in the band team, okay. That's all. That's all I'm saying.
0: Loud and clear. We get into two opinions just after this.
2: Ungapa, so yeshibaba fever. 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
0: Mr. Mlambela, sir.
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0: What about the citizen delivery?
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0: It's Murder and Oscar Mbowe with Marumba Pages called Mohegan Sun on True Breakfast, serving like no one else. Well, with only 14 minutes remaining in the second hour of the show, I want us to get into True Opinions this morning.
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0: Well, True Opinions are things that are making headlines, or rather news that are making headlines in our country, in our city, and wherever that we're coming from, of course. One of the things that's making headlines, ladies and gentlemen, interestingly so, I wanted us to get into it last week, but we couldn't get into it. Guess what?
2: Mm-hmm. What happened? Are we getting money?
0: No, it's Oscar Mabuyane.
3: Oh.
0: Up against the University of Fort Hare.
2: University in Ilekayo.
0: At university, you did not meet the requirements to study a master's degree. In fact, how's the certificate of honors? It in our, you guys prevented me from studying further. I was watching the court case on Friday, and on I think it was on Thursday, and I was very happy how the other ones of the presentation kept referring to Professor Mutungu as Mr. Sakela. I'm like, excuse me, sir, that's an entire professor. An entire professor. I'm not saying who's right, who's wrong. I'm saying that's an entire professor.
2: Yeah.
0: You can't look at Professor Mutungu to Mr. Mutungu.
2: You should be addressing them, get title. Yeah.
0: Prof or professor.
3: Yeah.
0: You!
2: Because now to your honor, Paglotilpa.
0: Exactly. And then you look at Professor Mutungu and say, Mr. Sakela. And also saying, Mr. Sakela, in the night.
2: Oh, yeah, that was deliberate disrespect.
0: It's Prof Mutungu to you.
2: Very, very deliberate.
0: Anyway, so that's happening, guys. And it's confusing on the Instagram, because I'm just like, let it lula. But now, certificate. Ilula, guys.
3: Zanazo.
2: Okay.
0: Zanazo is what?
2: Simple lend.
0: Zanazo.
3: Or a certified copy, again.
0: Exactly.
2: Or if I, okay, let's ask Prince, okay.
3: You know,
2: guys, because it's very hard.
0: I find about Naso. As universities like Nikas Naso.
2: It's
0: the university I walk on. John Bogo.
2: And university I go. It was in Archers only admin buildings, it's fine.
0: It's in Archers only.
2: University or not.
0: But university, according to all records.
3: Yes, but you know, I was correct as your poster on Facebook. Cow scroll.
0: Come, because I'm going to attend.
3: Oh.
0: Yeah, I'm going to attend.
3: Go to email wife, man.
0: Email, yes, congratulations.
3: Just go to Gmail.
0: You have complied with all the necessary requirements to obtain a bachelor.
3: Just go to Google, to Gmail, and just search the word bachelor. Uti Fort Hare bachelor. Uzai fumana la email.
0: I mean, if UCT ever says, as a city, but oh, Snazzo studied as UCT, it is UCT as mass. So it's not our onions as UCT. If UK said and says, no, we don't know who Snazzo is, okay, onions. But on a day where we are like, hey, as a template to Snazzo, is that UCT? I hold on.
2: Let me check.
0: Okay, there's more deal.
3: Class of 2010.
0: It's a mass.
2: And we can't say anything about it.
0: University themselves, business class.
3: Ego peak.
0: Yeah, can do that.
3: Guys, good tell us our peak in life. But I feel it. Hi, I'm low on mass.
2: An entire university. An entire higher institution of learning.
0: Well, also, there's an indication, so most young people registering to vote this weekend, says the IEC, even though the turnout is poor.
3: Oh, I heard about this poor turnout.
0: Utah, when you vote, when you station, go figure out by 10 million.
3: And go vula from 8 to 5 p.m.
0: By 10, carbon roughly, but it's not 10. Abandon the funeral service, about I come with you.
2: Yeah.
0: It's bad. I want to encourage people to go out and register to vote. I want to encourage people to go out to register, and I want people to go and vote on the 4th of November. Please.
2: Yeah, but this is what I think regarding the low number registration to vote. I feel like in South Africa, and this is something I've also noticed with ministers and the president himself, humanities are not taken serious.
0: Yeah.
2: Because this is the job of humanities to make sure that e-voter registration education is taken out there in the public,
4: yeah.
2: put more money in voter education. Yeah. Also,
3: combat the youth apathy.
2: Iqale way early, because now, iqala literally voter education, it just started now, and we're expecting abantwana to just come now. And also, there's ayikho lanto that we are voting for A, B, C, and D. Abazazi bazavotela ntoni even. There's no political ideology that they have about qonda inoba okay fine xa ndovota ngokuthi this is what I want to see. Abazi kwakhansela babo for that matter.
3: Oh no.
0: We had abantwana basusaqhayisa yesterday and I had to convince them because I asked them, have you registered to vote? And they said, no, we're not voting. And I asked them, why not voting? And they said, have you seen where we stay?
2: Mm-hmm.
0: This girl says, I must never can be go fund again to the class ka 5. But Bravina recently, because I don't want to reach up upon the Sakai. Okay, and the Gabu Pekai and Bulan.
2: Yeah.
0: So Funga is still in Yango. Says, why am I voting then? And I said, you're voting so that that gets better, so that someone else can come in and do a better job. And she laughed and she said, who's going to do a better job?
2: Mm. See?
0: So we need the education. I agree with you. We need the education. And I on the weekend.
2: Yeah, it definitely not something your weekend, as we've seen it happen.
0: Yeah. When we come back, we talk about Credit Daniels. You don't know who that is? Timo Mo.
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2: 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Whatever, whatever.
1: So tell your friends, wherever they are. You know, they could be Mozambique. They can be Zimbabwe. They can be London. 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So we are available. Doesn't matter. Tell your friends. 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You know what I mean? 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And if they're tired of it, we got them. Because you know what? 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
0: on True Breakfast.
7: Oh, ladies and gentlemen, well, there is a famous, famous guy in South Africa at the moment. What's his name?
8: Great of you, Daniels.
7: He's absolutely amazing.
8: Where?
7: He has released a song. He released an album, actually.
8: Oh.
7: And one of the most trending songs from the album was the song Sedilaka, right? Maybe you might have not heard the song. We've quickly run onto our social media and we said let's quickly get you a listen on the song. Listen carefully.

0: All right, so that's Hungani Ndlovu, who was in the car playing the song. And of course, Umntana Wakhe was singing along to the song. Mm. Now the guy has gone out. Now he gets booked.
1: Yeah,
0: because people are like, we need him.
2: We love the song.
0: Oh, love the song. We want him to perform it live.
2: Oh no!
0: Well, put my performance in Kala.
2: Oh no!
0: Where someone else and said, "Hi guys," he said before performing, you know, but he's under the weather because a lot of people performance but him and Kwanza Gandoni.
1: Off.
0: He can't. Something is not adding up here. Listen to this.

0: Because at this rate, Nati must release any album. At this rate, Yonke Imuntu.
1: So like, let's be chums like.
2: But I'm so happy for him.
1: Aye, happy for what?
2: Child the money, my nigga.
1: There's no
2: child
1: way.
2: The money.
1: Where are his friends?
2: Hi, but go in the Mamelo Princess of Africa. Benga go school.
1: Oh, oh, yabona lowo.
2: And also, it was his first major live performance, guys. The chill management,
1: oh man,
2: yeah. Also, it's not an excuse, but it is part of the truth. Every artist, guys, eventually reaches a moment where they must move from the studio to the stage, and they begin learning lessons that cannot be, you know, taught in rehearsal rooms.
1: So they went to studio.
2: Yeah.
1: Oh.
2: They just went to studio and then
1: and
2: you know,
1: buttons.
2: And then what?
1: The song came out.
2: Oh no, what cool again? What recorder?
0: Don't forget the prompt.
1: What recorder did it?
2: Say the laga.
1: Lord, I got some tune.
2: Oh yeah, I'm quite.
1: I jammed it up earlier. I need it's been decided.
0: Ngeng ngono ba la nom gushwana ebepa.
1: I'm sad.
2: I want to have him on the show.
1: That's the classic of a white man. And I want it.
2: Leave credit and alone!

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1: Stories making headlines: impeachment committee to hold its discussions and Nkwanazi to appear before the Madlanga Commission. Good morning and welcome to the news at 8. Parliament's impeachment committee will meet later this week to discuss its draft terms of reference as well as the process to appoint evidence leaders. This is Parliament is expected to formally file its papers at the Western Cape High Court to indicate that it will abide by the court's decision in terms of the agent interdict application brought by President Cyril Ramaphosa, which is aimed at stopping the committee while a review of the Section 89 report is underway. The Speaker of the National Assembly, Togo Didiza, has indicated that she would also file an explanatory affidavit alongside opposing papers of the committee. Impeachment Committee Chairperson Mahashule Gana indicated last week that he would oppose the interdict application if Didiza did not do so, as he cited in court papers he had the support of most parties in the committee. The Madlanga Commission of Inquiry is expected to hear testimony this week from Medicaid 24 CEO Mike van Wyk and suspended Ekurhuleni Metro Police Department Deputy Chief Julius Mkhwanazi. The commission will continue to hear evidence from the city of Ekurhuleni about allegations of corruption within the EMPD. The commission has thus far had testimony about the 360 million rand substandard which was awarded to Medicaid 24 Tswane District, owned by alleged criminal cartel member Vusimuzi Cat Matlala, as well as the illegal installation of blue lights in his private vehicles, Sibatle Mota reports.
2: Mike van Wyk, who has been linked to Vusimuzi Cat Matlala, is expected to field questions relating to the controversial SEPs tender awarded to Medicaid 24. He is also expected to answer questions about a video he sent to Mkhwanazi. In the video, Van Wyk is seen holding a stash of cash made up of 100 rand notes while asking Mkhwanazi, "Where are we going?" Further evidence presented before the commission has revealed that Van Wyk allegedly advised Mkhwanazi on how to word memorandums of understanding that would allow Medicaid 24 vehicles to be fitted with blue and red lights. I'm Sibahle Mota in Pretoria.
1: Justice Minister Mamunuko Kubayi says the number of undocumented Malawian migrants repatriated back to the country has risen to 5,000. She visited the new temporary location for the foreign nationals in Durban yesterday, accompanied by Deputy International Relations Minister Tandi Muraka, Malawi High Court Commissioner to South Africa Stella Ndawu, and Acting National Police Commissioner Puleng Dimbane. The Tegwini Metro opened a new site near North Beach to release pressure from the Shoed Community Center, where thousands of displaced migrants have been camped for over 2 weeks. Kubayi elaborates.
3: We are closing Sherwood completely because this is what we would call a temporary repatriation center. And as you can see, it's well organized. There's enough space so that people can be processed in terms of their stages, those who want to go. And then we've already repatriated 5,000 out of Sherwood. We're expecting about 2,000 to leave tonight, and the rest should be completed.
1: Despite being expelled from MK Party, Duduzile Zuma Sambula says she does not feel betrayed by her father, party leader Jacob Zuma. Briefing the media yesterday, Zuma Sambula has attributed the decision to put her out of the party as a result of her father being surrounded by wrong individuals. On Thursday, the MK Party, through its Secretary General Sibonelo Nomvala, announced that party members Duduzile Zuma Sambula and former spokesperson Lamulo Ndlina were expelled from MK Party with immediate effect. During the announcement, party leader Jacob Zuma and other top officials were present. This is what Zuma Sambula had to say.
4: "I don't take any responsibility. I do blame the people around the leadership. And I don't feel betrayed by my father. I, again, blame the people around him."
1: Looking at the markets, the rand is trading at 16.42 rand to the US dollar, 21.68 rand to pound sterling, and 18.82 rand to the euro. A quick recap on the top story at 8. Parliament's Impeachment Committee will meet later this week to discuss its draft terms of reference, as well as the process to appoint evidence leaders. For SABC News on True FM, I am Lukanyo Papani.
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0: It is 6 minutes after 8 on True FM, like no one else. And for sports making headlines this hour, Cape Verde made history against Uruguay in the FIFA World Cup. And George Weah runs out of patience with racism. And lastly, AmaZulu move fast with a triple signing for the 2026-27 season. Catch these and more at 8:30. 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
1: Good morning, guys.

0: One of my favorite tracks, man, Zex Makita, Dali. I love it when it comes on. It says Dalingu. Oh, love is just so beautiful. Every time we hear about it, we get excited. Huh? So if it's January 14th, I mean, it's February 14th all over again.
1: Catch Top Billing this Tuesday evening at 7 as entrepreneur of African design Gracia Bambile celebrates her traditional wedding. Dr. Michael and Jackie Moll discover the Cedarberg with their son Joshua. And architect Gerard Ansara opens the door on how he created his showstopper home. That's Top Billing this Tuesday at 7. Repeat Sunday at 1 on S3 and Tuesday at 9:30 p.m. on SABC 1.
0: Seconds. It's time to play
2: 30 seconds. Brain tumor. Hi, South Africa is a move. Every day we'll be shocked by something new. They are telling us.
3: Umelelu, sakon?
4: Sakon, asna.
3: Ay, chomi, mna nawe, let's just put them out of their misery quickly, ne?
5: A few moments later.
3: Ba ubala I directions. Which one is opposite south? I directions, galogu ko east, no west, no south, nandonen. Umelelu, teta. Tommy? There is no way. That is witchcraft.
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0: just gone 23 minutes after 8 o'clock on True Breakfast, True FM, like no one else. That was Mina Nawe. It's Master KG featuring Naledi Apiwe and Goon Flavor. Before that, gave you Felality and Maestro with the 6-6 on True Breakfast, True FM, like no one else. It's time for my corner.
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0: Alrighty, alrighty. Halloween, everybody. Welcome to my corner from wherever utune in corner. Very, very small point of caution. Ndizawuvukangayo namhlanje. I wanted to first say a belated happy Father's Day to my dad. Ndimtheche izolo ndalibala ukutsho. Sele ndibhabhayisa. Ndalibala ukuthi, oh, by the way, but ke akusenani bethuna. The one thing that is on my mind is the fact that the only economy that is booming in South Africa currently is the counterfeit economy. It's counterfeit goods left, right, up, down, north, southwest, south, north. Everywhere you go, kitty counterfeit goods. Azil. It's winter. Sifuna ubasa iheater sifudumeze.
4: Yeah.
0: Uyotha igas because yabona i gas heater.
4: Yeah.
0: Ubetha kufudumale kuthi gum endlini. Unlike the radiator heater which takes way too long.
4: Yeah.
0: To get started. Abantu bathi la heater isifudumeza iyona mselufu and then everything else. Nizawubona nini banenza njani. Now you would think that you would go and buy a canister of gas. You expect there to be certain safety checks and things, right?
4: Sure.
0: Before that thing is available to the public. But now, amapara decide, uba, tengso nga malin lendo? Oh, I know. Don't worry. Sawuzenzele yethu. They have started making counterfeit gas cylinders to sell to the people. And what I mean is this, you can have the recipe for it, right? The same way you can have the recipe to make alcohol. Mm-hmm. But because the industry is regulated, SAP, these are the protocols you need to observe in order to make sure that the facility is safe and this alcohol is safe and it is safe for human consumptions. And without those standards in place, you're not supposed to be selling that thing. I'm a parati. No, man, just send me the list of ingredients zawuthenga and then sayilungisa lento, and they are doing just that. And unfortunately ngegogo, when you buy a gas cylinder from someone who is not an approved retailer, it hasn't gone through the necessary safety checks, this could be your last winter on earth.
4: I'm just curious, but honest being to buy gas do you not value your life that much?
0: Guys, South Africa, ye paradise, yamapar, eya bonangu KO, no youngstan. Papa yin.

0: It's one of my favorite tracks, K.O., Young Stunner, Paradise. I absolutely love that song, man. The entire album, K.O., actually, go check it out. It's an amazing album that he dropped last. I'm just like so in love with the music and also the features on that track. Let's find out what's happening on Sport for the last time this morning.
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2: And then run through some sports for the last time this morning and kicking it off on footballing news. Cape Verde, a World Cup debutant, drew 2-2 with Uruguay, a two-time World Cup winner, showcasing their attacking prowess and determination. Now, this result following their draw against Spain puts them in contention for a knockout spot, a unicorn into this World Cup, especially in Group H. With a win against Saudi Arabia in their final group game, Cape Verde could make history as one of the best stories of this World Cup. And still in footballing news, and speaking of the World Cup, Africa's only footballer to have won the FIFA Ballon d'Or award, former Liberian state president and top international striker George Weah, believes that FIFA has come a long way with regards to eradicating racism in the game. Now, Weah, who leads the player's voice panel at FIFA as the captain of the body, says that interventions like stopping and stepping in the fight against discrimination and countering hate speech at this World Cup is very much important and should be ramped up moving forward, especially in many games. And then closing it off on footballing news right here in South Africa now, AmaZulu have kicked off their 2026-27 rebuild with three major signings headlined by the capture of highly rated left-back Omega Mdaka from Stellenbosch FC. Now, also they have also secured attacker Ukomojo Kaka Lekoloane on a free transfer after his release from Stellenbosch FC and snapped Uhape Morola, who leaves the Sewelele FC following a stalled contract talk despite previous interest from Orlando Pirates. Now, all three arrivals form part of a significant squad refresh as AmaZulu look to rebuild last season's fourth place finish under coach Uatha Zwane, who is expected to sign a new deal. And that brings us to the end of the sports this morning. Coming back again with Sanel Seidonong Auza from 3 o'clock until 6 on True Drive. Otherwise, you and I, let's meet again at 2 a.m. I will bring you a game of football, FIFA, right here on True FM. Otherwise, I'll be back here again on True Breakfast from 6 until 9 o'clock. And then, but remember, stay with SABC for the FIFA World Cup 2026. All of us, all in. Gaufela. SABC is the official broadcaster of the FIFA World Cup 2026. For True FM Sport, I am Azile Maka.

0: It's all in more. It's up in an hour. I my mess. Take us exactly 20 minutes to go before 9. That means it's time for birthday celebrations. Before we get into that,
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0: American actor and film producer Chris Pratt is 48 years old today. Happy birthday. Right. South African actor Zodwa Nkosi, who played Mom Faith on Tongo, 49 years old. Mm-hmm. South African actor Zodwa. Zodwa Nkosi, who played Mom Faith on Itonga. Okay. South African soccer player Alfred Pirie is 52 years old today, and South African soccer player John Furman, only 8 years old. Only 8 years old. Wow. What a lot of John Furman.
1: He's young.
0: Late South African actress and author Fiona Karen, who was the host of the Weakest Link in South Africa, would have been 61 years old today. Mm-hmm. South African Minister of Mineral and Petroleum Services, Gwede Mandashe, only 71 years
2: namhlanje.
0: Izolo. Okay. Should we call the South African... Let me see if I can call him.
3: Airtime.
0: Oh,
1: wow.
0: Me?
1: Damn. We almost had me.
0: Is that my number? I was looking at another airtime.
2: Oh, Betuna.
0: Who else is celebrating a birthday today?
2: We got some people coming through on Facebook. Luzuko Major Makubano Yazalo Namhlanje. Manesh Mbilase Uti HBD Geguvera Sipendu Mbunyiswa Ebe Bafa Ebezalwa Izolo Umfazi Wami. 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Happy, happy.
0: All right, let me call.
1: It's Tiger, we are human.
0: Let me call Gwede.
1: The Tiger, man.
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0: Hello?
1: Hello?
0: Can we please speak to the minister? Guys, look at that. Axos.
2: He called you New Yorker.
3: But the thing is, Lagenge, I wouldn't put it past them to have a caller tune.
2: So. I was about to say.
0: Guys, disgusting. I don't
2: know about Tiger.
0: They've hacked my phone. But call about another time.
3: Mm-hmm.
0: Go about the wrong number.
3: Hey,
0: in fact, let me call his son. Okay, in their son. To everyone that's celebrating a birthday today, happy, happy birthday. Two songs dedicated to you. The first one coming through from Myrong, Bambi Tuesday. And then the second song, it's DJ Kent, Hans in the song. Happy, happy birthday.

0: It's music coming from my favorite of all time, DJ Kent, with the multi-medal and praise Brennan on in the sun. The Tugden remix, of course. I played you before that a beautiful, beautiful song coming through from the one and only KO with well, with Mero and with it's called Mambe Yabusa. Mambe the Duke. All right, we got out of here. We make way for Bambala Juices up next from 9 up until 11. It's called True Experience. We're back again, same time, same place tomorrow.
1: Yeah, yes. So, Buyango 6. So, Buyango 6.
0: That's right.
1: So, Buyango 6.
2: Come on, before see and then. In the limousines of high old ages, all.
1: Begushunya,
0: Oh.
2: You do it.
0: Make sure my little silk.
2: What's it? Oh.
1: Umfana katamoy.
0: Don't you go with silk, Shmael.
2: I'm going to my mele, but I'm silk. You don't have any answers all over.
0: Shmael.
2: Hey, that one is so good. Ay, I can't let you out here.
0: But it's.
2: I got a little bit of a
0: It was good to see you guys.
2: Oh, I love them. Nipi,
0: do it again. All right. You know what? Let's get out of here. We're back again tomorrow, same time, same place. Same vibe. Hopefully, I'm going to stick to when the show goes. Until we meet again, take care of yourselves.
2: Kambalala, guys.
0: Kambalala. Rascal, take it easy. Back again tomorrow, same time, same place, same vibe. This is True Breakfast.
2: I'm Azule Maka.
1: My name is Sinazo Yalwa.
0: Oh, boys, was I love you.
2: Kambalala.
0: Rihanna and Calvin Harris, they found out.

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3: Stories making headlines. The DA comments on Gyoko's matter and impeachment committee to hold its discussions. Good morning and welcome to the news at 9. The DA in the Western Cape says it believes the matter of party ward candidate Snovuyo Gyoko in Danu near Melnatin could have been prevented if law enforcement agencies acted on the truths she received in February. Meanwhile, a call has been made to law enforcement officials to formulate a strategy for the protection of political candidates in the run-up to November's local government elections. Gyoko was gunned down at the weekend after returning from a voting station in the area. A 50,000 rand reward has been offered by the party for any information that could lead to the arrest of Gyoko's killers. The DA leader in the Western Cape, Teta Simmers.
4: What is heartbreaking about Sivo's incident is that in February, you know, she brought it to the attention of Alderman J.P. Smith. We followed the due process. She did an affidavit, which we outlined specifically and gave specific details, I must say. And in this instance, we have now seen the by-election where she did phenomenally well. Even there, the DA had to ensure her safety to a very large extent, given that there are alleged known extortion gangs which operated there.
3: Civil society movement activist and civics forum has condemned Speaker Togo Didiza's decision not to oppose President Cyril Ramaphosa's application to interdict the impeachment committee. The group says the moves a break with the impeachment committee, where most parties had agreed to oppose the president's bid to stop the process. The alleged Didiza acted on ANC instructions after the party pushed against opposing the interdict during committee talks. The forum has warned that the ANC is repeating past mistakes. Dennis Bloom is the spokesperson for the activist and civics forum.
5: The speaker is the chief custodian of parliament. The speaker is there to protect and be on the side of members of parliament. What the speaker has done here is that she has distanced herself from what the member of parliament is saying.
3: The Matlanga Commission of Inquiry is expected to hear testimony this week from Medicaid 24 CEO Mike Van Vick and suspended Ekurhuleni Metro Police Department Deputy Chief Julius Mkhwanazi. The commission will continue to hear evidence from the city of Ekurhuleni about allegations of corruption within the EMPD. The commission has thus far had testimony about the 360 million rand substandard awarded to Medicaid 24 Tswane district owned by alleged criminal cartel member Vusimozi Cat Matlana, as well as the legal installation of blue lights in his private vehicles. Sibahle Mota reports.
6: Mike Van Vick, who has been linked to Vusimozi Cat Matlana, is expected to field questions relating to the controversial SEPS tender awarded to Medicaid 24. He is also expected to answer questions about a video he sent to Mkhwanazi. In the video, Van Vick is seen holding a stash of cash made up of 100 rand notes while asking Mkhwanazi, "Where are we going?" Further evidence presented before the commission has revealed that Van Vick allegedly advised Mkhwanazi on how to word memorandums of understanding that would allow Medicaid 24 vehicles to be fitted with blue and red lights. I am Sibahle Mota in Pretoria.
3: Government has vowed to continue with efforts to maintain strong diplomatic ties with its African counterparts as the country accelerates the repatriation of displaced undocumented Malawian nationals amid growing tensions over illegal immigration. South Africa has faced a backlash on the diplomatic front from a number of countries whose citizens have been affected by protests against undocumented foreign nationals in the country. International Relations Deputy Minister Thandi Moraka says they're engaging other African countries on measures to regularize migration.
7: And we are doing everything in our power to make it a point that we utilize our engagements with those respective countries at the level of SADC, in the AU as well, to say Let us work together and address issues of regional economic integration, because migration is a global phenomenon. People always move from one country to another. What is important is the whole issue of how do we then work together with all the member states to regularize the movements of our people from one country to another.
3: Recapping on the top story at 9, the DA in the Western Cape says it believes the matter of party ward candidate Snovio Joko in Danu near Melnatin could have been prevented if law enforcement agencies acted on the truth she received in February. For SABC News on True FM, I am Lukanyo Papani.
0: Why do I have to be lighter than a paper bag in order to be sexualized? Why do I have to have a lighter voice? Why do I have to be younger? Why can't I be exactly who I am and be as complicated as I am? I'm all things, everything. It's in the reach of my arms, the span of my hips, the curl of my lips, the bend of my hair.
8: Royal Highness, hard rock.
0: Because I'm a woman. 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
1: Listening to the song took me one of my favorite lines by Marianne Williamson. It goes something along these lines that our deepest fear is not that we are inadequate. Our deepest fear is indeed that we are powerful beyond measure. So when they ask you, who do you think you are? 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And that's how we intro you into a Monday morning on hashtag True Experience on True FM. Like no one else's John Legend in the background, teaming up with Rick Ross with Who Do You Think We Are? Taking us right to 11 minutes after 9. And of course, a big thank you goes out to the True Breakfast team. They've been holding you down since 6 a.m. this morning, all the way up until 9. They will be back again tomorrow on a Tuesday with the only breakfast that matters. Which brings us to today's business and today's edition of hashtag True Experience. It's a Monday today, and a very warm welcome to you. If you did just join in, you are listening to True Experience, and you're getting experienced with me every day from Monday to Friday between 9 and 11. Apoge kusikolo sakwa True FM like no one else. 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And if you happening to be listening outside of the Eastern Cape, you can also find us on your DSTV Audio UK via channel 816. Now, to be part of everything that we're going to be bringing you on the show this Monday morning, check in with us on our socials. We're sitting at True FM. That's Facebook, X, and Instagram. And we always love to hear from you guys. Whether you're going to tell us the kind of weekend that you've had, just anything, or where you're listening from, we always love to hear from you. You can also drop a voice note on 072-999-8092. So it is a Monday today. We're sitting on the 22nd of June, to be exact. We almost done with this month, hey? Slowly but surely. I think next week will be our official last week in the month of June. So, yeah, that's something to look forward to. Happy Monday to you. Hopefully it's not as bad. Hopefully you woke up on the right side of the bed this Monday. Let's make the most of our week. And just try to bring in all that positive attitude. You need that sometimes just to get you through your week. So we're going to be starting out your Monday with two uplifting songs. Hopefully those are two songs that will sort of navigate you into the kind of week that you're going to have. Yours is to come through and let us know between the two songs that we have chosen to uplift your spirit, Ngazo, which one is your song choice. And as soon as we come back from our hashtag gem early, we'll also be bringing someone powerful to speak some life and positivity into your new week. In the second half of the show, we bring you Isabel. It's a segment brought to you by the SABC Education, of course. We've got your four feel-good songs back-to-back for your absolute enjoyment. And we're also going to be checking on the kind of weekend that you've had. It is a Monday, so every Monday we encourage you to come through and rate your weekend on a scale of 1 to 10. How would you define yours? A happy Father's Day to all of our gentlemen and our fathers. We're celebrating Father's Day yesterday. So big shout out to those guys that are making sure that their kids are fed, that they are making sure that they are present fathers in their children's life. And of course, we pay some bills as soon as we come back. We get straight into some good music.
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0: playing you some calm music to make sure that that is exactly what you'll be attracting into your week. May you have a calm one. Epholileyo nje kamnandi to make sure that awudadazi. It's Langa Mavuso in the background. This one is titled Spirit. I played you another beautiful track by Wandile Mbambeni. It's titled Time Will Tell. We opened up with the Muffins, Besithi Umsebenzi Wendoda. And of course, those three songs taking us right to 26 minutes after nine. Sitting nicely on a Monday morning on this first day of the week, 22nd of June to be exact. And a happy Monday to you from wherever you're catching us from. You locked in on True Experience on Trap FM like no one else. 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And for those people in and around Gqeberha, I've also got you covered. 91.0 to 94.5 is where we're at. 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And for our listeners outside of the Eastern Cape, lock in Okanyeke. You can just find us on channel 816. That's on your DSTV audio bouquet. We pay some bills as soon as we come back. We'll be uplifting your Monday with two songs on our hashtag gem early.
1: Oh, yeah, boy. Club Soweto. Eba fit point show. In 1976, the youth has switched on. And for 50 years, the nation has watched as the story unfolds. And namhlanje, the courage looks the same and different. It looks like showing up when no one believes in you. It's about finding the strength to stand up again. The courage of 1976 is appealing in 2026. SAPC 1, Zansi for sure. The source of youth courage. My God.
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0: All right, before we move on to our hashtag gem early, I did mention a little bit earlier on that we got to celebrate some of the wonderful and phenomenal dads yesterday as we were checking in with Father's Day. And while we are on that subject of Father's Day, one of the people that did come out tops this year is Moshe Ndiki, who recently celebrated the double Father's Day love by sharing his affection with his twins. Now, he's a media personality, and not only that, he is also a proud father of twins. He recently opened up about the realities of fatherhood in a recent interview that he did, where he also shared that raising twins has sort of completely transformed his life, saying he's not just chasing one kid, but he's chasing two kids. And he also spoke openly about some of the joys and also the challenges and the rewards of parenting, highlighting the importance of being a present dad and also being intentional about it as a father. And that is exactly why we are celebrate him. You'll know him as the award-winning media personality as well. He became one of South Africa's most recognized television and radio personalities, earning an acclaim through the DSTV Mzansi's Viewer's Choice Award and a major industry platform. He's also a successful actor, television host that rose to fame through memorable roles on a popular television production such as The Queen, Gomora. He was there as well. He's also recently hosting a reality and a few entertainment shows. And that is why today we are giving Moshe Ndiki his flowers, one of our own, originally from the Eastern Cape. Not only that, the fact that he's also somebody who is encouraging fathers to be more present in their children's lives. I absolutely love it. And of course, that taking us right to 30 minutes after nine, we're about to get into hashtag gem early. We've got two uplifting songs for you. It's the same artist with two of their different songs. Now, what I want you to do for me is come through and let me know between the two songs that we have chosen for you, which one is speaking to you as you are navigating into a new week. You can simply send us a call on 086-000-2375 to let us know which one is your song choice, or you can even send through a voice note along with your WhatsApp message on 072-999-999. 08092. On our socials, we are sitting at True FM.
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0: Morning, ladies. Good morning. Good morning, Sani Bonani. Esther, dear. Miss Gower, and yes, and then I say, Kaya, Uba, you being a college show, you can then call Panjani from Electrician and Angalo up until Upume because we have uplifted the spirit to say to Ubuko Bako, Jay, radio station, Kululuto, and Bill Winiam, Baba Rakawa, and Gossip Babes. I don't know, bandinga kubulela njani mntana bantu unesiphiwo and uyayiphila into ekuthiwa i-broadcasting. Enkosi Madikela, enkosi Madikela kanoni. I love you, I love you, I love you. Kuunathi East London. Thank you for always making my morning.
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0: So Mondays, not only do we celebrate wonderful men and shine the spotlight on them, but we also bring you one man with two of their songs to come through and uplift your spirit on a Monday morning. We call it our Men Crush Monday Double Play. And today we chose to go with a Dumim Gokstad. Played you another one before this one, Ethi Ukuhlala Kuye. And currently you're listening to a song titled Vumba Elimnandi. And that is how we are uplifting you as you're navigating into your week. When we look at the song that's currently playing, titled Vumba Elimnandi, it was released back in December 2022 as part of his album, which is titled The Overflow Gcwala Kimi. And this particular song won the award for Best Gospel Songwriter on the 16th Crown Gospel Music Award. And it was also nominated for Best Written Song. The track is celebrated for its deep devotional lyrics, and it's widely used in praise and worship settings across South Africa. Ukuhlala Kuye by There was officially released on the 13th April 2020. And this particular powerful worship track is a standout feature on his highly successful album titled Calvary. The album Calvary secured a prestigious Best Traditional Faith Music Album at the 26th South African Music Awards. And that's just how we are choosing to uplift your Monday morning on this Monday. Do come through and let us know by giving us a call on 086-000-2375. Marvelous, standing by to take your number and we'll give you a call back, or you can simply just send us a voice note on 072-999-8092 and let us know. We'll also be checking in on your comments. You can get onto our social media pages sitting at True FM for Facebook, X and Instagram. In the meantime, we did receive a couple of voice notes. So Marvelous, let's quickly start with those.
1: Morning, Jesse. Morning. It's in the Kabe Ecoltonville. 816. In a song that uplifts my soul, the Bushala Kuye. Oh, don't go me up, I will for sale a little Paganus in my arm. Then the moon goes over time, I see what we are happy. The Bushala Kuye. 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Thank you.
0: Thank you so much, Sisi.
2: Hello, Mr. Sazi.
0: Good morning.
2: I'm feeling my mother busy. Until the last hour, I man from Utumim Gokstad say, role model. 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
0: I'm happy. 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
0: UJoyce Nathan Mangudla emthatha emibholombo kwashoyena. 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
1: Thank you, Sne.
2: So right, so send it Monday to Bukselela, man. Singaphaya manaba Philippi is the Cape Town. Lower Crossroads. I love the Malena, my sister.
1: Sure, but
2: yeah, I love the Rotara. I'm the Puma, the Kingdom Stellman. And don't know my Toma location was among complications, sponsors for one point.
1: Okay.
2: Well, I'm out of that. I can't go now. I'm going to get my little radio about when it's
1: FM. Thank you so much for choosing us.
2: FM, yeah, good. Okay, so then
1: thank you, Puti. Stay blessed. Thank you so much.
3: Hello, babes.
1: Hello.
3: Hi. Good morning.
1: Good morning.
3: My name is King William's Town.
1: Yes, Mel.
3: Oh, my God. I'm going to go with song number one.
1: Okay.
3: From my Elium Nand. Yes, Sikelela, Kelo Puti, Kula, Puti.
1: Oh, man.
3: Kumuleza albums zakhe zokuqala kwaye semncinci sinela lizwi li-innocent limsulwa.
1: Oh man.
3: Otherwise, have a beautiful day.
1: Thank you so much to you too.
3: The weather gone. Siyabulela babes for the beautiful music. It's uplifting. It's the gospel, the almighty gospel.
1: Sure.
3: Thank you.
1: Thank you so much. We cross over to Gunubi. Squashables, good morning and a happy Monday to you.
4: Happy Monday, sis. Unjani,
1: don't I'm feeling good. I'm feeling blessed. When I was even Jani, yanti mpela veg.
4: Oh, yanti mpela veg, sis. 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Zona bila konto, man, kini family.
1: Okay.
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1: I love it. Thank you so much, Squashables. Nonwabe, nibene vekente, until we chat again. Thank you so much. All right. Usinethemba Ngudle, also coming through on our Facebook page. Utigena hashtag Jam Early. Utigena mnandis tandela lengu makatumi mkokstad babalo eti ukulala kuye. Utindise mtata. Kanya Cruz Magi coming through from a Buffalo. Uti hashtag Jam Early. Utimatigela sending you love. Utimnandi amba notumi kaisi ukulala kuye. Uti that song I'll give it a 10 out of 10 any day. Umpo usia maza kaba madiwane also coming through. I sit him nandi mtandu dumi mkokstad babalo kla isiti vumba elim nandi. Utigena hleli na wape ngobo. Uskunju Gamgolodela also coming through, teaming up with a Vumba Elimnandi, played you Manesh. In fact, Manesh came through a city ke uklala kuye babalwa ingometeta na mgalinza saya na mlanje. Umfoboza sabatashu. Good morning, babalwa G. I'm going to choose song number one, Gatumi Mkokstad, ka isiti Vumba Elimnandi. Uti, this song is continuing to speak to me, ape ngeleni ehluleka. Uncle Aunt Q Melani, uti ke morning matige Ulivumbe Limnandi is the song choice for Mna Apisalamdu. And of course, Nomfezeko Fefo Ngongolo, Usmamele Genaye Paisa, Johnny. So, the morning for me, I'm going to go with Ivumbe Limnandi Babalwa. Umihle Abu, to happy Monday, Matikela. Let me go with song number one, Etige Ivumba Elimnandi. Till the last hour, holding it down with you up until 11. Osesa Johnny again, I guess. Samke lo semi finale coming through as it hashtag Jam Early Sessions. Uti nandim tandu to mimgokstad kai city game. Ukuhlala kuye babalwa. Uti andibusisa kakhulu mamkwati lengoma. And I just want to say to you as well, happy Monday to you as well as to your producer. Uti nimamile mtanzane kwa nine guys. Usinekaya kumsana. Uti morning sis G. And a happy Monday. Uti mna dipuma no song number two. Uti vinjani yako sis G weekend. I always listen to you. You always have a place in my heart, sisi. When you inspire or we inspiration. May God bless you and your talent, Sisi. Thank you so much. I needed to hear that. I had a wonderful weekend. I was actually out at Tsitsikamma this weekend. Absolutely beautiful experience that I had this past weekend, being in touch with the nature, being outdoors. Also, eventually, I experienced the suspension bridge. Everybody's always talking about it. So it was a very beautiful one. Nalando ukuphume, uphefumla umoya different, was even better. And of course, we have Uvuyani Ngawe, utike na ke ukhlala kuye babalwa. Uthe a very good morning to you. Ndise kunuphi esantini. Bonisani, Sunny Boy Mankongwana. Good morning, my lovely sister. Sending you love. Ukhlala kuye is definitely talking to me apha kuqumbo. Tabisa, Kyasi, uthi ukhlala kuye na kanjani na. Lisa, uthi ke na ukhlala kuye does it better for me on 89.9. Listening to you, King Williamstown. Uthi ke niyenza kamnandi mani radio, madikela nomavula. Ukuhle Grootboom, uthi ukhlala kuye is speaking to me. Siyabonga Zizi Matilo, uthi ke nimthanda Dumi Mgokstad. Xa isithi ukhlala kuye, uthi happy Monday to you and good morning, madikela. 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Apindile mjoni, nozulela, uti morning babala G, I'm going to choose song number 2, G's Black Star, teaming up with the Dumim Gokstar, I SET, Vumbeli mnandi, kaba mosuli, utike vumbeli mnandi, liteta nambabalo on this Monday. Kuma, Musi, Makubela, utike ukhlala kuye, really touched my heart. And we've got Felicia, Felicia Lisa Nolini, utike ukhlala kuye is my song choice. Nozugo, Olive Neku, utike babala, let me go nale, iti ukhlala kuye. Mihle, Mamdande, ukhlala kuye is my song choice. Siwe. What a very good morning. Lena Itukhlala Kuye, this is Carltonville, and I'm listening to you guys at channel 816. Andiswa Keketso Mukwena, Otege Vumbeli Mnandi is my song choice. Last one from Umapai Koli Mapi, what I'm going to go with Vumbeli Mnandi. I don't know if we, did we have more, Mafula? Do we have more voice notes that you'd like us to quickly sneak in, or did we play all of those? Right, let's do it.
5: Oh, Baba,
1: thank you, my
5: dear mom.
1: Thank you. Okay. Thank you so much. Truly appreciate my deepest condolences to you and your family. So sorry about that, and I hope you do find healing. And of course, we move on right along. 7 minutes exactly before we get into True Upliftment. Not only do we uplift you through our music, but also bring somebody who's going to come through and speak life into your new week. Today, Sino Lisa Yalvani, who's an inspirational speaker, who's going to come through and do exactly that just as soon as we come back from paying some quick bills.
6: In 1976, youth just switch on. And for 50 years, the nation has watched as the story unfolds. And namhlanje, the courage looks the same and different. Looks like showing up when no one believes in you. It's about finding the strength to stand up again. The courage of 1976 is appealing in 2026. SAPC 1, Zansi for sure. The source of youth courage. My God.
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1: Indeed, and we officially welcome you to hashtag True Upliftment. It is indeed a brand new week. Currently, we're sitting on day 173 of our 365 days, leaving us with 192 more days until we wrap up the year 2026. Now, to start off your new week, we do have an inspiring message that will hopefully get you inspired and spiritually uplifted for the week ahead. And I did mention we have Ulisa Nyalvani joining us to bring us this upliftment this week. Lisa, a very warm welcome to you. Thank you so much for allowing us a little bit of your time. We truly appreciate you. Hopefully your Monday is good. How are you feeling?
9: I am good, Baba. I am good. Matigela Omche. Beautiful morning to you and your powerful listeners. I'm a true FM match. I like no one else.
1: Like it's no one else. I love it. Yeah. Shonda City, one heart to one way, one heart to close it all.
9: One heart.
1: Lisa, thank you so much, gorgeous. You sound amazing and you sound like somebody who's ready to uplift us on Polapoli Wetra FM. So I'm just going to hand over to you whatever word you'd like to share with us and allow you to do that.
9: Thank you very much, Babalwa. As we are reflecting which is the youth month, we're reflecting on the uprising. So it's a way our students were saying that they are still the Kundiswa in Afrikaans, but we want to be taught in our medium language. And they did their part. Namhlanje, how are you rising? How are you showing up as Umdomcha? How are you showing up for yourself and for others? And today we're just going to touch on just five stones, just like the ones David had when he took down that big giant. He had only five stones in his hand. And Ayokala would say, what you have in that hand of yours. When we are born as babies, we always have this first. Only your mother would open that hand. There is always something that is laid in each and every one of us as we are born up and Sabini, and we have to look closely. Today, can I challenge you and say, open that hand. Take that time off your screen and actually look closely. What have you been given? And then I saw that there is no way someone that would take out their time and say, I have fearfully and wonderfully made you. And that goes a long way. What do you have? You have education, because they bring an education. You have your education. Maybe you're not going to be flat, or you're not going to be in, but you don't know something that you can start ishishini namhlanje with, okanye that you can start and rewrite your story.
1: Yeah, I
9: love
1: that.
9: Now, immediately, number one, low stone talks of Ipale Panti, very important little Sakaya, mama, sisters and brothers, Ubama Sipale Panti. It's quite important. That's why policies are written down. That's why visions are written down. That's why affirmations are written down. Because if you do not write it down, it doesn't register in your mind.
1: So,
9: and according to research, you are more likely to achieve something if you have written down than umuthethe ngayo. So, quite important, we put those down. Write down the vision so that he who reads it may read and run away with it. And at the right time, it shall come to pass.
1: I love
9: so, 2 verse 22, where to some fun that was named Aisha. God and I'm saying, see the balapan.
1: I love it. Because of time, Lisa, I am going to unfortunately have to leave it there with you. We have to quickly run to the newsroom. But I love the fact that you still have more to share with us, because then it doesn't close an opportunity for us to have you on the show once again to be able to explore more. For today, thank you so much, my sister. Please stay blessed as well. And thank you for blessing us, Nompolapoli Wetra FM.
9: Oh, thank you very much. It's a big pleasure.
1: All right.
9: Okay, next week.
1: And of course, we wrap things up, taking us to Ikubi Inkumbi Lindaba, rather. Believe Lukanya Babane will bringing you your 10 o'clock news update. And it is exactly 10 o'clock on the dot. And it's time for your 10 o'clock news update.
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11: What is heartbreaking about Sivo's incident is that in February, you know, she brought it to the attention of Alderman J.P. Smith. We followed the due process. She did an affidavit which we outlined specifically and gave specific details, I must say. And in this instance, we have now seen the by-election where she did phenomenally well. Even there, the DA had to ensure her safety to a very large extent, given that there are alleged known extortion gangs which operated there.
10: UBrown Mohotsi ekutyholwa uzibiza umlungelelaniso wemiba yepolitiko ucela ibheyili kwinkundla kamantyi yaserhawutini namhlanje esixhasa ngobungqina obutsha isicelo sakhe. 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Intatheli yethu Luyanda Danca iyanaba.
12: Mohotsi's case returns to the Johannesburg Magistrates Court this morning for a bail application on new facts. He was previously denied the bail after the estate raised issues about the verification of his address. The matter relates to allegations that he staged an assassination attempt involving the shooting of his own vehicle in Vosloorus. His legal team is expected to argue for his release based on new facts when the matter resumes. For SABC News, I'm Luyanda Danca in Johannesburg.
10: Mbutho oluntu i-Activists and Citizens Forums uyasigxeka isigqibo sikasumlomo wepalamente uThoko Didiza sokungasiphikisi isicelo sikamongameli uCyril Ramaphosa sokumisa ikomiti ejongene nokususwa kwakhe esikhundleni. 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
13: The Speaker is the chief custodian of Parliament. The Speaker is there to protect and be on the side of members of Parliament. What the Speaker has done here is that she has distanced herself from what the member of Parliament is saying.
10: Nangona egxothiwe kwiqela i-MK uDuduzile Zuma Sambudla uthi akaboni engxathiwe ngutata wakhe oyinkokheli nomseki we-MK Party uJacob Zuma. 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
14: I don't take any responsibility. I do blame the people around the leadership. And I don't feel betrayed by my father. I, again, blame the people around him.
10: Sibaleke siphosa amehlo kwinqaya kwelithela nkqinkqiza phambili esithey i-DA kwintshona nkoloni ithi kholelwa kwelokuba ukubulawa koceba ongumgqatswa usinovuyo jonko edanini kufutshane nasemalnatini bengathinteleka ukuba amagosi omiselo-mthetho ebethathe amanyathelo emva kokufumana izigrogriso zokubulawa ngofebruwari. Kwindaba ze-SABC True FM elamegama ngulukhanyo Phaphani.
15: Good morning, Babala G. Good morning, ne producer yakho. Guys, nini mame elemandi, same sebenzini. Now I'm loving your music. 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Tani tanda, guys. Keep up the good work. Nikubekeke, guys, man. Show yenu inigisa omja, ya tandeka. Nabande nisipatila bwone ngubi, nibaya si motivator. Especially again, it's a Monday. She has needed guys of motivation, guys. Then it turned a man a kakulu. Kubegan ni sebenzes ni sebenz a gagushi and sends sebenz omshi. Chipo anikini, guys. I love you. Uzora korte kelen and see. Tango.
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0: I might be wrong, but I get the feeling that Marciano, who's on the song alongside Mlindo the vocalist, and Vusi Nova, is part of the 047 group. There's a very familiar sound to the group on this particular song. It is titled Yekelela, and it's music by Mlindo the vocalist, and he's teaming up with Marciano as well as Vusi Nova. And that is how we enter you into the second hour at exactly 10 minutes just after 10 here on True Experience on True FM, like no one else's last official one together, which means we still got a couple of songs to get through, good conversations in between. So a very warm welcome to you if you did just join in. We're sitting on 89.9 to 107.8 for our frequency. And if you are listening in Gqeberha and some of the surrounding areas, you can also have a listen to us, Parkwood 91.0 to 94.5, Channel 816 for our listeners outside of the Eastern Cape. And of course, you can hop on to SABC Plus as well as our streaming platforms on www.truefm.co.za. Most importantly, it is a Monday. Every Monday around about this time, we shift the focus to our little ones and their mommies. And of course, we bring you Ezabantwana. It's a segment brought to you by the SABC Education. And today we're talking about how fatherhood has sort of evolved over the years. Sinayeku Mr. Zugisi Wola, who's a social worker, who's going to be helping us all with that one as soon as we come back from paying some bills. Feel good with
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7: 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Taking care of the little ones before they are not so little on True Experience.
0: And at 14 minutes just after 10, we welcome you to Ezabantwana. Ukhumbuleke, this is a segment brought to you by the SABC Education. Sikwamkeleke ku Ezabantwana. Today we are talking about how fatherhood has evolved over the years. Uyakhumbula kubakudala abantu bangotata babefudula bedlala indima yokuza nesonke etafileni. Not really involved in the overall upbringing of a child necessarily, but due to various factors like your economical shifts and the region definition of gender roles, fathers find themselves having to be more and more hands-on on the lives of their little ones. Also, selangela xesha omama, umama womntana ekhulelwa. Uzawuthi kuyasincedisa ukuphendula imibuzo yethu ngale mini namhlanje on how fatherhood has evolved over the years. Sinayeke uMr. Zukisa Awola, yena koyi social worker, and he's going to be taking us through this one. Mr. Awola, very warm welcome to you. Sibulele kakhulu ngexesha lakho. And happy Father's Day to you in post-advance. Is it? No, it's post-Father's Day. Happy Father's Day to you. And thank you so much for allowing us a bit of your time. How are you feeling this Monday?
8: Thank you very much, Baba Lwazi. I'm 2 FM. We're feeling good. Monday, we're ready.
0: Love it. The kind of energy that I love to start off a new week. Now, Mr. Awola, namhlanje ke, we're exploring how fatherhood has evolved over the years. And maybe if you could break it down for us, Nomphulaphuli, in your own understanding, what has the historical perspective of fatherhood been?
8: All right. What you must understand is that each and every generation is influenced by into eyenzekayo ngelo xesha, uyaqonda. So that's why you find that indlela esikhulisa ngayo abantwana okanye indlela esiba ngodata ngayo iyatshintsha as iminyaka ihamba. Now I'm going to do a breakdown starting from the 60s, because remember in the period of the 60s we were busy with slavery, apartheid and so on. So each and every father ibingena chance yokuba mayibe sendlini. It's either usemfazweni okanye uyosebenza. So the absence of those fathers were not necessarily informed by the choice yabo, but the situation makes a lie. They end up being absent, and they leave abandoned behind. Now, kadeshi abandoned emva, umama yangu kuphele kulisa. So, in mindset yomdana opaya okulenge lakesha, ukula engamazu tada ba uindo tilpat. 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That's why you found the word patriarchal society, okay. Cool, because in the I see all data, they are the only one responsible. Usuga the glamour, I think that the Jubila Webun's Lio, we are gonna indota, Ainjokoyekaya, all those things.
0: Yeah.
8: Now, Abatata the '70s, they were still also part of Otata who had to go and work, because lona ungumntana ukhule teka iqaluba na 19 kwafuneka hamba ukusebenza. So that's why you would find xa ebuya abuye sethathelwe umfazi without having a choice, because uya understand ngoba uyokusebenza njengalowa utata wakhe, but uza xa ebuya aluzukhula ikhaya, then umama wakhe takes responsibility in ensuring ba longosikazi wakhe wenze izinto bezisenzwa ngumama wakhe before.
0: Okay.
8: That's why you would find abantu abangomama baleminyaka ye 70s besithi mna umama zala this, umama zala that. But you don't find umyeni wam this, umyeni wam that.
0: All right.
8: Then
0: Mr. Awola,
8: yes ma'am.
0: Ndizawufuna ukurusha just a little bit, because I don't want us to run out of time without engaging in all the questions. So I'm going to ask kindly for us to move on to the next question. Now, you touch on the fact that uchinjo luninzi when it comes to participation yabantu bangootata ebomini babantwana babo. 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
8: All right. Remember that umntana mosungumntana nge-society. Akaqali kuwe, there's micro-society and there's macro-society. So umntana ke ngokozalwa ngabantu be-80s and 90s ukhulela kwi-part ye-compliance ne-choice. So i-existence yomntu ongutata it depends merely on utata nomntu ongumama, because they've got a choice and izinto zitshintshile, education system itshintshile. Now i-importance yobakho kotata emntaneni is that he must ensure that umntana understands the rules and regulations of life. Umntana understands ubunzima belizwe. At the same time, utata make a choice umntana to learn, but inguye omnike guidance. And as umonza kalisi. Because all that abakoyo ngoku, they take advantage if I'm a tata wako. Because there's that connection here, chemistry, between umntana and oyise. So umntana, if he's fathered by someone else, ongamzali, hence you find that abanye abantwana bazifunela otata abadala. Abanye abantwana bazifunela amadoda amaninzi. It's because of absence like that. So, but if utata ukhona, utata can role model the type of a man umntana ozakhule naye.
0: I'm happy you touched on that because it then brings me to my next question. Let's also decipher into yeyiphi eyona ndima ethi ibeka ndidlalwa ngumntu ongutata ebomini bomntwana, particularly in the child's formative years.
8: Yes. Umntu ongutata, remember, there's an X and Y chromosome. X and Y chromosome, ekamama enye ekatata. Now, those must find the balance. The Y side must be fed, the X side must be fed, so that umntana akhule ne balance. You must give love to umntana so that angahambi ekhangele love. And also, when I'm to give love, you must be able to say you have received love when I can, and you know what love is. Hence, you find white people saying, Oganyege, hence you find English saying, you can't pour from an empty cup. So, he existence yomdongu tata to make sure that umdana ukula and a choice. Because in umdana, once a vulnerable, you don't find umdana echinga, ebafani, echinga, everywhere kutuwa koma dota kona. Because umdana, we are as but there's a father who takes care of that. You learn them that and we school in 2 years at now tatam. We are tatam one young bullies school is a little bit cooling a kind of that. Okay, legacy. Just your existence, just to born.
0: Yeah.
8: Yes.
0: And the men who want to be involved in their children's life from pregnancy onwards, Mhlambi, what are some of the challenges about bajongane nazo? And maybe if there is some form of solution to that, ingasonjululwa njani, especially for those fathers who want to be present in their children's life.
8: Kukho le nto kuthiwa yi-family planning. Family planning, it is made merely for people who baqale ba understandane lo mntu azakwenza naye umntana, so that le nto afuna ukuyenza yena engumntu ongutata I understand into yoba uzakwazi uyikhulisa njani. 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
0: 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Just umyalezo nje onothi kuwusherishe nabantu abangootata before I let you go.
8: All right. 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And again, with testosterone side, I never with the feminine side. 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You become present, umdlalisa ibhola and do all these things that you could not do. 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
0: All right. Well, Ms. Ola, masithathe ithuba sibulele kakhulu ngexesha othe wasiphalona kwinkqubo iTrue Experience apha eTrue FM. Siyabulela kakhulu with all the words that you imparted for abantu abangootata ngale mini yanamhlanje. And have a blessed week ahead.
8: Enkosi babalajina. 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
0: All right. 26 minutes exactly, and we wrap it up. Most importantly, thank you to you for listening to Ezabantwana. It's a segment brought to you by the SABC Education. Be sure to tune in again next week for more great content. And of course, it is that time where you and I get to unwind a little bit through some good music. We call it your four feel-good songs back to back. And this is a great opportunity for you to just sit back, kick back, relax, and just allow me to do that. Whether you're at work, whether you are busy with your chores at home, or whether you are driving, I trust, I guarantee that you are going to enjoy the music that I'm about to serve for you. Meanwhile, let's keep things going on our Facebook page. We are asking on the kind of weekend that you guys had. We're coming back from Father's Day. I didn't see any comments wishing anyone, or you guys did that yesterday, Sunday. I don't know, but tell me what kind of a weekend that you did have. We also encourage you to, of course, rate it on a scale of 1 to 10. How do you define yours? Was it a good one? Was it not so bad? Were you spoiled? Did you get those gifts from your little ones? We'd love to hear about it. So you can also give us a call on 086-000-237-5 or drop us a voice note along with your WhatsApp message on 072-999-8092 to let us know. For now, let's pay some bills and we'll get into your four feel good songs back to back.
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10: Catch top billing this Tuesday evening at 7 as entrepreneur of African design Gracia Bambile celebrates her traditional wedding. Dr. Michael and Jackie Moll discover the Cedarberg with their son Joshua. And architect Gerard Ansara opens the door on how he created his showstopper home. That's top billing this Tuesday at 7. 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

0: 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You are the queen of the waves, the heartbeat of the Eastern Cape.
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It's a music by Ntsika. This one is titled Ding Dong. Played you Anchor before that one, I've Got You. Bongezi Wema Banda came through with a Jikeleza. Ndando Bangani, Hengiwe. Four feel-good songs for your absolute pleasure, uninterrupted. Taking us right to 15 minutes before we get to the top of the hour. You're locked in on hashtag True Experience on Trap Amber like no one else. Let us know where you are listening from. Most importantly, how your weekend went by this past weekend. We always love and encourage you to come through and rate your weekend on Mondays on a scale of 1 to 10. How did you find yours? Was it a good one? Maybe not so good. Looking forward to hearing those voice notes and those beautiful messages you can send through. On our Facebook page, we're sitting at TrueFM 072-999-8092 for your WhatsApps and voice notes. And of course, we've got you covered on our line 086-000-2375. So you are more than welcome to also call us in. We're going to pay some bills. I still got a little bit of time to treat you to one more song, and then I'll be checking in on your comments and we'll be

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1: Catch Top Billing this Tuesday evening at 7 as entrepreneur of African design Gracia Bambile celebrates her traditional wedding. 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

0: We started the show with some good music, and we're still ending it on a high note with the sounds of Zugo Ese in the background. It's titled Ndim Ending Nguye, taking us just to 11 minutes exactly before you and I have to part ways. And of course, we encourage most of our people on Mondays to come through and let us in on the kind of weekend that they've had. You can rate yours on a scale of 1 to 10. Or you can simply give us a ring just as we make our way out on 086-000-2375 to let us know. Don't forget to drop a voice note along with your WhatsApp message on 072-999-8092. And speaking of which, we do have a Samgelo semifinale coming through. I said a very good morning to you. Hashtag true experience with Babalo G. And of course, Ote, rate your weekend, your weekend in Diniga, 9 out of 10. Ote, happy Monday. Mam Kwangati Gano, Nina, Kuyeke, producer, wako. Mamele, mtanzane kwa nai.
1: Let's hear what you have to say on our opening question.
0: All right, and we've got Aseko Isaac, Aseko Zeleni, uti morning bapsi, uti hey, izolo, bendiyokala uyo register kwi voters roll. Oh yeah, that's also very important, hey guys. You need to make sure that you register for you to be eligible to vote on the upcoming election. So to bring about change, we all know that we need to make sure that we vote. So if you've been complaining about anything in your community and you want or change, or please do yourself a favor and make sure that you are registered. So I'm going to say again, I get the great place, Komkhulu. Manesh Bilase, uti mine, I'll give it a 9 out of 10. Uti ndise Zimbabwe, babalwa, dibamele siyabonga sisi matilo, catching us on 89.9. Uti hashtag true experience with babalwa kloa. Uti happy Monday morning, matigela. Uti weekend, yami right kakhulu, so much that I'll give it an 8 out of 10. Uti get till the last hour and clearly now. Michael Abu also coming in. Uti again, again, morning, Bab C. Uti my weekend was a 10 out of 10. Uti, it was a good one, all in all. Till the last hour, we hold it together. Matigeli kalagamna andi rate sa joni si apindilem joni no zulele uti morning babalo chi kleli na wesis wam until the last hour. Yami weekend bin keke kakulu and funonga cho seli sugi si kwakrele. Snetem bangule uti hashtag true experience with babalo chi uti mid morning show. Uti ge, I'll give it a 10 out of 10. Mekbanda kama nembo lombo. Other than that, I had a wonderful one. Uti musnetem bangule ke ye. Na cheese blackstar also coming through. Is it hashtag true experience with water? Bobolo Chi, big shout out to Mavula. Uti H, the way that nothing much happened for me this past weekend except just the issue of registering to vote. Then after that, Saketa Uteba, that will represent our community in the next upcoming elections. Utege Mnandi Kakulu, Koso winner, the one I always voted for. Hopefully, Uzom Kwenza Imfuno. Imfuno zabantu rather anga kethi buso babantu ajonge isiqo saka. Love that. Yeah, that's how you bring about change even in your community. Well done to you, geez. Andy Swa keketso mukwena uthi ke hashtag true experience uthi babalo. Mine was a 10 out of 10. It was my graduation on Saturday, and God did. Oh man, Andy, congratulations. Wishing you nothing but great opportunities that will be coming your way after your graduation. Boni sani sani boy man kongwana uti happy Monday matikela uti my weekend was a definite 10 out of 10. Uti kan mamele inkubo yako ngaske nihlele pezgo luandle dibukela mazo luandle uti kukumbu yena. Oh man, thank you so much. Such a flattering message. We've got Umfobozas Batata also coming through. We said happy Monday, Matigela. Weekend yambi mnandi kakhulu. As a result, ifunwe nika 10 out of 10 or akondo and ikhalangayo. Usengqele ngena kehluleka. That's a blessing for you not to complain about anything. So I love that you also shared that with us. Andiswa kekezo mkwena. Uti gena hashtag true experience uti babalwa. Morning, uti mine was a 10 out of 10. Okay, so siyaipinda leo mavula. Do we have another one that we need to sneak in? I think we are done, eh? Are we done? Okay, All right. And that's where we're going to leave it off for today. What an absolute pleasure it has been to spend a little bit of time with you. Thank you to each and everybody who did lend us an ear. Ngalo Monday. We do it again tomorrow between 9 and 11. And yours is to just make sure that you keep it locked, because Zips and Bopoma will be taking care of you from 11 up until 12. Patele Ngoko. And Slu brings in all the fun between 12 and 3 on the lunchtime shandies. And of course, you get to drive home with the True Drive team. So there's still so much more exciting stuff that are going to be happening on the station. Be sure to keep it locked. I'm back again on your radio tomorrow morning from 9 up until 11. I am Baba Lwaqoa, and I'm also known as Babalwa G on your airways, leaving you the beautiful sounds of Nathi Mankayi, taking us right to the top of the hour. It's titled Noba Ngumama.

0: music. Thank you for playing our songs. Thank you for playing Ingoma Ezi Sonwabisayo. And I am so emotional right now, but in a happy way. Inkosene man. Yo. Thank you guys. Nosi.
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1: Stories making headlines, a fund vic applies to postpone his testimony and killing of ward councillors condemned. Good morning and welcome to the news at 11. The legal counsel for Medicaid 24 CEO Mike van Wyk has brought an application to postpone his testimony before the Matlanga Commission. Sent to place to represent van Wyk told the commission that her client has been suffering from severe panic attacks. Van Wyk, who has been linked to alleged criminal cartel member Vosimosi Cat Madlala, is expected to answer questions relating to the controversial 360 million rand SAPS contracts. To please elaborate.
2: So Dr. Lawrence consulted with him and subsequently there too as well, placed him on medication, which he had to change, and he did change in terms of his letter as well. And he, yesterday, when I finally spoke to the psychiatrist, Dr. Lawrence, he said to me the patient needs to be admitted to the psychiatric unit at Jacaranda Hospital, which has a separate psychiatric unit.
1: A 33-year-old man has been gunned down in Elsa's River on the Cape of Flats. Police spokesperson Dag Kekwala says police were called out to the scene in Clacker State yesterday morning.
3: The police arrived at the scene and found a body of a 33-year-old male with multiple gunshot wounds. He was declared dead on the scene by medical personnel. The motive for the attack is yet to be determined and the suspects fled the scene. No arrest has been effected at this stage.
1: The South African Communist Party SACP in the Brian Banting district has condemned the shooting of a DA ward candidate, Sinovio Gyokwe, at the weekend in Danun, Cape Town. Gyokwe was gunned down soon after returning from a voting station in the area. Meanwhile, SACP Secretary General Solima Pilot says the killing highlights the ongoing threat posed by violent crime, gangsterism and illegal firearms in communities across the Cape Town.
4: We want to call on the police to tighten their work, make sure that they can arrest the perpetrators and also prevent this, because you can see this thing are translating into a more criminal, but essentially you can understand under the current environment, because not only has several other criminals that have been murdered over the last few days across the country, and we want to make sure that the government can take the MC steps so that you can contest this kind of local government elections freely and in a democratic way.
1: Alleged political fixer Brown Mokgosi will this morning apply for bail on new facts at the Johannesburg Magistrate Court. Mokgosi faces charges including unlawful possession of a firearm and ammunition, perjury, and defeating the ends of justice following an alleged staged assassination attempt in Vosloorus east of Johannesburg. Mokgosi's previous bail application was denied earlier this month, Luyanda Danka reports.
5: Mokgosi's case returns to the Johannesburg Magistrates Court this morning for a bail application on new facts. He was previously denied the bail after the estate raised issues about the verification of his address. The matter relates to allegations that he staged an assassination attempt involving the shooting of his own vehicle in Vosloorus. His legal team is expected to argue for his release based on new facts when the matter resumes. For SABC News, I'm Leander Danga in Johannesburg.
1: That was all for this hour. A quick recap on the top of story. The legal counsel for Medicaid 24 CEO Mike van Wyk has brought an application to postpone his testimony before the Matlanga Commission. For SABC News on True FM, I am Lukhanyo Phapane.
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8: 5 minutes after 11 on hashtag Ngoko at Traf M 89.3 to 107.8. Like no one else, we're like a kulukulu kanyo papane. We are with another news update. Ngo 12. A big shout out goes out to Mamalwa G for holding it down on Trey Experience with Uyakimba. We are going to go so between 9 and 11. Ikamalam goes to Zipo Zips Mpopoma and the producer of the show, Ngo Silk Damoy, Kumande Namsanje. And of course, Shogum Tumbabalike Kakulu, si Ngo Department of Higher Education and Training in partnership with SABC Education. Wakunye ne Traf M. Namhlanje, we are discussing entrepreneurship for abantu abatsha, a topic that is becoming increasingly important as abantu abatsha seek innovative ways to create employment opportunities, but generate income and contribute to economic development. So jonga lo mcimbi lo, mhlawumbe unombuzo, pull through, sithumelele your voice note ku 072-998-0092 okanye usifowunele ku 086-000-2375. On Facebook siyafumaneka singu Traf FM and the hashtag is hashtag Ingxoko. Let's kickstart the show with Uzowi Mudiha and this one is called Did I Do My Thing?
6: Ingxoko, making education more fashionable.

0: I realized that when you want to get something, you must work hard for it. You know, this freedom, there are quite a lot of people who died because they wanted to show that we are not supporting the apartheid in the country.
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0: Jabulile Majola pulling through with Jakalasi. Ahead of that one, we had Uzowe Modiga with Did I Do My Thing, taking us exactly to 13 minutes after 11. Good morning, Bangabusando, joining Kobeni Namhlanje. Siyabulela kakhulu for joining us, Nkosi kakhulu. Make sure that you recommend it to FM. Nakubani na unoba use Eastern Cape, okanya kakho se Eastern Cape, siyafumaneka ku www.trefm.co.za, okanya simamele ku DSTV 816, sikhona ku SABC Plus, download the app uzokwazi usifumana. 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Encourage abantu abatsha to consider entrepreneurship as a viable career path and source of income. 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Namhlanje kuRomeo uzoba khona ukuqinisekisa that we understand into yobana zindoni ezinto that we need to do in order for us to be able to manage and start our own businesses. Chilo again dati mangabonombuzo regarding entrepreneurship for youth, 072-998-092 number yetu ku WhatsApp or can use phone ku 086-000-237-5 on Facebook singu True FM, and the hashtag is a hashtag Incoko.
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2: 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I think what provoked the police is that they sang the song which was banned in South Africa, Kosisigelela, which today is a national anthem.
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Manana pulling through with Patiently ahead of that one. We had Rolene with Curtain Call on hashtag Inogo at True FM 89.3 to 107.8, like no one else, taking us exactly to 25 minutes after 11. Siyakwamkela ubanga busano ngena namhlanje. Today we are looking at entrepreneurship for abantu abatsha, for the youth. 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Iye ibe into yoba fine, I don't have a problem, I can start my own business, I have the ideas, ndiyafuna ukuyiqala business, but the problem yoba ndizayithatha phi capital, right? 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Yonke ke le mibuzo sizayibuza ku Romeo, ngethemba kuzasinika all the necessary information that we need in order for us to start our own businesses, sikwazi ukumanage our own businesses, singaziqali 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So sijonge lo mcimbi lo, mhlambi ke ikhona imibuzo ngazukwazi ukuyibuza oyicingayo wena regarding starting your own business. Make sure that usithumelele umbuzo wakho ku 072-999-8092 on Facebook singu True FM and the hashtag is hashtag Inqoko. 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

0: thank you once again for joining us for another informative episode of Keta, proudly brought to you by the Department of Higher Education and Training in partnership with SABC Education. Now, today we are discussing entrepreneurship for youth, a topic that is becoming increasingly important as young people seek innovative ways to create employment opportunities, generate income, and contribute to economic development. Now, youth entrepreneurship empowers young people to transform their ideas into successful businesses while helping to address unemployment and poverty. Guide us through this topic. We are joined on the line by our guest speaker from the department, Uromi Ongwale. Siyafuna ke now to join in the conversation on our social media platforms on Facebook. We are TrueFM. The hashtag is #Ngoko. You can call in if you have questions with 086-000-2375. Or you can use a voice note here, 072-999-8092. Chilo Gendati joining us on the line today from the Department of Higher Education and Training. We have Uromi Ongwale. Hi, Romeo. Good morning and welcome to the show.
1: Thank you for having me. Good morning, and especially good morning to the listeners of True FM.
0: Thank you so much, Romeo, for joining us today. We are looking at a very important conversation, but ndifuna sikale apa. What is youth entrepreneurship, and according to the findings in your area of work, why is it important in South Africa?
1: Oh, thank you so much. I think that's a very brilliant question. Now, when we are talking about youth entrepreneurship, we are saying this is when young people take the initiative to identify opportunities, start businesses, and create value by meeting customer needs through innovation as well as problem solving. In South Africa, businesses may operate formally or informally. Formal businesses are registered and they do comply with legal tax requirements and can enter into contracts and structured system. Now, informal businesses on the other side are unregistered but still operate legally within communities. Informal businesses are not at all legal businesses. Illegal businesses operate outside the law by engaging in prohibited activities. Youth entrepreneurship is therefore now very important in South Africa as it helps address high youth unemployment by enabling young people to create jobs, generate income, and contribute to the economy as well as the community development. Thank you very much.
0: Now, Romeo, we know that, you know, there are many young people who want to start their own businesses, but I want to know what qualities and mindsets, you know, should young people develop if they want to become successful entrepreneurs, especially in a competitive and rapidly changing business environment?
1: Yeah, in a competitive and rapidly changing business environment, I'd like to say that young people who aspire to become successful entrepreneurs should cultivate determination, self-confidence, creativity, leadership, resilience, and strong communication skills. These are very important. They must also commit to continuous learning, embrace innovation as things are changing constantly, and adapt quickly to the changing market conditions while staying focused on their goals despite any challenges that they might face. Now, successful entrepreneurs are people that do not see setbacks as failure, but as powerful learning opportunities that build experience and also strengthen decision-making together with driving long-term growth. Thank you.
0: Yeah. You know, many young people have, you know, a thing. They want to start their businesses. They have these brilliant ideas, you know, of starting their own businesses, but do not know where to begin. You know, they don't know where to start. Now, what steps should aspiring entrepreneurs follow, you know, when starting a business?
1: I think the first step is to really identify a problem and develop a solution that people are willing to pay for. Successful businesses create value by meeting a need, so young entrepreneurs should actually conduct market research to understand their customers and also to assess demand and also identify competitors. This is very important. Now, the next step is to then develop a clear business plan that outlines the business goals, target market operations, market approach, and financial projections of these companies that they have just opened. Now, young entrepreneurs should also ensure their businesses are properly registered at all times, and they comply with legal requirements, and also build strong financial management skills as they are going to be required to actually have an understanding of how money is managed within the organization. These foundations therefore increase the chances of creating a sustainable and then successful business, I think. Thank you.
0: Yeah. You know, Romeo, starting and managing, you know, and running a business is not easy. It's not an easy task. Now, what are some of the unique challenges facing youth or young entrepreneurs today?
1: I'd really like to say that young entrepreneurs frequently encounter challenges such as limited access to capital. This is a fact, lack of business experience, limited professional networks because they do not understand people that are in business, and sometimes difficulty in gaining customer trust. So some may also struggle with balancing business responsibilities alongside their studies and other commitments that they might have at home. To overcome these challenges, young people or young entrepreneurs should not work in isolation. They should seek mentorship from experienced business professionals and participate in entrepreneurial development programs. Networking is very important, I'd like to mention, because it helps entrepreneurs build relationships with potential customers, suppliers, investors, and many, many more partners. So collaboration is very important. Working with people allows you to have an open access to skills, networks, and opportunities that can accelerate growth, not for yourself, but also for the business, and increase the chances of long-term business success. So young entrepreneurs should take advantage of training opportunities as they come up to build the skills in financial management, like I said, but not only that, also focus on the skills in marketing, customer service, as well as leadership. Mm. They should start small and grow gradually, but remain patient and persistent as learning from mistakes and adapting to new changes comes from a very long way. Thank you.
0: Mm. Now, Romeo, I am sure that many young people listening right now are encouraged, you know, by today's conversation. Now, with so many businesses failing in the current economy, how can young entrepreneurs determine whether their business ideas are viable and have the potential to succeed?
1: I'd really say that this is a very true question, and I'd like for young people to really try to test their ideas on smaller scale so that they do not waste money and effort and gather feedback from potential customers before spending these large amounts of money, time, and energy on a project that has never been tested. This process allows them to improve their products or even services and also increase chances of success for the same business that they have opened or that they have tested, rather. Continuous evaluation and adaptation are very essential because market conditions and customer preferences can change rapidly over time. Thank you very much.
0: Mm. All right. If you have just joined us today, we are speaking to Romeo Nkwale from the Department of Higher Education and Training, Chilongandati. Today, we are discussing entrepreneurship for youth, a topic that is becoming increasingly important as Abantu Abatsha seek innovative ways to create employment opportunities, abanye generate income, and contribute to economic development. If you have any questions regarding this topic today, you can send your questions to 072-999-8092 or 086-000-2375 on Facebook. 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
1: 19 minutes before 12 on hashtag Ngoko at True FM, 89.3 to 107.8, like no one else. We are still in conversation with the guest here tonight. Joining us on the line, we have Romeo Nkwale from the Department of Higher Education and Training. Namhlanje shungumcimbi obaluleke kakhulu, entrepreneurship for youth. Chilo ndathi ndiyafuna ukuva into yobana uthini umbuzo wakho ku 072-998-092, inamba yethu kaWhatsApp okanye usifowunele ku 086-000-2375. Maniphinde ndibuyele kuwe, Romeo. Now, one of the biggest challenges facing young entrepreneurs is access to funding. Now, what funding opportunities and support programs are available to young people in South Africa, and how can they access them?
2: I believe that access to funding is often a major obstacle for young entrepreneurs because many do not have sufficient savings or collateral to secure trade traditional bank loans if they need capital to actually start the business. But fortunately, several organizations in the country can provide support, especially for young business owners. Now, the National Youth Development Agency, NYDA, offers grant funding, mentorship, as well as business development support to young entrepreneurs between the ages of 18 to 35. Young people can actually contact NYDA on the following number, that is 0800-585858. Let me quickly repeat them again, 0800-585858. They can also email NYDA at info@nyda.gov.za or even visit the website of NYDA, which is www.nyda.gov.za for more information. Another valuable organization is Small Enterprise Development Agency. This is known as SEDA. It provides business training, mentorship, assistance with actually the business plans, and now market access support as well as guidance on accessing finance that these young people actually need to run their business. So young entrepreneurs can actually contact SEDA on the following numbers, which is 0860-103-703, and they can actually send an email to info@seda.org.za or visit the SEDA website, which is www.seda.org.za. Now, there's also another one, the Industrial Development Corporation, or IDC, which also offers funding opportunities for businesses with strong growth potential. If they are looking at the plan and they're actually looking that, they're actually realizing that this is this business has a bigger growth potential, particularly in sectors such as manufacturing, agriculture, as well as tourism and technology. Entrepreneurs can actually contact IDC on the following number. This is, of course, 0860-693-888. Let me just quickly repeat them again, 0860-693-888. They can also email, IDC at the following email address, which is callcenter@idc.co.za, or even visit their website at www.idc.co.za. Now, what I think is important, rather, is to improve their chances of funding, young people should seriously formalize their businesses and present a strong business plan supported by market research and clear financial records. Funders are more likely to support well-prepared entrepreneurs who can really clearly show how their businesses will generate income and therefore create value. Thank you.
1: Mm. Now, Romeo, as a career development practitioner, I am sure you encounter young people who have tried starting a business but found themselves having to close for whatever reason. Now, how do you encourage those young people to try again?
2: I would actually like to say that I would first acknowledge the experience and help them see it as part of a learning progress because they are living for the first time, so they ought to make mistakes. So they should just embrace their failure and learn from it. Many successful entrepreneurs only succeed after several attempts because each setback builds insight, resilience, as well as better decision-making in the future. I would then also or additionally guide them to reflect on what really went wrong, whether it was a market fit or whether the problem was planning, funding, or even execution. And also, they can also look into identifying specific lessons that they can apply moving forward in order for the business to actually succeed next time should they decide to continue with it. And then from there, I would encourage them to start again on a smaller scale. And then they should actually then now test this scale using

0: improved planning, stronger market research, and where possible, mentorship or support from business incubators. Running a business, I'd like to say, is a skill that is developed over time, not a one-time achievement. It is not really one-time achievement. Each experience, whether a success or setback, builds the knowledge that is required for the business to actually function, the discipline as well as the confidence needed to improve and grow stronger in the next attempt should they start to move on with the same idea with, of course, lessons learned. Now, young people can also strengthen their skills through short courses. Online learning platforms, I always say this in my interviews with you, and as well as videos and podcasts shared by a lot of successful entrepreneurs on the same digital platforms where they are looking for their daily or consuming their daily content. This offer a much more practical insight and also real life lessons to support their growth in this new venture idea that they would have. Thank you.
1: All right, Manga Busandos, Joanna Namhlanje. We are still in conversation with Romeo Nkwale. And Chilondati, if you have any questions, pull through on 072-998-092. That's our WhatsApp number. Or you can call in on 086-000-2375 on Facebook. We are TrueFM. 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
4: Ta uchake umungu na mkosa. 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
5: 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Yes, a little time will come below from Gondokanya. We are Rumble and a Pina Gualapikain.
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7: All the police were just shooting at random. 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
1: 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I'm still in conversation with the guest here to all the way from the Department of Higher Education and Training. We have Romeo Nkwale. Chilagandati ndia funuku vindobana utinumbuzo wako. We have a voice note on WhatsApp. Maskalo zesimve Romeo uba ufunutini na ku WhatsApp.
9: Okay.
10: Hello, Sips. Hi, Ngumalwa and the King Williamstown. Ngimamele apha enkubeni. Could you please undibuzele apha ku Mr. Romeo? Xa ufuna i-funding, ne? Can you be funded xa uzivulela i-business yakho uyi-one? Umzekelo mna ndinale idea le business and I need funding. Can I be able to apply for a funding alone, or should it be something like a co-op where I need two or more people in order to be funded by Ezland Ukagqiba Useda no NYDA? Thank you.
1: Thank you so much, Malwa. Romeo, uyakwazi umphendula?
0: Yes, I can. I think it's very much possible for people to be funded if they are opening a business alone or as a sole trader. They are trading as a sole individual, but they need to ensure that if they are training, they are trading within their local communities, it is very much important for them to go to their municipalities and register and have all the paperwork available, and also ensure that they are in compliance with all the acts of health, for example. And if they are going to employ other people, those people must be registered according to all the laws. But in terms of funding, yes, it is very much possible, as long as the business plan or the technical business plan or everything that is needed on their side, it is just there and it's well written, they can be able to secure funding for their business. Thank you.
1: All right. Romeo, what message would you like, to share with young people who dream of becoming entrepreneurs but may be afraid to take the first step?
0: That's a good one. Actually, I'd like to say that young people need to actually believe in their potential and do not allow fear to stop them from pursuing anything that is referred to as their dream. Every successful entrepreneur started with an idea and faced uncertainty at some point. This is a given. So success does not require perfection at all. It requires action, commitment, as well as persistence. So young people need to start by identifying opportunities around them and focus on solving real problems that emanate from their communities. Invest in learning. They should always be on the lookout for learning. Seek mentorship and continuously improve their skills. They should not at all be discouraged by any form of setback, because challenges often provide valuable lessons that contribute to the future success of their businesses. And lastly, and most importantly, I'd like to say they need to understand that entrepreneurship is not only about making money. It is about creating value, solving problems, empowering communities, and making a positive difference within their society. Now, with determination, hard work, and the right support, young people can build successful businesses and become leaders who contribute to South African economic development. I thank you. Thank you so much.
1: Romeo, thank you so much, sir, for sharing these valuable insights and, words of encouragement. And I believe that our listeners have found this conversation beneficial. Now, where can our listeners find more information?
0: I'd like to say thank you very much. Listeners can find more information by contacting us directly or visiting our online platforms, where information is searched and opportunities are actually posted there. And these opportunities are, of course, the learnership internships, and those are the most commonly advertised. So these include companies' websites, government portals, as well as reputable job platforms. It is also important to follow the official social media pages of organizations, as well as CETAS, which is, of course, the Sectors for Education and Training Authorities, as opportunities are often shared on their platforms. Now, if they need to talk to us, they can send us a call. Please call me now on the following number, which is 072-204-5056, or even call us directly if they have airtime on the following number, 086-999-0123. And they should just remember that we are open from Monday between 8 o'clock to Friday until 4:30 p.m. And on holidays, we are not open. So if they need to send us maybe an email, they can send an email to careerhelp@dhed.gov.za. Or if they need more information that is available on the website, our website address is www.careerhelp.org.za. Or if they're around the vicinity of Pretoria, they can come straight to our offices. That is, of course, 123 Francis Barth in Pretoria. Thank you so much.
1: Thank you so much, Romeo, for joining us. Nkosi kakhulu. Have a great day.
0: It's a pleasure.
1: Thank you so much. Besinqokola naye namhlanje nguRomeo Nkwale from the Department of Higher Education and Training. Namhlanje besijonga umcimbi obaleke kakhulu we-entrepreneurship nabantu abatsha okanye youth entrepreneurship. Utshilo ke wathi for more information uyakwazi u-SMS i-question yakho or send it, please call me ku 072-204-5056 okanye ufowune ku 086-999-0123 which is a call share line from Monday to Friday between 8 and 4:30 p.m. 8 kusasa and 4 p.m. Okanye email to careerhelp@dhet.gov.za okanye visit the Career Help website www.careerhelp.org.za okanye uvisit offices zabo ku 123 Francis Bard e Pretoria uzokwazi into abantu bekanti uyabafumana. This program was proudly brought to you by the Department of Higher Education and Training in partnership with SABC Education. Masiphinde sidibane kwakhona ngomso between 11 and 12 with myself, Zizipho Zipsimba Paul, and of course, the producer of the show, Usilk Damoy, Usluja, uyalandela with a lunchtime shadis. Georgia Smith, this one is called Addicted.

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1: Stories making headlines, number of displaced Malawians rises and concerns over delays in Madlanga Commission raised. Good afternoon and welcome to the news at 12. Officials say the number of displaced Malawian nationals is rising rapidly in KwaZulu-Natal's capital, Pietermaritzburg. This follows the killing of a 29-year-old Malawian national who was attacked and killed allegedly by a mob at the Jigajo informal settlement on Friday. It is alleged the violence has forced hundreds of foreign nationals to flee their homes and seek refuge in churches and mosques. Xelomo Sazulu reports.
2: Authorities say they've increased police deployments in the area, while Malawian officials are urging the South African government and the Department of Home Affairs to establish an additional temporary facility in Pietermaritzburg to accelerate the voluntary repatriation process. Currently, there are two temporary facilities in the province, both located in Durban. Malawian officials argue that a facility in Pietermaritzburg would help ease pressure on existing shelters and speed up the processing of those wishing to return home voluntarily. I am Xelomo Sazulu in Durban.
1: A group of Zimbabwean nationals who are camping outside the Zimbabwean consulate in Cape Town requesting to be repatriated home. They say they no longer feel safe in South Africa. The group, including children, has been waiting outside the consulate with their luggages, seeking assistance with logistical arrangements ahead of the June deadline. Francis Sibande says he feels that their lives are in danger.
3: There are so many threats which you are meeting in the streets. Yes, of course, where you are staying. For instance, our landlords, they don't have a problem with us. But the thing is, we are scared that because as we are living in location, there is something like the words which are like getting or receiving from other people saying, no, guys, I think for you to be safe is rather better. While at least there is a time you must go back before 3rd of June so that you will be not in crisis.
1: Evidence leader advocate Matthew Chuckleson has raised concerns over time constraints relating to the testimony of Medicaid 24 CEO Mike Van Wyk before the Madlanga Commission. Van Wyk, who was set to testify before the commission today, brought an application to postpone his appearance after suffering panic attacks. He has been linked to attempted murder accused Vusimose Cat Matlala and suspended EMPD Deputy Chief Julius Mkwanazi. Commission Chairperson, retired Justice Mbuyisile Madlanga, has ruled that Van Wyk's testimony will be postponed. However, the evidence leaders will place the contents of his evidence and statement on record.
4: The appearance of Mr. Van Wyk is postponed sine die. That's one. Two, the evidence leaders will address the commissioners on the documents contained in the evidence bundle for Mr. Van Wyk and the statement bundle for Mr. Van Wyk and the voice and video files contained therein.
1: Acting Police Minister Feroz Kachalia is meeting with Defence Minister Angie Motshekga at the SAPS Gauteng Provincial Office in Johannesburg. This meeting aims to clarify the security strategies in anticipating of the nationwide demonstrations set for June 30. The discussions come amid escalating tensions surrounding undocumented immigrants and renewed calls for a national shutdown by the March and March movement, which has been calling for stricter action against undocumented migrants. A 33-year-old man has been gunned down in Ellis River on the Cape of Flats. Police spokesperson Dake Gwala says police were called out to the scene in Clark Estate yesterday morning.
5: The police arrived at the scene and found a body of a 33-year-old male with multiple gunshot wounds. He was declared dead on the scene by medical personnel. The motive for the attack is yet to be determined and the suspects fled the scene. No arrest has been effected at this stage.
1: That was all for this hour. A quick recap on the top of story. Officials say the number of displaced Malawian nationals is rising rapidly in KwaZulu-Natal's capital, Pietermaritzburg. This follows the killing of a 29-year-old Malawian national who was attacked and killed allegedly by a mob at the Jigajo informal settlement on Friday. For SABC News on True FM, I am Lukanyo Papane. The next update in isiXhosa at 1 with Bongi Paliti Mandagana.
6: It is with the utmost pride and sincerity that I present this recording as a living testament and recollection of history in the making during our generation.
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9: Welcome, ladies and gentlemen, to the eighth wonder of the world. 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

DJ Zinhle, Cebo, Mata Magic, Space A, Msindo Listo, ngiyamoleka imithezo thando, ladies and gentlemen, ngenxa yothando lethu saphinda sabuya eredweni, salapha nge 22nd ka June 2026, if you're zala namhlanje, happy birthday to you, South. Oh my goodness.

0: Because again, the bus got off because it's the Pompo Poma, Babala G, the breakfast team. Because to you for joining us, Namchanje, Kilantam Shandis. Welcome to another edition, man, of your favorite daytime radio show. We come on, Gusulami, Avanyabati Sluja, Avanyabati put my billboard, Avanyabata my talent, our funny, Kota Winungan Biza.
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0: As was he gala gang, Gusada, Ilantam Shandis, Yangalumpulo, a day after. Father's Day. Before say lunch con for gooning and the particular con country, con lunch con for Yako, Scottish Captain Asako, Icona, Iplag Yako, Ayanda Lande is back, and in 2010, I know I am the Andalande, a continuation, we lunch con for you to Namchanje. Thank you so much, man, for joining us. If you are Carlos Mamel and Namchanje, we are qualification Cape. This is the best daytime radio show in the province. Listen, we took awards in Vana, Bonagalisuguti, not only Eastern Cape, man, around the country, we are the best. Hello. 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

0: 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I'll be honest with you. Once imini kuinde nenga kanga kutuwe kum Happy Father's Day. 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Imini leyonge nanga nge Father's Day, which is ngalo Sunday. But am I the only guy cutting a Happy Father's Day? And for a gift, I'm not saying that man for money gift. I'm not saying that ikonde man yenzelo enkulengako. Just to know that undicingile. Just to know that inzame zam andi pata langalani, right? I'm not saying that yani pata lako yani bulela. You know, it's like ukwabe the fish for uambe manzi. No. But just to know indoba, hello, siyazibona inzame zakho out here. As a guy, as a timer, umfumane Happy Father's Day. Ibalekile kuwe landi yokuba umfumane la Happy Father's Day tatake. Come down. You tiko wa mdakingo mamba wando. And I saw that I'm saying. But as a guy, let's be honest. As a machita, si ibawela lando yoba kutwe. Hey, Happy Father's Day. 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Siyazibona inzame zakho. Siyakubona. Feel good when
1: we show. This week on Expresso, we celebrate the release of Minions and Monsters. And yes, the Minions are taking over our studio.
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0: True FM has signed a code of conduct that is enforced by the Broadcasting Complaints Commission of South Africa. Under the code, we are committed to giving news that is accurate, comment that is fair, and programming that is not harmful to children and does not amount to hate speech or description of gratuitous violence or explicit sex. If you think we are not living up to this code, you can inform the Broadcasting Complaints Commission of South Africa. Direct any complaints in writing to the Broadcasting Complaints Commission of South Africa, PO Box 412-364, Craig Hall 2024. Or send an email to bccsa@nabsa.co.za. For more information, please visit www.bccsa.co.za. It's the Lunchtime Shandies with Snooja, Mondays to Fridays between 12 and 3 p.m.
1: Kasifula, sifula, gomchanda, shandies, gemandies, Atrex Sounds, B-Bank, Abzade Small, Awesome God. Otherwise, if you not at again, go back to Baze. For many Happy Father's Day, Ikondo and Zelwe Zolo. 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
3: Yebo. Lapso wethu. Eba fit point sure. In 1976 you just switch on and for 50 years the nation has watched as the story unfolds. And namhlanje the courage looks the same and different. Looks like showing up when no one believes in you. It's about finding the strength to stand up again. The courage of 1976 is aphila in 2026. SAPC 1, Mzansi for sure. The source of youth courage. My God.
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5: 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If it's uncomfortable, we're probably talking about it. The Lunch Combo is where opinions are loud and silence is cancelled, but no one else.
0: Lunch Combo on Lunchtime Shandies. Marie Suthes, Jesus, and Eddie CB's Lunch Combo, and I'm decided to join. Kulabasis and Wolilake. Get those here to Jay's Conda and Doba, Sankesia Relator Gozo. If I relate to Conum Domazi in Doba, we are related to Glom Timbalon. So, Namchancha Kushandis, and I guess one rule at I Chachani Sada. Please, whoever I'm Dotumele, if any, whatever comment, if S.E. Mamele, you can see Fundileo, I come to Sim Chachayo. We understand that because Inke Lavanga, you can Inke Labonanga, you boom, you can experience Yake, Glondo Sabes Nogolanga. So, Namchancha Kushandis is in Mogol about learning a new skill. There's people about this that we need new music. Drop out, drop out something. Drop an in into end out. Come on, we don't always need EP. So that and now the pressure on the layer, but in the styling, working studio and it in their creator and the label, in now you color. Deny into it. I'm doing Suno. Suno is the new AI software. Second swayo, a creator number. I'm doing Suno to help me create umculo. I'm not saying that kuzawucula Suno. Yes, kuzawucula mna, but ukundincedisa pha napha to make it easier for me. 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I don't have time for one to focus on student friends. I feel like I need as an AI I'm familiar with these softwares, you understand that? But I need the AI to assist when there was Telepa. It's an AI tools. Come up with a skill and this thing, Ayo, Ugo's founder, Kusuno, Ngasem Kwazum 7Zisa, Ingaske Zebekon AI tools and Kwazu's founder, Ezandi Mwetis. 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it's your Zama. 0723 4980 92 Lunch Convo. 27 minutes after 12.

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1: If it's uncomfortable, we're probably talking about it. The Lunch Convo is where opinions are loud and silence is cancelled, but no one else.
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6: Catch Top Billing this Tuesday evening at 7 as entrepreneur of African design Gracia Bambile celebrates her traditional wedding. 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And architect Gerard Ansara opens the door on how he created his showstopper home. That's Top Billing this Tuesday at 7. 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
2: We have no way of linking the Aeroton cocaine to this cocaine. We're not suggesting that what is being weighed out on that scale came from Aeroton.
3: But what they were able to establish was that FSL has in its possession bricks of cocaine that have the similar logo as the one that was being weighed in this video that we are discussing.
2: Correct, yes.
3: Now, what's...
1: Amagosa athi nani labemi baseMalawi abahlala kweli abangenandawo zokufihla intloko kwikomkhulu lephondo eKwaZulu-Natal iPietermaritzburg liyanda. 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
4: Authorities say they've increased police deployments in the area, while Malawian officials are urging the South African government and the Department of Home Affairs to establish an additional temporary facility in Pietermaritzburg to accelerate the voluntary repatriation process. Currently, there are two temporary facilities in the province, both located in Durban. Malawian officials argue that a facility in Pietermaritzburg would help ease pressure on existing shelters and speed up the processing of those wishing to return home voluntarily. I am Celumusa Zulu in Durban.
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5: There are so many threats which you are meeting if you're meeting in the streets. Yes, of course, where you are staying, for instance, our landlords, they don't have a problem with us. But the thing is, we are scared that because as we are living in location, there is something like the words which are like getting or receiving from other people saying, no, guys, I think for you to be safe, it's rather better. While at least there is a time you must go back before 8th of June. So that you will be not in crisis.
1: Kwezinye iindaba, umphathiswa wamapolisa kwiphondo iNtshona Koloni uAndrew Murray umemelela ukuba baphenduliswe abo banoxanduva lokubulawa kwepolisa ebelingekho msebenzini eKhayelitsha kummandla weCape Flats. 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
6: When those tasked with enforcing the law become targets of violent criminals, it undermines the ability of law enforcement agencies to keep communities safe. Protecting our officers is therefore critical to improving policing outcomes and restoring public confidence in the criminal justice system.
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0: As Mahuz, Ingomaro, DJ Vig, no child, that DJ, Kamalangumiti, Ama, and Dragula, Tamshanti, Sankoska Kurubongi, Palitimantakana, Kinapaska, one. Thank you, my friend, Siagus Captain Sako, Ningomazin, Binanzak Nikazona. Thank you so much for joining us. When I'm Carlos Joyner, Usendini, Usentelen, Usem 17, owned the Akela, when I'm Usentelen, Kasmali Selindaba, Uambanjani, Upi, why Konanje, Indo, about Usad Sayona, and about Uslum Kisangayo, as well, Sentelen, Kambukonom, your way to Mamele right now, Uamba Glenke Lukuyo, Kaslum Kis, Gonza Gandoni, Koningos, in Campos Bona. 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
1: Let's talk all things top billing presenter search. 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We've seen the talk. We've heard every single thing that you've had to say about the search. But one of the most important things is that this search is different from any other search. 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So if anything, don't mind the naysayers. 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
2: It's about to go down. Hey, how was your weekend? How was your weekend, Salda? Why you bugela Springboks? Ekbebeha? Will you bugela ama bogo bogo ekbebeha? Because gala gama poka poka bedlan. Will you bugela? Because in the very moment of the colors of the city, I owe you to lay into be sensor, a slow titanium until and be sensor. Bring a phone or tea, Napa Sujin, Naband by Lando, Les Amateurs, Mesa Mapoko, Massi Tetinian, Zinabando Bazes, Amateurs, and Springboks, Belgian Barbarians, and Nelson Mandela Bay Stadium, and Cabe, Saturday. So we in a box for 8031. But I'm in the Bacalaza, but it's Luja. Landed even a Matiki, I equal and Madigate 250 tate J hours as Zimbala colors of Pelang, Osasha number 1 point. What do you mean, Sluta Enzo Leban? Is I tell you 1 point or Tina Sulam? Is I tell you 1 point? Kalasa Bank and Bunga Gulangi Stadium. Beduk Fuchan, Telakuchan Stadium, and Goku Tira Kuluba, just a few minutes. Bunga Gulangi Stadium, could I go to North Castellayona, Dukole Motors Ganokucho, which I believe Ina could confirm and Yoguti, even at 89. And understand this other into about ikufikwa njani kwisiqhibo sendoba amatikiti mawaqhabise kangakaya. What about this? We bekhalaza imali ekhutshwayo. How much was that? I think it was 1 point something. Awaya now, I'll go and buy our house again. 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
3: yes lucha man
2: ye me bra
3: I'm not a season man. What does Lutaman say? No cook, man. About the mother's and the best stand of a fit. And in the night, they landed in my put to the game. And my own great club is I played club. They ate his ever a man. He never got up on the young man. Aim, the fund, they're really right. Lutaman. Even
2: my tie tie. 1 point, though, itty gitty, just to watch a image a box.
3: Matizen.
2: As umdofana nam out yam, uyazibona ukhupha itikiti lalo mali usiya. That how many people aba afota Matizen? 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
3: Sudamen, so I want to call you. 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The players of political Sudamen because that yes, what the Tina Sudamen abantu malaba kwazi ukuthi repeating a mean. Well.
2: Yivani.
3: Yivani.
2: Yivani.
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2: 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Fast Sauda. 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We are full with the box. You understand? 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Yeah, I guess I will get a chief in.

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One of the Gom Sloja, Ayona Purples, Yobakbeki national teams. 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Yeah, for me, Osada, I believe okay, Governor Batile, Bakona Bande Kona and Ba Abazo afford Lando if an aba msegelo goes near the clubs of Bezukona Apekaber. 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Same as stadium. Not for a national team. Not for a national team, man. 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No, Southern Funova.

0: Lunchtime Shandies with Snooter, Mondays to Fridays between 12 and 3 p.m.
1: And then you phone Abam Gwamiti once the 250 tickets and 350 tickets quickly sold out. The remaining ticket prices for the Springboks match jumped significantly, ranging anywhere from 850 rands to 3,000 rands per ticket. For who?

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0: Sanel musician Nomsaki, Kamala Gimiti Amanda. 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Ah, sasa, Outyam is going. 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The mother slow. 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
0: That's why I agree. Plug with Ayanda Lande. Namhlanje sincokola ngeskills. Learning a new skill.

0: independent and impartial with Bongi Baliti Mandakana.
1: Parliament is demanding answers over the controversial events surrounding the attempted arrest of Dumisani Khumalo, and KwaZulu-Natal authorities will shut down a temporary shelter currently housing nearly 1,000 Malawians. Good afternoon. Welcome to the news at 2. Parliament is demanding answers over the controversial events surrounding the attempted arrest of crime intelligence boss Dumisani Khumalo. The Portfolio Committee on Justice and Constitutional Development has called on the National Prosecuting Authority and the Investigating Directorate Against Corruption, IDAC, to explain what transpired at the Brooklyn Police Station in Pretoria last Thursday. Khumalo and Intelligence Analysis Head Nosipho Madondo presented themselves to investigators after warrants of arrest have been issued against them, but the arrests were ultimately not carried out, sparking confusion and intense public scrutiny. The NPA and IDAC have until the close of business on Wednesday to submit a report to the committee. Here's the committee chairperson, Xola Nqola.
2: What we've done as the Portfolio Committee, we've written a letter on the 19th of June 2026, a day after the incident, to the National Director of Public Prosecutions, Advocate Andy Mutivi, and the head of IDEC, Advocate Andrea Johnson, requesting them to send the committee an explanatory report on the occasion of the 18th of June in relation to the aforesaid issues.
1: The Madlanga Commission has heard a voice note in which Medicare 24 CEO Mike van Wyk proposed to suspend Ekurhuleni Deputy Police Chief Julius Mkhwanazi, the establishment of a specialized unit. In the voice note, van Wyk suggests that the unit would perform functions extending beyond emergency medical services. In the voice note, Mkhwanazi responds by saying the proposal should be formalized with suspended Police Chief Jabulani Mapiyeye, but adds that not all aspects of the plan would be disclosed to him. Advocate Matthew Chuckelson is leading the evidence.
3: So Mr. Mkhwanazi is expressing agreement and saying we need to make Chief Mapiye feel like he's part of the process, but we won't disclose everything to him now. The next stage in this process starts at the foot of page 585, where we see a screenshot is sent by Mr. Mkhwanazi to Mr. van Wyk at message time 6:05 on the 12th of October, and it's a screenshot of his exchanges with Chief Mapiyeye.
1: KwaZulu-Natal Premier Tamin Tuli says authorities will shut down a temporary shelter currently housing nearly 1,000 Malawian nationals in Pietermaritzburg. The migrants have been staying in an abandoned building owned by the Umsunduzi municipality after fleeing alleged violence at the Jigajo informal settlement last week. The attack left one Malawian man dead and several others injured. Nduli says the municipality never approved the building for use as a shelter and has deemed it unsuitable for long-term accommodation. Speaking during a visit to the site, he has urged migrants not to continue gathering at the facility.
4: I cannot say anything about it except that this is not an official site. We are discouraging people. People must not come here. People must not enter this site. They must not come into Pietermaritzburg. There is no official site in Pietermaritzburg, and we are shutting down this one. So they must really not come into this place.
1: Meanwhile, Nduli says the growing number of people at the shelter is placing increasing pressure on provincial resources. He says demands for transport, accommodation and humanitarian assistance continues to rise, presenting logistical as well as financial challenges for the province.
4: We are disappointed with the extent in which the Malawi government is responding to this problem. They are not providing enough transport. Government, they should have done more to rescue their nationals who are here. But we are not saying we only want them alone to assist in the situation. We are saying also ourselves, we participate. Hence, I had an engagement with the NPOs today in the morning to say.
1: And that brings us to the end of this bulletin. Recapping the top story, Parliament is demanding answers over the controversial events surrounding the attempted arrest of Crime Intelligence boss Dumisani Khumalo. For SABC News on True FM, I am Bongi Maliti Mantakana. Your next update at 3.
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6: Ah, Pega Baba. Now you have to call it up and this is another. What's that, man? I was, hey.

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1: 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And also, ukufunda iskill esitsha kuyancedisa kakhulu to keep your mind active. 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Ayandalande, sabe sibalisela ngayo yonke loo nto esicebisa as well, sibizi plug.

0: Let's talk all things Top Billing Presenter Search. 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
3: It's time for the blog on Last Jam Shandy, sweet Ayanda Lande. Hello, Ayanda.
4: DJ Fluja.
3: How are you doing, my friend?
4: I am excellent. I'm superb.
3: Mm-hmm. God is good.
4: All the time.
3: All the time, my friend. 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
4: Njalo.
3: Tetana, my friend, welcome again. 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I love the fact that sincokola nawe lento. You one of abantu bayi preacher kho into yokuthetha ngokufunda a new skill. You understand? And I love that sikwazi basiphinde sike sincokole ngalo mcimbi. 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Because if a skill mna sizondenzela imali, mna ndithetha ndithetha nathi ndibawula ufunda usuno. Because usuno is an AI software esetyenziswayo to help you create music. That ndifuna ufunda other AI tools that is incedise ekwenzeni i-proposals zame ekubhaleni intontoni. Yena into ezandenzela lula because I feel like it's a net is empilweni. Now, make see a quiz skills as not is in denzeli mali. Serangandon Klaserangazo. And if you don't sneak a practical examples, Zalendo Serangayo.
4: Awesome. You know, you might as well call me Mrs. Skill because this is something I truly enjoy.
3: I know, it's
4: something myself, I consistently apply because I know age, I know. It applies good to song. I want to start with this opening powerful statement that equalification on I may open a door, but understand each skill will create that opportunity. If we are younger, especially when it is with many people are discovering that their greatest asset is not necessary as a certificate or a qualification. Omnium sambo, I posted the wall. Or when we file it here, it looks so nice. But these girls that all possess are you. Now, how do you use them? The truth is, each jobs they do come and go. Question down it here, permanent. So the industries they are changing. The technology they are evolving. The skill corner it remains one of those valuable assets that is a matter of very valuable because it helps you to solve problems and also understand about pressure, but abandon who are able to solve problems. So I want us to look onto that. I've taken note of Muzo Wako and DJ now, why does it still matter more than anything in this world nowadays? Now, so one of the things that your employers will be asking is, "Ka ufit ukange lumsebenzi? Ndono kwazi yenz? Yebi problem okwazi solve? Ndoni that is of value you are bringing the organization yam?" So abaqasha abaninzi baqathe abantu based on the abilities zabo, the practical experience, nomuntu uba uya is that person adaptable? Difunasi na yenzi, ibe very complicated ibe ndomkulapuli. Understand, it's still now starting to become a new currency. So, jeda ndomkulapuli, let's say, mshambi, you can design a poster. Omnye, they are very good on managing social media. Omnye mshambi was wangu fag, omnye uyakwazi ukufixa imhlambi iphones, omnye uyakwazi ukukhathisha intloko, omnye can be able, very good tutor, uyakwazi ututor learners. Omnye now, which is one of the biggest things that is taking over, is a create content, lenders are create content, sorry. So already tells you you've got something valuable. Now, how do you get that emoku to make it marketable and make it something that can take you from a level of being unemployed, being though that can be connect you to in future yako, or even connect you to something as a man is selling money. Is don't just look at yourself, open the skill in Dubai, I need to go to a school in Estile for me to actually get these skills. You've got something valuable. I did indicate you might be a tutor. Let's say you passed the mathematics, English, accounting, or even science. Understand, you can't target market, you can't go to school in somewhere, or struggle to share because that's that when you are about to go here. So you could start in Doba Uzgale in Doba after school, you can tutor after school, even umfundo usafunda, you can assist abantwana ngoku abakhona abantwana babhalayo that you assist them during exam preparation, and you can also offer your online support. Let's say mhlawumbe umuntu othanda social media, you social media increases, so loko use we phone social media, you are creating content and all of that. That is a skill. That is a skill that can actually empower some small business somewhere. You can be posting your content. You can be responding to their customers. You can also create a simple graphic just from the skill of you being a social media enthusiast. And another one is, let's say you're a handy person. You're very good with your hands. You can fix appliances. You are gardening. You are painting. You are cleaning. Or even installing software. There are people, these things, they just, it comes off very easily. They didn't go to school for long. So, I tell you, it's a skill on its own. And so, if you don't get a qualification, you know how to do it. But now, what I will encourage you pull up is getting to a level where you start having to enhance that skill by, you are going to, there are a lot of free platforms where you can actually go and get educated. You are getting more practical ways on how people is excellent professionally, that now you are starting to gain the confidence. I would speak of in like the platform that talks about Coursera. You can go to Coursera, you can go to LinkedIn Learning. These are lenders are platforms free. You can be able to start having to enhance your skills. You can go to Google Digital Skills for Africa. You can be able to learn any of the job that you know for a fact. It comes effortlessly for you to do. And then we are enhancer so that it meets the right standard. Now maybe in a professional level. You can even go to YouTube. So I'll start now giving you practical steps on now that you have identified this goal, start developing it. So you learn it, you go to these different platforms as a free online that you can be able to enhance your skills. That will be step one. Step two, practice before you start charging. With the people that you know, maybe you've got family members, you've got friends, you practice Google, you volunteer, you help out with your friends. That helps you to build your confidence. Then you can also, step three, create evidence. Let's say, the window of duty industry, I'm very good on doing nails. I'm very good on doing makeup. My portfolio will be, I'm going on my Instagram. I'm going on my TikTok. I'm posting my work. Now, I can see umsebenzi wakhe unjani. You understand? It spreads from there. Someone goes and shares that platform to another person, to another person. So, I call them some people. I am fixing or doing gardening or whatever. You forget how you post every page on Facebook, wherever. Someone forwards that lenduza or sees Unsebenzi Wami. Then, because they want Angela or Mr. Angela and dedicating professionally, and I'm excellent, and that will attract a client. You never know, by then you are starting to be a business. So those are the steps that I could advise Mkulapoli to start with.
3: Ayanda, I'm happy that you mentioned platforms as Coursera, no Google. And in the second question, my F, abaqeshe bayazirecognize as platforms, it goes out in the funde pa lento, ndizangayo. But the reason why in the situation, because I once bought a package, because institutions online is fana no Coursera and Dondon, and then it was for digital marketing, you know. And I think 1.7. Now, I under, hey, okay, fine, I'm going to learn this thing. Fine. Now, it's unsafe. It can't figure out part and see the sentence anyway. Umpaduza kwazi ukuthi oh hardness wakala slow grand masibangene okanye ayandi ziya recognize ngabaqeshe izinto.
4: Now the platforms that I mentioned, those are very recognizable platforms. Now, if trick is lando benditeta earlier on, if let's say I would stick to the beauty industry. Let's say the emails, and then I probably use that Coursera, or let's say it could even be HR, and then I've used maybe a free course on Coursera or on Google Africa or even LinkedIn Learning.
3: Mm-hmm.
4: Remember, this is also showing this person can take initiative.
3: Oh.
4: This person is willing to learn. You are improving the skills. You understand? And to take on guest skills upon that JP. Hence, I might have a qualification. But the qualification, because I don't have experience, I can't do any denial that can be able to show but this person has easier, this is what they can do. So those taking those bit of short course there, a bit of short course there, Ibonagalisa we employ in Doba, this person has got a mindset to learn. They are always willing to grow and they're always willing to improve. Another thing I just want to, while we're talking about this, you know, looking onto, I've got this girl, Puni Tenisha, into income. I want you to not always having to look into, if you sound the Gala e business, or any very good, and this is girl. But I know you have to that will always delay you to get to start. You understand? I want you to understand, like typical example I'm mentioning, Doba Ungaba Ichuta, it won't need you to have the capital for you to start that. You can start with maybe one learner. You do your work very well with that one learner. That one learner will go and tell others. Now you've got 5, now you've got 10. Or let's say you are a graphic designer. With a graphic designer, you go to a platform, there's in Jumbo Kanda. You end up being able to design. I need the capital land. You're using a free online tool, and you are able to do what? You are designing, maybe you are doing e-posters. Or you are the social media support. And as a social media support, what you're doing, you are helping small businesses there for them to manage their online presence. I want you to move your mindset on having to get stuck on, I have a skill, different pursuership business, but I need money. Start with what you have and do it so well that it will attract others to come and want to use your skill. While you're also in that mindset, building a relationship is very, very vital because it is also where you'll be able to get a client. So whenever you're in an opportunity, whether you are volunteering or you are doing a short project or you are doing a training program, it can assist you to connect you to the next opportunity or attract a person who will connect you to the next opportunity. So never underestimate the power of a good reputation. Sometimes your next opportunity comes from someone saying, I know someone who can actually do tutoring. I know someone who can do posters based to doing. So if you challenge DJ Sujan, let's make it practical. You understand? Let's not put it for to another day. So this before the end of this week, or maybe let's can put it for next week, I challenge a listener who is in a position, I've realized something about it. So you identify donors of skills. After you have identified what is that skill, choose a skill that and you are focused on, I want to improve on it. It can be you are going to learn a language or go with free online platforms I spoke about and start learning and improving on it. And then when you find learning and getting information, find one person who might benefit from that girl. So you're taking action and not having to postpone it for another day. It starts today. Don't postpone it for another day.
3: I understand. Thank you so much, my friend. Enjoy the rest of your week.
4: Yes. Thank you so much for having me. Thank you so much.
3: Ayanda, guys. So, Sada, unga sense as courses, man, if you're quasi, just to learn these skills. You understand? As short courses as Wayande Beka. Oh, shout out to you, girl. Unvule ingqondo. And again, Zelanga Mnandeto, I believe now we're Glenda Ukuyo. I also started going into as courses on Coursera and as a zonka into as Gena was away. Gena, you never know how Tiambunga Pomanandona, okay? Every Monday, Seven Gena. Seven Angelas and Ungum Dom Chaukas of Mandis Girls, Ugazo Fumana, Nemi Sebenzi. Because I have the pandemic school, you're going to be cooking me surveys, okay? CBZ plug. Thank you, Ayanda. 80.

0: 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Thank you so much for joining us, when Andrew Carlos joined, 20 minutes in jail before sitting with 3 seconds jail, mizuzu, E20. 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Thank you so much mfanaka kan buya samba sekungubani lo sekuneki clues ezimbawo nawe ni australia like ndoba Gubano Sedangai, can I get good lunch convoy today? I'm coming to Gomia Bantabasan is joined. Squazuxianga Panji, and I'm going to send Vasio Ivala, Gay Gunguban. You got a game, Clambi. If you know me, I will comment upon the best in Kolanga, good lunch convoy. It's easy. Stimulate voice note. Smoothed and I'm challenging the bar. Sensitive skill, horse or Bawela, you were no good funda. Sensitive skill or Bawela, you was funda. Okay, you can be. 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Abago, what do you? Can be about Lucas of Cooper. Swimming. Can be about Lucas of Pega. Can be about Lucas of Paga. He has born in Gundo Paga, a man is so tenga week, egg is on charge, cake is a birthday. Come then, the cake and no spider man. Then the room tana mupopo. Come and the cake and no spider man. But Father's Day, come and salute that I can. He can a cuba, Nensang, Fagundes Abun Sang, Abanga Pezul, who's I tant? Hm? Tell me about Spagel. 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

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Bathi, we'll be instructing our lawyers to approach the High Court and challenge our expulsion. But the people did not vote for internal conflict. Ngoba nabo. But abantu did not vote for internal conflict. Wapenda bathi kwabona sawuthetha ne lawyers zethu to approach the High Court si challenge le expulsion. Ngoba nabe bethela amazwi. 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Send a couple of kilos of champ channels. 0723.98092. 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

0: It's written in the stars, so you can't ignore it. Meet me halfway, make a plan for you, boy.
1: Tell a man, Shekinah, and Nesta C. Whip to Gilanti. I'm Shandy. It's going to be for that one. One of my favorite songs, Shai Zule, Fangi Chula, No Sinam Soul. I'm going to be my friend and Kangalim Pendulo Zaku, Nam Chanche, Kungu Bando. When I'm going to join us, Yabuza, Stelangabana, Gilanti Time Shandy's. So check and check 8 minutes before Sivale. It's the Ababini. Sunday, but a press briefing explaining exama. But he will be instructing our lawyers to approach the High Court and challenge our expulsion. The people did not vote for internal conflict.
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1: Ngobana bathethe lamazi utumnqe umahambe ehlala uthi ngudulizane Zuma Sambudla noNhlangulo Ndlela ngabo kabuthela ngabo Sluta namhlanje umizana no wireless ngoxothiwe Sluta kalokabo be MK party amagama somebody fill in the missing names. 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The High Court will not, the people did not vote for internal conflict. Kima Bango Bani, boy. I think it's Sibo Pil. Good again, you know, Kazi Layona. Someone has to party more of Indaba Ezugumila Gunje. But, Maskale si Nge Napa Gobo. I can do this and go by the better Lamas. So, the Nank, on your tet.
5: Hey, where were you? Where were you when we were on the ground? Where were you when Muzi and I used to sleep in a car? Where were you? So, we can't be told by our rivalists that we must abandon this party.
6: A clear fight back for their membership expelled Umkhonto-Sizwe party members Duduzile Zuma Sambudla and Nhlamulo Ndlela will not go down without a fight. Finally making their voice heard, they say their next step is to approach the court to contest their expulsion from the party.
5: We'll be writing to the Secretary General requesting which sections of the Constitution and which sections of the Constitution were invoked to expel us. Pending that letter of response or not, we will be instructing our lawyers to approach the High Court on an urgent basis to challenge the purported expulsions.
6: Despite the expulsion, Duduzile Zuma Sambudla says she does not feel betrayed by her father, the leader of the party, Jacob Zuma. The party leader was there when the announcement was made on Thursday. Zuma Sambudla attributed the decision to expel her to the influence of individuals she believes have surrounded her father and are giving him poor advice.
7: I don't take any responsibility. I do blame the people around the leadership. And I don't feel betrayed by my father. I again blame the people around him.
8: There's a lot going on here.
1: Oh my goodness. Oh God. Hello.
9: I'm Sassi.
1: Thank you, Nana. All right. Someone took part like this other in the political news. Someone you know, Fundisana, Bagwenze Kandona, we understand as leading up to a 4th November 2026. Uvala wanamhlanje. Hello.
9: Abayini ke siyobonana. 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
10: Hlala ngeqolo ntwana.
1: The one and only Sparks Bantwana. Wazinathi Scott Maphuma. Sparks Bantwana no DJ Songs. Qolo lami. Thank you so much, Sir Thomas. See you again tomorrow between 12 and 3. Gulazi Amshani is up next. TRU Drive, Chambela Setu and Sanile Nongauza. For me to you.

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1: Chairperson of Parliament's Impeachment Committee says he has formally filed opposing papers against President Ramaphosa's court bid, and Human Settlements Minister says the issues of migration and urbanization will be handled through proper human settlements planning. Good afternoon. Welcome to the news at 3. The chairperson of Parliament's Impeachment Committee, Makashule Gana, says he has formally filed opposition papers against the President Cyril Ramaphosa's court bid to halt the committee's work. Gana has filed papers in the Western Cape High Court after National Assembly Speaker Togo Didiza decided not to oppose Ramaphosa's urgent interdict application. The president is seeking to interdict the committee, which was established to consider matters relating to a possible impeachment process over the Palapala matter. Gana says the committee has now entered the legal battle and remains committed to its continuing work while the matter is before the courts.
2: I confirm that today, Monday, the 22nd of June, I have filed on behalf of the impeachment committee an affidavit opposing the urgent application by President Ramaphosa to interdict the work of the committee. So I have filed that affidavit in opposition on behalf of the committee. The committee is continuing with its work. On Wednesday, the 24th of June, the committee will meet where we'll discuss and consider the draft terms of reference and also the process of appointing the evidence leaders.
1: Parliament is demanding answers over the controversial events surrounding the attempted arrest of crime intelligence boss Dumisani Khumalo. The Portfolio Committee on Justice and Constitutional Development has called on the National Prosecuting Authority and the Investigative Directorate Against Corruption, the IDAC, to explain what transpired at the Brooklyn Police Station in Pretoria on last Thursday. Khumalo Intelligence Analysis Head Nosipho Madondo presented themselves to the investigators after warrants of arrest have been issued against them, but the arrests were ultimately not carried out, sparking confusion and intense public scrutiny. The NPA and IDAC have until the close of business day on Wednesday to submit a report to the committee. Committee Chairperson Ola Ngolam.
3: What we've done as the Portfolio Committee, we've written a letter on the 19th of June 2026, a day after the incident, to the National Director of Public Prosecutions, Advocate M.D. Mutivi, and the head of IDEC, Advocate Andrea Johnson, requesting them to send the committee an explanatory report on the occasion of the 19th, of the 18th of June in relation to the aforesaid issues.
1: Human Settlements Minister Thembisa Melane says the issues of migration and urbanization will be best handled through proper human settlements planning. She was speaking at the launch of the Human Settlements Practitioners Institute at the Nelson Mandela University. Simelane says once planning is expedited at municipal level, migration will decrease as people will not need to go to look for better opportunities. Simelane says housing must go with sustainable infrastructure.
4: We need to incorporate all our planning around our human settlements to make sure that we minimize on the migration. Yes, migration, even at by international standard, 5% and below, you need to target that. And currently, we are right at the edge of 5%, even slipping to around 5.5 in Johannesburg on a measuring scale, and that is why it is not manageable.
1: And lastly, Home Affairs Minister Leon Schreiber says the department is strengthening its use of technology to help prevent individuals who have been deported from re-entering South Africa. Schreiber was visiting the Sherwood facility in Durban, where thousands of displaced Malawian nationals are being processed to return to their country of origin. This follows reports of intimidation against undocumented foreign nationals. He says the new system assists authorities in verifying information and detecting possible fraudulent documentation submitted during entry processes. Schreiber says the initiative aims to improve border management and to enhance the accuracy of immigration checks. And that brings us to the end of this bulletin. Recapping the top story, the chairperson of Parliament's Impeachment Committee, Makashule Ghana, says he has formally filed opposition papers against President Cyril Ramaphosa's court bid to halt the committee's work. For SABC News on True FM, I am Bongi Baliti Mantakana. Next update, headlines in Isikosa at 3:30. It is now time for True Drive for King Boy Osetu Nosanele. Standing by.
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6: 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Good news, at least, when it comes to a South African perspective, as the women's Proteas narrowly, but they won against India in the ICC Women's T20 World Cup. We'll also be touching on some athletics as well as some tennis. Some good news for those who are fans of Serena Williams. Some breaking news, in fact. Well, it's not really breaking anymore, but it's some good news from this past weekend, from yesterday night to be more specific. We'll get into that later at 3:30.
7: Yo, that boy, damn. Yo, it blew me away. He blew me away.
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2: 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I go with Lizabeth Lazy. Oh, did the doctor wear a walk on those?

0: XW on this one, teaming up with Angeke Babuye MC, DJ Maphorisa, Mlushen, Besito Litswele, right here on True FM like no one else. 10 after 3, welcome to another edition of it. This is what we call a true drive, Galimena. I'm trying to go for so green. Get time to go via Grand, go sharp, Umoja. Welcome to it. This is True Drive.
1: How are you? I'm so wet, yo. Eba fit point, yo. In 1976, you just switch her on. And for 50 years, the nation has watched as the story unfolds. And namhlanje, the courage looks the same and different. It looks like showing up when no one believes in you. It's about finding the strength to stand up again. The courage of 1976 is appealing in 2026. SAPC 1, Zansi for sure. The source of youth courage. My God.
0: True Drive with King Boy, Seti, and Sanele Nongawo. That's us, right here on True FM like no one else. Welcome to it, man. That's what we call a True Drive. Amna, digu tembela, King Boy. Hello, Seti.
2: Molo, tembela.
0: Unja.
2: Yaphile ngozunjani wena.
0: Yaphile namakhono. 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
2: Hayi, kwalo kuthe wena, mna, digu tembela, but so, nami ke ngoku ndiyabulisa ngegama lakho, lamanyani, le ayi. You know, in the States, they always say that, why are you calling me with my government name? So you just said your government name. So more longer government name.
0: It's about so say,
3: you people who don't want to be called by your actual names, you're very weird.
0: It's because Sinama Gama Amnandi as in middle names.
3: Oh, really?
0: Listen to that name, King Boy.
3: Yeah, good for you. More longer, man.
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0: We want to hear everything that actually happened weekend, Yako. 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

0: Move you this one, teaming up with Umsa, give me CT Ketile, right here on True FM like no one else. 19 after 3. Has to check in. What's happening when it comes to e highlights Zako the weekend? Indo leoko na ndoko ba ibi niki sum zaka kulu kwe yaku weekend. 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
1: Yebo, that's all right, yo. Yeba fit point yo. In 1976, you just switched on. And for 50 years, the nation has watched as the story unfolds. And namhlanje, the courage looks the same and different. It looks like showing up when no one believes in you. It's about finding the strength to stand up again. The courage of 1976 is a pillar in 2026. SAPC 1, Mzansi for sure. The source of youth courage. My God.
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4: Look, let's talk about something. How did you do it? Unigis goes along with Rumini, and then Oyakwasus Gela, anytime from Gela. Okay, you're young Gela, anytime from Gela. Balance me, because I really do not understand.
5: Why must I tell you? 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
0: It's indeed the True Drive right here on True FM like no one else. What's the one thing that is your highlight from your weekend? I think what I'm going yo, indinzi indenze kuleyo kweyami weekend. But again, eyona nto ibe highlight yam. Ukuba ndikhumbula kakuhle, the game year Springboks. Before last year, ibi lapha ukuba ndicinga ngo 2021. And best case, I'm not best games as half money. Go to the Zulaban, maybe Kalas, but I Springboks are the Eastern Cape. And what's the issue for Manson to go by even Guati? Number we've got more talented Koyo, Paguin, and Springboks. But now, Glonia Pelevela, and Glonia Bapin, the Babuya, which is something exciting. But again, let's see as we behave in Gaia Sebalini, Iafuna, Utet, and go by Yi, Olibang, and the Windows needs a Mazingazi, Upper Eastern Cape. For example, we've been battling now in the Goba Eastern Cape has not been hosted. Any of the final matches, these cups is the football at the Eastern Cape simply because number one, being like a tendency, number two, abantu abaye babe unruly ebaleni. I've been seeing clips or videos zabantu abaye bangena ebaleni after the game, yes, Springboks go to Barbarians. And I'm trying to think in the go by SA Rugby is a kwazupinda and Jan Yango iti game maize guacona and Nelson Mandela Bay Stadium. Because Galogo, remember that the Springboks are an international team. As much as the team here to Labem Zanz Africa, but Kazilala, not only Tina Bem Zanz Africa, even international other countries look into the game, look into what is happening with Springboks. So Classias behave after the game is a status by Gabe Pilondo Leyo in terms of hosting the games. Divagale e highlight Yam Leyo over a weekend in Jacopel.
9: That's crazy though. But good. Was that controlled though, Seda?
10: I know it was very controlled. Okay. The security that was there, they were not as ready as quickly as they should have been. But once they saw, but okay, this is becoming a thing now, a little bit more than it should be, then they sprung into action. I think what doesn't help these situations also is the fact that, never mind about Babanglin, but it's the fact that as soon as you do that, No, but it's a fact though.
0: No, but you
10: rarely ever see someone who's sober doing that in Berlin.
0: Okay.
10: But it's the fact that once people do that, they get cheered on by the crowd.
9: Okay.
10: That's the other thing that
9: so
10: encourages.
9: So you're saying sometimes
10: that
9: it does happen because of clickbait and whatever the
10: yes,
9: case may be.
10: Yes, for no trend, basically.
9: Okay.
10: Yeah.
9: Yeah, no, it's one of those. For me, personally, the one thing that stood out this past weekend was seeing young people go and register to vote where I'm from, back home in Adelaide. I am very, very, very much pleased to see all of that happening, but also the sudden death of a councillor here in Port Elizabeth, who I worked very closely on many stories around the metro. So his passing really did come as a shock to me on Saturday night. I think it happened on Saturday night, and I saw the reviews Komaspala. So, yeah, no, local government elections coming, looming. I'm worried looking at the stats currently because just that one day, four councillors across the country passed away, two in Joburg, one in Cape Town, and then one in Ibai. So I'm quite worried looking at what's currently happening and what's currently playing out, because we all don't know what the motive could possibly be. But yeah, no, we need to do something when it comes to crime in our country. So yeah, those are just one of the two things that stood out for me. Did you guys register to vote though?
10: Yeah, yeah, no, we're sorted in as much as Nina Bangos is the majority from that 27 million.
9: Oh, yes, yes, yes, yes, yeah.
10: I think for me, the one thing that stood out, it was a small moment that actually happened on, I think, Saturday morning. I went past a small child, like maybe 2-3 years old. As soon as I said, hi, how are you? And then I said, Atba, what's that you have in your hand? Diti banan, I tell. And what breaks my heart is that I come from a generation where, in that time, if that happens, but because we're in 2026, you can't really do that anymore because, number one, you don't know about and you don't know what sort of mentality that you're setting up the child with in the future, whereas they feel like they can ask that of any sort of grown person. I don't come from a generation where umdana did not get those types of things. And they figure from the generation of ba umdana ukeli legeso, yampi legeso, ako fast, ako motive. What's so sad?
0: Yeah.
9: Very dangerous.
0: Yeah, it's very dangerous, but at the very same time, umjumduza obuz ba, ibanana likalela nandoni. Kona giya vagala na nendu teta, because you just don't know the parties or reactions. Indlela esipula kuyo, kulomhlebe esipula kuyo.

0: Kamompela. Ipaj, you're actually on True FM like no one else. 29 after 3. What is it that has been your highlight over the weekend? Who's in this needs a bit sense, guys? Sports. Hey, Google out. Yesterday was Saturday.
1: It was a few days ago. I think it was a Canadian game. Canada versus Qatar. Yeah.
0: Yo, it's so bad. I woke over the weekend. And Guayena, Uyo Tugile, Maibo. No Pugile.
1: I think he looked at it and it was like, and then he was like, oh, it's bad.
0: Yeah, it's really bad. So, there's like accidents, which was the non-skill, the limited career. Anyway, it's 30 after 3, right here on True FM, like no one else. Let's go to E! News headlines.
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4: I'm the only one at this table who's the best in the world.
1: Now let's start it off with the cricket. Marizan Cup smashed an unbeaten 81 of 45 balls to fire South Africa to a 6-wicket win over India at Old Trafford, keeping their ICC Women's T20 World Cup playoff hopes alive. Chasing 159, the Proteas recovered from early trouble thanks to a 97-run stand between Cup and Tasman Brits. Cup then finished the job with two late sixes before Chloe Tryon hit the winning boundary. India posted 158 for 7, but regular wickets halted their momentum after a fast start. Shabnim Ismail and Cup both took 2 wickets apiece as South Africa leveled with India on points on the log, with matches against Bangladesh and the Netherlands still to come. Hey, fun fact, Cup also revealed that she had to fight off some illness before her match-winning performance. The veteran also missed a couple of sets earlier this year due to illness.
5: I was actually a little bit ill in warm-up, didn't feel well at all. After warm-up, went into the change room, cried a bit, and then our team doctors, obviously amazing. It's just a wonderful game of cricket for us. People always say I'm so angry when I play cricket, but show me a bowler who's going to smile when someone hits you for a 6 or 4. So I actually get annoyed when bowlers smile when they bowl whites and get hit for 4s and 6s. Just happy with the win today.
1: I like the fact that it was Pendulile in that statement when Amarizan. Now on the athletic side, after missing the start of the season through injury, South African sprint sensation Bayanda Walaza is back and already making headlines with outstanding performances in Europe. The reigning world junior 100 and 200 meter champion opened his season with a 10.03 seconds performance in his first race after recovering from injury. He then sent a strong message to the rest of the world that he is back to his best form by storming to a lifetime best of 9.94 seconds at the Ostrava Golden Spike meeting. Speaking to SABC Sport, Walaza's coach, Uthabo Mathebedi, also popularly known as Coach T, he said that the young sprinter has fully recovered and is now training and racing without any concerns.
6: From what the race is being, the race was fine, but he got sick the following day, and then he moved to another one. But the biggest challenge with him was he was not competition fit. He was good to run from the injuries, but he needed few races to run. And when I saw the last one, when he ran 10.15, I realized that he's going to run sub 10 soon. Now he's back. If he can run 10.15 without injury, now we're ready to push to the extra limit. We're ready to push for his full training program. So we did that. And then we were not surprised that he will ride in a bigger competition. That was what we went through, but if the belief was when he ran 10.15, then we knew, okay, Now it's only a few things technically that we need to sort out. And the injury is gone. We just need to be technically aware of what we are doing.
1: Now, Umathebete believes that people should not get carried away by Walaza's brilliant performance, and instead he wants them to focus, or he wants the focus to remain on the athlete's long-term development and continued improvement. Now, on the netball side, while South Africa's Sports Confederation and Olympic Committee is set to announce the final squad at the Olympic House in Johannesburg on Wednesday, Netball South Africa CEO Adam Brooke has set a clear target for the SPA Proteas women at the Commonwealth Games. The tournament will be held in Glasgow from the 23rd to the 2nd of August, that is the 23rd of July to the 2nd of August, and Brooke believes that reaching the semifinals should be the minimum expectation for the women's senior national netball team. While he is not placing any unnecessary pressure on the players, Brooke is confident that the Proteas have what it takes to finish among the top four teams. He also urged the South Africans to be patient and continue supporting the squad as they build towards success. Masim Vege.
7: So there hasn't been an exact mandate at this point, but the discussions have been around semi-final and possibly medley. He's certainly confident around that. And yeah, we'll see from there. Again, we can't look at this as an overnight fix. It's currently ranked second in the world. Any from semi-finals onwards will be seen as a success. But again, it's a work in progress. It's going to take time. It's going to take financial support to provide the players with further training camps and more opportunities. So, yeah, it's a work in progress. I think that point is very vital to get through in the articles that you write. It's not overnight fix. It's going to take time.
1: More sports coming up later at 4:30.
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0: I'm so hurt by this one. I just heard that she was in town over the weekend, and I didn't know.
1: No. Yeah, she was here in PE. How did I know that and you didn't know that? And you're the most old person. Yeah, I'm judging your social skills.
0: Yeah, no, no. Now I'm judging myself. Dala talks in fucking chula as well as Zingoma.
1: No way. Everybody knew Zingoma was coming to PE
0: well,
1: this week.
0: Well, clearly, I'm not
1: everybody.
0: Hey, man, I didn't know.
1: Even Seda knew. Where?
2: I just couldn't go because
1: you would have gone.
2: Yes, I was told.
0: I bo ira bipele nini fani?
2: Ira bipele go past 6 a.m. But so. I did work after that.
0: Oh,
2: yeah.
0: Nah, fani, it's not everyday thing about Tivano Zuma.
2: I can look at crush ya kaya.
1: Oh,
0: okay.
1: Anyway,
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3: Let's go King Boy.
5: You can damn nje. And vuyisa nje. 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
7: 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And no more nagging alia yemadanga commission into because I also do it religiously. I watch it religiously. So I didn't have a chance to do that. But
3: I think it really shows in the Mesokoyo within the country.

0: nantso enye yezinto ethi beganinekisa umdla kwakhona.
1: I'll say one thing. 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
0: Because ngokubanjwa ngenye into nokugwetywa kuyenye into. Yeah, no, sizobona bizothini into. Nomcebo zikola thime ngabo umthunes. Tell them all your ratio on True FM like no one else. 15 before 4.

0: numbers to go. They're teaming up with Umtunzi on this one. It's called Telumoya, Russia and True FM, like no one else. 12. Before four. Nomcabo Gomia Wabandu, Esno Titasbala, Mchambi, Abando Bake. I forgot to talk about Shugunyezo because we never know two sides of story. AC as much as no coach again, Mchambi is dead man's Nendon, but Elegabalis and Gastor Sake, Sims selling him this year. Kuba Quickasha Apo Ati, if my husband was not there, then maybe Namge would try and get that depressed. The woman you can go corner, or Bunzo Bunga, Payabin Chongrenabo, Kenaye Campanes Tile. Yeah, so and the other one mhlambe simfaka kwelo luhlu labantu kodwa ke ababenenhlahla yokukhawuleza abakwazi ukurecoverisha kuyo yonke lonto leyo.
1: I'll ask you something differently and say that Unomcebo's got a story to tell when it comes to the industry. How she portrays the story is entirely up to her because that's her experience. So we can't really say that ngenxa yoba indawo ethile yazi defender yathi they didn't do AB. How a person tells their story and how you affected them, whether they were aware of the deal or not, or what they were signing, and it's completely that's for the courts to decide.

0: website. But for as long as when I'll tell the story about a certain place or whatever the experience may be, then we can't really fault her. So you can put her in the
1: Golosho.
0: Who can say they can write a book about the industry? Mm.
2: 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Dr. Michael and Jackie Moll discover the Cedarburg with their son Joshua. And architect Gerard Ansara opens the door on how he created his showstopper home. That's Top Billing this Tuesday at 7. 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
3: When you first experienced in the Bayo Pulishwa,
4: now I was bullied in grade 8, 2006. In front of the whole school, you know, these guys would make me have intercourse with a private part that was drawn on the wall, you know, in front of the school. At one point, they made me take off my pants and made me run around the school field. You know what I like about people who bully other people? They end up in the streets. Because the same people who used to bully me are the same people who ask me for a 2 rand and a 5 rand upon a session.
5: I think that ecolism, it only affects you by sense of school. Even in churches,
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1: 9 before 4, right here on True FM, like no one else. Make fun and hashtag money moves. We really can't get into it because the case here too. So we'll definitely come back with it next week. But Mr. Jonga, namhlanje, something that is quite important, debt cleared or rolled over after time. In the solo go if man sent to go babandu kabenga patalikiana labo, balaba netembro go baliza wambeli ameri.
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1: Right.
0: Because sometimes you find that kukho abantu who don't like to have debt. Ungakwazi ke ngoku apply into ezithile like your cars, izindlu, zonke ezaa zinto simply because kuthiwa wena asina track record yento yoba uyakwazi ukubhatala. So what is good debt and what is bad debt?
1: Right.
0: Furthermore, umcimbi we debt consolidation between that and debt review. Because I do believe that abantu bathanda confuse the two just like myself. There's a difference between the two. A lot of people get into a trap of considering ba enye ngenye kanti enye yiyo. Later on after 20 years ngoku kodwa kwenza into because wena kuthiwa u under i debt review okanye quick debt consolidation. 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
1: errong.
0: So those are also one of the things that I actually also wanted to engage the guests on.
1: Yeah, mhlawumbi ke sabe siphinde silifumane ithuba lokuphinda sincokole kwakunye naye nokungena into this topic to understand into okokuba indaba yethu yamatyala siyimaneja njani. 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You need to show irekhodi yokokuba uyakwazi ubhatala ityala. And we've got skills as well as we've got us on a daughter on this one, teaming up with TNS, Emma Zwei.

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3: I confirm that today, Monday, the 22nd of June, that I have filed on behalf of the impeachment committee an affidavit opposing the urgent application by President Ramaphosa to interdict the work of the committee. So I have filed that affidavit in opposition on behalf of the committee. The committee is continuing with its work. On Wednesday, the 24th of June, the committee will meet where we'll discuss and consider the draft terms of reference and also the process of appointing the evidence leaders.
2: Ibambe lamphathiswa lamapolisa kuzwelonke uFiroz Kachalia liveze ukuba yimali engangezigidi ezingamakhulu amathandathu unechakelwe inkonzo yesipolisa kweli ukuqinisekisa ukuba zonke iinkqubo zihamba ngaphandle kwamagingxigingxi kwimigushuzo ecwangciswe lomhla wamashumi amathathu kuJuni. 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UKachalia uthe,
4: "The closed door meeting follows high-level discussions by the justice, crime prevention and security cluster at the Union Buildings in Pretoria. Here, ministers and senior security officials addressed the rising wave of anti-illegal immigration protests throughout the country. The government asserts that it is intensifying efforts to uphold law and order ahead of the upcoming June 30 demonstrations. Ministers are expected to provide updates following today's meeting." Lerato Makula, SABC News, Johannesburg.
2: Umphathiswa wemicimbi yezekhaya uLeon Schreiber uthi isebe liqinisa ubuxhakaxhaka ukunqanda abemi bangaphandle abagodisiweyo ukuba bangabuyeli kweli. 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
5: It's a new system that went live in October last year. It started at a small scale, so it's currently only for tourists from China, India, Mexico and Indonesia. So basically people who are here for short visits. We have now done over 85,000 applications through that system. That system uses facial recognition technology. So firstly, we know what you look like. Secondly, we then compare your face, the picture of the traveler to the photo in the passport, so we can actually match and we know it's you. When you arrive in South Africa, we do another facial verification, so we know the person who is here is the same one who got approval to come. We are picking up here lots of issues with people who don't even have passports. That new system, you can't defraud through that modern technology.
2: Okokugqibela, umphathiswa wesebe lokuhlaliswa koluntu uThembi Simelane uthi imiba yokuphambukela nokuhlaliswa koluntu ezidolophini ingasingathwa ukuba kunokwenziwa izicwangciso ezizizo zokuhlalisa abantu ebethetha kusungulwa icandelo lezifundo ngokuhlaliswa koluntu kwiUniversity Nelson Mandela eGqeberha. 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Kwiindaba ze-SABC ye-True FM ndingubongi Paliti Mantakana. 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
6: I'm the only one at this table who's the best in the world.
7: Well, we'll need to be getting into the results of this past weekend when it comes to the Springboks as well as the South African A team. We'll also need to get into the squad that has been announced. The squad for the Nations Cup is in. And I can tell you, you have every reason to be excited. But we'll get into all of that later on, so make sure you do stay tuned. All this and more at 4:30.
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8: All right, nkosi kakhulu kethela siyabulela.
9: Soso.
8: Danko.
9: Soso.
0: The future is loud. The future is now. 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

0: As they go, I'm a piano. We go shoot, we go let them know. Now we did run the town and then we shoot. We got that.
1: And I shot on this one, teaming up with Olamide Day. It's called I'm a piano. But you're on True FM like no one else. And on the thing I know about, if pronunciation is Yalamagama, more especially Eliliga Ashake, you have months to go Babanya Bandu, but in Asake. And every time when I speak to Simo, Utingo was in Nigeria, Uasake is not pronounced as Asake,
2: but
1: someone
2: is
1: close. Uasake.
2: That's crazy.
1: So the S is Sh.
2: Oh.
1: Ashake, not Asake. And I've heard it even on like bigger stages. Let's welcome Asake. I'm like,
2: hey, Asake Mdas. It's giving closer
1: vibes. Yeah, it's giving closer vibes. But you go, Kawi Veza, Ashake. Now you even go, oh, actually, Ashake, surely he's not, oh, she's not South African.
3: You know what? Given how it's spelled, I can understand why a number of us would still say Asake. It goes even that whole thing, Kamasigo.
2: I'm actually thinking of the name.
3: But it just means that we need to learn more words. We need to expand our vocabulary.
1: Yeah. Maybe, Kwatina, we need to also Google about who understand about Kwayena. Ikamala kulibiza njani.
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1: It is the True Drive right here on True FM. It's going to be Father's Day. So we're going to celebrate all over. With the Father's Day, we have months in the go bar as much as to celebrate our dad. Iguanza naro no kanduvul tile kawa sasul kapele. 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

0: teaming up with Tuxind as well as Neatata Uhashelim Shop, the city burning bush, right on True FM like no one else. 21 after 4. We're talking about that one thing, Siazi, you know, you're going to pressurize on the other. Like, we're saying, in fact, not only Gogwenu, even if you're going to be a girl, you're going to be a girl, you're going to be a girl, you're going chance njani ngoku ba nibuza lento le ba nihlala njani nami nichatile ndibe ndingatshatanga. 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
1: Yeah, no, it happens with women. So
0: why, yeah, it why happens with women. Yeah, usethu akakuthi usethu uchomana njani nathi sitshatile ubungatshatanga ntombi bayeni bethu bayathetha.
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0: Let's get into it. Let's understand your view when it comes to ukufakwa pressure, whether it's family, it's friends. Quite shocking. 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Ngenaphi, Jomi? Said, you've got experience in this one.
6: Hey man, as indoda, for me, it's these days, especially in the past, I would say 3 or 4 years.
0: Uh-huh.
6: It's been one thing and one thing only. When am I getting married and when am I getting a child? With the child being the first and foremost thing. I think I'm about to panel for me, but for then you've got so many nieces and nephews. Where is your child?
1: Uh-huh.
6: You're literally the only person that does not have a child in this family. Every single child, every single sibling of mine, every single relative of mine who's closer to my age. I'm literally the only one, Oshikile, who is of legal age to have a child who does not have a child. So what about your game? Listen, man. And the other thing is, of course, getting married. I've endeavored by all means to make the right choices in life. And everyone has always looked at me as, the one who's most likely to get married first is going to be you.
0: Mm.
6: So now, by the way, there's one of my mother's friends, each time in bond, she asked me about that. Mama Fisha always asked me about that.
1: No, you are to
0: name drop the names.
6: So I'm sure my man. So yeah, it's always that guy. Every time.
1: Imali. Every time people see me, I don't know whether
7: you give that vibe.
1: I give but I'm constantly being asked for money. There's always someone looking for money from me. The tata bin difuna back and kids. Oh my goodness, I am tired of this question. Then that thing, I'm gonna buy a poodle. I come like it's a bangupono. So
7: you're
1: kama mam gupono. Do not ask me.
7: You
1: lunch in ringly fluffy. Please let's not talk about. Give me money and then I'll consider having a child. So for me, it's just those two. Imali.
0: Yeah.
1: Leave me alone.
0: Zindo. The list is endless. The list is endless. And you'll find it.
7: Many guys, give me 5 or 10 more years.
1: Yeah, yes, but Usana Kristrato, Kaku to Ben and Koskas, over a dong to come. Some lenses are going to change. I don't know
0: about the good one. I'm going to go to a change of flows Laula. Kaku Laulongum doping the leg. Bakakbam and Gempumlo. I'm full of Laula. The right. I'm full of Drangampumlo. Yeah, but the riding also went a little. I'm sure now you're experiencing different things, like different pressures as to go from if I mean getting married, buying a house, having a car, or can you having kids? It means the list. What is your list? 0720998092.
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0: 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Iyodwa.
1: It's Waffles on this one, teaming up with the Two Bunnies, as well as with J Music. Imbongi Yosizi is also in this song. Come on, oh yeah, say it and then.
2: Two what?
1: Two bunnies.
2: Oh, I mean, what do you mean?
1: Yeah?
2: Oh, not quite. All right.
1: 30 after 4, right here on True FM like no one else. Talk about impressions as Zizako Queen. Let's go for your news headlines.
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4: In the headlines at 4:30, South Africa has climbed 10 places in the latest global economic rankings, moving to 54th out of 70 economies surveyed in the 2026 World Competitiveness Yearbook. Executive Director for the Council for the Advancement of the South African Constitution, Lawson Naidu, says the impasse between National Assembly Speaker Togo Didiza and the Impeachment Committee is new waters to Parliament for Parliaments to charter. And lastly, the government of the Democratic Republic of Congo has said confirmed cases of the Ebola have exceeded 1,000. For these and more, catch the full update at the top of the hour.
5: I'm the only one at this table who's the best in the world.
6: Well, while the Springboks had an incredible victory this past weekend, as well as the SAA team, beating Zimbabwe by 40 points to nil, 4-0, while the Springboks beating the Barbarians 80-31, that is 8-0 to 31 points. It's time now for us to let you know, what does the Springbok men's squad look like for the Nations Cup?

Football head coach Rossi Erasmus has named a 46-man squad featuring six uncapped players and a host of returning Bulls players for the inaugural Nations Championship, which will kick off against England in Johannesburg on Saturday, the 4th of July. The squad includes 28 forwards and 18 backline players, with Paul de Villiers, the flanker, the lock and utility forward, rather, O'Reilly Norton, Ruben van Heerden, who's also a lock, Carlo Sardi, the prop, being the four uncapped forwards, while the fly half, Vusi Moyo, and the winger, Jaco Williams, are the two new backs in a largely experienced squad. Scrum half Herschel Yankees, who was a member of the 2019 Rugby World Cup winning squad, also makes a notable return for the first time since his last appearance in the green and gold in August of 2023. 12 Bulls players who were unavailable for selection due to the URC final have also been included. They were not available for this past weekend's action. Those are Johan Grobbelaar, Wilco Lowe, Gerard Steenkamp, Ruan Nokia, Marco van Staden, Kobus Visa, Jan-Hendrik Wessels, Cameron Hanekom, Ambrose Papier, Andre Pollard, Kurtley Arensa, and Kenan Moody. Papier, who was named as the Vodacom URC Player of the Season in South Africa, played the last of his seven test matches in 2018, makes his first appearance in the Springbok squad in 8 years. The prop Thomas du Toit also returns to the squad after completing his season with his English side, Ibath. Here is the entire 46-man squad for the Springbok, starting with the props Thomas du Toit, Wilco Lowe, Ntutuko Nkunu, Oxen Che, Zachary Porten, Carlo Sadi, Gerard Steenkamp, and Bourne Fenter. There are three hookers in Johan Grobbelaar, Malcolm Marx, and Andre Hugo Fenter. The locks are Loot Diaga, Eben Etzebeth, Ruan Nokia, and Ruben van Heerden. Loose forwards, Paul de Villiers, Ben Jason Dixon, Cameron Hanekom, Sia Kolisi, Evan Ross, Vincent Chituka, and Jasper Wiese. The utility forwards are Peter Steph du Toit, Franco Mostert, Riley Norton, Marco van Staden, Jan-Hendrik Wessels, and Kobus Wiese, while the scrummers are Ambrose Papier, Herschel Yankees, Kobus Reinach, and Grant Williams. Fly offs are Manny Lepok, Vusi Moyo, and Andre Pollard, while the centers are Andre Esterhazen, Damian Dialindi, and Jesse Creel, and the outside and utility backs are Kurtley Arensa, Apelele Fasi, Quan Horn, Cheslin Colby, Kenan Moody, Edwin van der Merwe, Jaco Williams, and Damian Willemse. Now, you've heard a few unfamiliar names in this Springbok men's squad, which leads me now to let you know what is the latest on the junior Springboks, who are now heading over to Georgia to play in the Junior World Championship for 2026. And it has been confirmed by SA Rugby that Usiphosethu Nebelele will be the new captain for the junior box for the Junior World Champs in Georgia, replacing Riley Norton, who has been named in the Springbok squad for the Nations Championship. Now, Ukoneke no Norton's place in the squad, in the under-20 squad, will be taken by Thomas Belling, while Cheswell Josta will replace Vusi Moyo, who has also joined the squad, like I said earlier on. In a further squad change, Akahlua Bokwana, who is the winger, has been drafted into the touring party as a replacement for Zaketelo Siaya, who joined Kai Pratt on the list of injured players who are not available for the tournament after Siaya sustained a concussion and a facial injury during a freak collision in the SAA match against Zimbabwe at the Nelson Mandela Bay Stadium. Meanwhile, the junior box, who featured for the SAA side in Gqeberha, that being Oliver Reed, Danny Kruger, Umnebelele, Liam van Wyk, Yakin Ahmed, Luan Khiliomir, and Marcus Muller, have all rejoined the squad in Stellenbosch. Izolo Ahmed, whose yellow card was upgraded to a 20-minute red card for a dangerous tackle against Zimbabwe, has been suspended and will miss the first two matches in Georgia, but he'll remain with the squad. That is the latest in terms of the junior and senior rugby news concerning the Springboks. Some good news also for Osetu. Serena Williams will be playing in the singles draw at Wimbledon. She took the last wild card, so we'll be featuring at Wimbledon in the singles draw. We'll wrap up the sports later. Go half past five.

0: So I'm teaming up with Zara Larson. It's called She Did It Again. I saw Tyler performing with Shimza in one of the gigs with Shimza Benazo. They did an amazing, a stellar performance. So according to my guy Tyler, that was remixed by Shimza.
1: Nice.
0: It so happened that Shimza was in the country. It so happened that Tyler was in the country. And then Shimza and Biza began to perform.
2: Oh, I thought it was happening in the States. I don't know it was here in South Africa.
0: Not in here.
2: I think they were in Ibiza.
0: Was it Ibiza? Yes,
2: because Art is there.
0: Buddy?
2: Art is there.
0: So Art is there.
2: No. She shared the video. I saw it from her. She's the one that was talking about the performance, sharing the video of Utaila and Shimza DJing
1: together.
2: She was
1: in the crowd.
2: Yes, she's literally in front of her.
1: Right.
2: It's not a secret.
1: No, don't be a hater.
0: I'm not being a hater, buddy. It's just that it's how she said, Art is there.
1: Yes.
2: She was there.
0: I like the fact that you are also confused.
1: No, I'm not confused.
0: Ati was there. So I'm like,
2: she's the one that shared it. I don't Instagram with Shimza or Tyler.
0: You're
1: sounding like a hater.
0: I'm not sounding like a hater. It's like saying, but oh, by the way, nakunobani belap.
2: So what's it's wrong with that?
1: It's a fact.
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5: I was bullied in grade 8, 2006. 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At one point, they made me take off my pants and made me run around the school field. You know what I like about people who bully other people? They end up in the streets. Because the same people who used to bully me are the same people who ask me for a 2 rand and a 5 rand to pang a session.
6: I think that ecolism, it only affects you by sense school way. Even in churches,
7: I really believe that bullying should be treated the same way that in South Africa we treat racism.
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0: It is 18. Let's make it 17 actually before 5 for Action True FM like no one else. Let's hear your view. Makufaka le pressure ngandoni. 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
9: 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You are asana, iyachaphukisa, and somehow you might end up losing your temper because what the hell, son? What the hell? Why? From Doni?
0: Yeah.
9: Haibo.
10: Guys, happy Monday.
0: Yeah,
10: Nina guys, I think it's kids. Currently, I'm 39, and I want to, when they're having kids, I want to understand what there are people with fertility issues.
0: Yeah.
10: We have fertility issues, and and yes, this is explaining. No, this is the problem I have. This, if I don't have kids, I don't. We are being pressurized by abantu who umbona ukuthi lo muntu has kids and they're struggling. I believe it's as abantu esifazane, we don't love each other because we like to struggle. Siyathanda ukubona umuntu who is struggling. If we bekubona ukuthi you are not struggling, they will ask you about the thing abakubonayo ukuthi awunayo. That's how women are. 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

0: Is it too personal? 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
1: All right, thanks for you all. The question is easy. What does your family expect you to have done or have gone through by now? Kwaye wena ukafikelele kuloo nto leyo ubuqondo bana, you know what, ndiyaniva nje bandinifakela ipressure but mna ndinexesha lam lokuyenza le into. 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
3: Yeah, uhlonitshwayo nontlanti othi kena ke to be married akayiphupheli noyiphupha kena ke loo nto leyo babe ngumntu otshatileyo. 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I wake up and take my chair and sit next to the house until evening. Ukanya cruise mike uthi kena ke true drive guys, well, my family expects me to have finished my degree and gotten a job by now, but I haven't done that yet, so working towards it and I am really trying my best. 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
1: Yeah, akunzima. 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
4: I remember there was a story that I was told by a friend of mine and I actually liked the fact that her colleague did this, and it's a lesson for all superiors and bosses to learn. There was a boss who was asking exactly that question. You keep asking for time off here but you don't have a child. One day she got tired of that and then she said to the boss, you do know I've actually had two miscarriages.
1: Exactly.
4: Just because Agana Mdana doesn't mean that she doesn't deserve the same privileges as people who actually do have kids, like leave days, for instance.
3: Yeah, no, and also days, yeah, people always tell you about Ushua Litlesha, Kuba Balet, Litlesha Kabani, Linshuakun. Like, whose time is this? Feel good with
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0: Mordecai, Russia on True FM like no one else. 6 before 5. 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
1: out I think he served his sentence
2: yes I've never heard him get parole
0: yeah because bendizibuza into yobana if le chap yayiphume ngeparole okanye yayiphume ngolo hlobo iphume ngalo ithini indaba yakhe nokuquqa ecourt because uquqa ebuyelela I think this is a second if not third case ayiyela ecourt with regards to different allegations
1: look it's one of those things where Yannick, he will say that, by look, I served my sentence, I did my time, and that was that. Now, if you want to hold that against me, the fact that I was convicted before, then dala what you must. But at the same time, it's understandable why people look at him and be like, guy, we thought you were really on a good path, because after Opumile, you brought your music out, and then after that, you started becoming Umdo Setivini, we started seeing you on Uya Chola 99, we're really enjoying that show. But now you're still going through these things time and time again. You know, so it's like,
2: okay, he was released from parole in 2017.
0: Okanye kuba ke engekafunyanwa guilty because remember also nathi nyinto uya ecourt but akafunyanwa guilty kwamanye amatyala lagqithileyo.
1: But also iparole lasts for a certain amount of time. Doesn't last for the rest of your life.
0: Okay.
2: Let me put this like this. It's important that we do history about people. Let's not only just see people at face value. When you look at who Jubjub is, right, his background, the type of household he comes from, you know, and you read about his life, you read about everything that has to do with Jubjub. Yeah. You get a sense of, oh, okay. Yeah, some things, yeah, they make sense. They make sense.
0: Hey, Angelingo, Dr. Pepper, Skondase, yo.

0: Drive. Gents, asibuze kubantu abengu Anele gamala ke Hotman. Asibuze Anele. Anele, can you give us the memo? How do you do it? That your girlfriend even mentions you on air, Redwin. Lukanyo. For example.
1: Thank you. That's
2: why ngakanga ngingize. Ubunika imali.
3: You know what? Masive from Anele ngasibaye kabi.
0: You know why ungena mali okanye single?
2: Kubantu approach abantu abafana nawe.
4: SABC News, independent and impartial, with Bongi Baliti Mandakana.
5: Togo Didiza says she wants to dispel any notion that she is towing the party line by resorting to abide by the outcome of the court. An acting police minister has revoked 600.

0: 100 million rand redirected from the subs to ensure smooth operational readiness for June 30th. Good afternoon. Welcome to the news at 5. National Assembly Speaker Togo Didiza says she wants to dispel any notion that she is towing the party line by resorting to abide by the outcome of the Western Cape High Court in President Cyril Ramaphosa's urgent interdict application. Ramaphosa is asking the High Court for a stay on the Section 8-9 committee processes until the review application of the Ngobo Independent Panel report is finalized in September. The impeachment committee is opposing this action while Didiza is filing an explanatory affidavit alongside the committee's opposition papers to assist the court in making its final determination. Didiza was speaking to SABC News earlier today.
1: And looking at my own situation and having done what I needed to do emanating from the court, I felt it was important to abide and be guided by the court, having given them an explanatory affidavit of what Parliament has done in ensuring that the court's judgment, particularly the Concord judgment on the Section 89 report, is carried out.
0: Acting Police Minister Feroz Khalia has revealed that 600 million rand has been redirected from the SAPS to ensure smooth operational readiness ahead of the planned nationwide demonstrations on the 30th of June. Khalia, together with Defence Minister Enje Motsekga, briefed the media on the security preparations. They were speaking at the Gauteng Provincial Government offices in Johannesburg. Khalia says the situation is placing strain on resources, requiring additional support.
2: Some of the protest action is other costs. We have a situation Mr. Lamola has to deal with the fallout in the region, damage to South Africa's reputation in our region, on our continent and globally of what people are seeing in the country, which undermines our ability to create jobs, to grow the economy and so forth, and to promote regional security. We need to be able to cooperate with other governments in the region in order to control migration.
0: An official from the Malawian ruling party, the Democratic Progressive Party RSA Diaspora Wing, is calling for greater government intervention as the number of Malawian nationals seeking shelter in an abandoned municipal building in Pietermaritzburg, KwaZulu-Natal, continues to rise. The building, which belongs to the Umsunduzi municipality, has been earmarked for closure by authorities who say it is unfit for human habitation. However, official George Mvula says the occupants have nowhere else to go following an attack on a 29-year-old migrant on Friday. He says efforts to relocate them to Sherwood Shelter in Durban were unsuccessful yesterday because the facility had already reached its capacity.
3: Unfortunately, people were returning back from that side because they say Durban, they can't accommodate, they can't take another people. They can't even manage to accommodate another a group of people which are coming over there. So they advise, okay, go back to Maritzburg. You can make your own camp so that maybe buses, when the buses come, they can come and take you over there. So only one bus they accept over there, but the rest of the buses, they came back over here.
0: The IEC says the participation of citizens in its voter registration weekend over the last 2 days reaffirms South Africa's strong commitment to electoral participation. The Electoral Commission held a briefing on the outcome of the drive at the weekend to get new voters to register and registered voters to update their personal details. Chief Electoral Officer Sy Mamabolo addressed the media at the IEC's headquarters in Midrand. On that note, now take a look at the financial indicators. The rand is trading at 16.41 to the US dollar, 21.72 to pound sterling and at 18.76 to the euro. A recap at the top story at 5. National Assembly Speaker Togo Didiza says she wants to dispel any notion that she is towing the party line by resorting to abide by the outcome of the Western Cape High Court and President Cyril Ramaphosa's urgent interdict application. For SABC News on True FM, I am Bongi Baliti Mantakana. The next update is the last one, and it's Akosa at 7.
4: I'm the only one at this table who's the best in the world.
5: Later on, we'll be chatting with the award-winning sports journalist Tukanyiso Chuaku about the upcoming Nations Cup, but also we'll be chatting about the URC, the United Rugby Championship Final. The Bulls had yet another opportunity to finally win the URC, and they didn't. We'll be breaking all that down, and Tukanyiso will be telling you what happened from his vantage point. We'll also be getting into the box squad that we announced earlier on in the previous hour. There are some notable names which are missing from that squad. And I'm not even talking about people who are injured. I'm talking about people who are healthy, playing, but they're not there. All this later at 5:30.
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0: this one, teaming up with Omar C, Samantha, as well as the Memeza Choir. It's called Memeza, right here on True FM like no one else. 11 after 5. Welcome to the second hour, third hour, actually, of your two drive. What's going to happen to you today? The Electoral Commission of South Africa, ET, recorded about 2.9 million voter registration activities during the voter registration weekend, increasing national voters' roll to 28.5 ahead of the 2026 local government elections. Hey! Because I'm thinking, we've seen the alleged deaths is in the Gayo, Negutua Zisonele, political killing. But at the very same time, Nabantu Nabo, Umdawogu vota, Ingati, Uyenuka, Kankanin. As much as Bekona, we said, ah, this vota, I'm not Bakona, but we will actually raise e voices zetu through e ballot paper because that's the only way it's by Namandangai. So, as far as the goba is a 28.5 million ahead of 2026. I think no go. It's quite a good thing. Remember, go vote against the local government elections. Yes, for the first time. And what is important, Yan, is Bamasbeka and this is invoiced. Whether you agree to the fact that uhulumente mhlawumbe wenza kakuhle lowo uqhubayo kulo masipala wakho okanye ufuna omnye, the only way you can be able to do that is through a ballot paper. So you must make sure that you do go and vote ukwenzela into yokuba ukwazi ukuveza iopinion yakho okanye mhlawumbi into wena oyinqwenelayo based on loo mntu uzawufuna into yokuba
1: akhokele kuloo ndawo kuyo. Is that to the people who always say that makafuna uvota yena because they don't know which party to vote for, can I tell you something tricky about that? Xa ungavoti imajority yombutho lowo uzawukhetha, uyayazi phofu uba lo mbutho ubungasozeukhetha uzawudibana nalo ukhethileyo kwenziwe i-coalition government, because the metro has been in a coalition government for the past couple of years.
0: Yes.
1: And we can see that a lot of people now are like, who are asses, sawuphakama ngoku sawutsho sikwazi uvote. So it's important that we prepare ourselves and choose one majority vote eya kumbutho othile ufuna wena ke uba uzawube ngomphi uzawube ukhangela ntoni ujonga ntoni. So lelo xesha ke ngule nto yoba sithini ngoku sibukela iindaba sifunda amaphepha and just familiarize ourselves with what we want and who we want to put in government.
0: Ya umdla wethu funeka wonyuke kakhulu when it comes to political matters because ilapho kanye into and also ukufunda even izinto ezidibanisa kunye ne-economy yethu siperforma njani looking at other countries. As much as ingangathi mhlawumbi awukwazi ukontrol into eyenzeka kumazwe ngamazwe but through ivote yakho you are able to influence that.
2: And I would actually implore people to make sure that with whatever news you're consuming, with whatever content you're consuming, make sure that you consume different platforms of content so that you get different perspectives. Because if you only consume one platform's content, it's going to skew your view towards one thing. Whereas if you consumed another and you put it together, you might make a more informed decision. And be very mindful about what you see on social media, especially closer to the elections. Because now you're going to start seeing things that you didn't even think were actually a thing, come to find out that might not be true at all.
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8: I'm gonna spell a word. 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I B I Z A. Jikana zaidi kwa mpola pola zaidi bizen cha. 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I pronounce wanja. E
9: B Z A E B Z A. Yes, ne funa es. Yo, I'm a king. 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
12: hey I know Ibiza, the one way that I know about it is exactly that it's a great party destination.
0: So nightlife yakho niqale around the 1970s when the island became more like indawo e attract abantu abaninzi. The clubs ezigulu kakhulu zipha Ibiza, high Ibiza, usual yeah, the Spanish man
12: Ushuaia
0: Asparagus.
12: It's asparagus.
0: Asparagus.
12: It's not asparagus, it's asparagus.
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0: We'll see if whether Mbuzo or Namchanje uza kubanzima okanye uza kubalula na. But Ula True Sologo is challenge ngalo lonke ixesha. Let's hear the question.
13: Hashtag did you know on True Drive? Vilakazi Street is a world-famous street. Who is it named after and what did they do? After who is Vilakazi Street named after? And what did that person do? Give us a call or send a voice note.
0: Ungathi it's all Vilakazi Street.
14: No, don't worry, I'm covered.
1: Okay.
0: Yo, oh.
14: I'm covered.
0: Okay.
14: Hey. You people forget that. I'm a radio presenter who does sport.
1: Yes, but kind of the first person you'd actually think of if you're a sports person would be Sam.
0: So Vilakazi.
1: Just like me. We didn't mean it any other way. Don't take it
14: that's
1: like that.
14: That's exactly how you meant it.
13: Hashtag, did you know on True Drive, Vilakazi Street is a world-famous street. Who is it named after and what did they do? After who is Vilakazi Street named after? And what did that person do? Give us a call or send a voice note.
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0: Yes, teaming up with PC on this one. It's called Uyabala, right here on True FM like no one else. 29 after 5. Hashtag did you know? Do you think you know the answer to the question?
1: Hashtag did you know on True Drive, Vilakazi Street is a world-famous street. Who is it named after and what did they do? After who is Vilakazi Street named after? And what did that person do? Give us a call or send a voice note.
0: Okay, masenze okay. Deal. Lidile yamilula kakhulu. Izana gama mnanza zona efani. Zaxela ngoku futhi uvulakazi.
2: I'm the only one at this table who's the best in the world.
3: It was not a good outing for the Vodacom Bulls at all in the United Rugby Championship final, going down to Leinster by 36 points to 7. At one point, they were trailing at halftime by over 20 points. Joining us on the line right now is the SABC Sport reporter, the Sport 24 senior sports reporter, the award-winning sports journalist, Ukhanye Sochwako. Bona kunjani? All good, sir. All good. Thank you once again for your time. Apoko True Drive. I, at the fifth time of asking, I had the Vodacom Bulls just could not cross the line, losing to Leinster once again, 2 years in a row. Yes, better showing in the second half, but nonetheless, babethiwe at the end of the day.
4: Look, better showing in the second half counts for nothing. I mean, one would have hoped the Bulls would have learned from Imbaza Moyabo with their loud lanes to get off the flying start. They didn't consider two yellow cards in the first 25 minutes, 19 points. The half, the entire one quarter of the first half with 13 players. You know, there's no game over like they're going to win, especially a knockout game. They could feel, and understandably, they could feel hard done by with some of the officiating, especially the second half. But in totality, though, you can't even blame the officiating for the two deliberate knockdowns that led to Bulls losing players and just not being able to find a foothold to Mugaldo. You can't blame Urefri for Johan Grobler not finding his men in the line out. For Grobler passing Ngalo Pollard with that rash defense, which was admittedly offside, but again, you know, look at the decision.
3: All right. Asasingena ke ukubuthi ke on a more positive note, sibonile ke this past weekend the SAA team beating Zimbabwe as well as the Springboks putting 80 points up against the Barbarians. Urasiya watch, but we can't really have a problem or question the attacking when you put 80 points on the board. But right after that, we saw that the 46-man squad was named for the Nations Cup. Couple of new names. There are a few new names. In fact, six uncapped players. Let's first talk about that squad, Kipoti. From what you saw in that 46-man squad, including some junior box, Ngatike, 18 in the not going forward.
4: Look, I mean, the junior box part, one of the first not Vusimoyo, no, Yako Williams would have probably been given an opportunity to play for Ilendo for the junior box at the World Cup. But clearly, one thinks that if Kevin was a Gelanga, he would have gone, but Skub would again, because the three captains suffered, they had a facial fracture, plus that ruled him out for an indefinite amount of time. Because initially, one of the program champions wouldn't like a concussion. It turns out to be a bit more than number of concussions. But I just was also surprised by the omission of Elder Low, one of the first one came to yes, that reasonably well, but clearly in the eyes of our Chumbi, the Springboks, he hasn't played well enough. So, fortunately for him, they still get an opportunity to rest. And then get Chumbi for the All Black test or the later year test, get the Lendo get. The Nations Championship, they can still play themselves back into the box squad.
3: When we talk about omissions, there's other names that we need to also bring up. Notable names. Yes, they're not the only ones who are left off the squad, but they're notable names enough where we need to actually have a conversation about them. I'm talking about the likes of Ofaf de Klerk, Willie LaRue, Vincent Koch, Makazole Mapimpi, and Olukanyo Am, not featured in that Nations Cup squad. Is this a sign of things to come, perhaps, or maybe just maybe Lisa Connect Lesha for Babona Bapina Babuila back into the fold?
4: I think in that group, you may find that probably stands the highest chance of Upinabuye because he's clearly the youngest. And I think What Arm really needs is a run, a sustained run at chest level. Clearly, what the work is done in Japan, it won again because he looked in very good shape on Saturday. In terms of the age, Skumbula, he is only 32, Glunyak. So he's still very much in the frame. When you look at the others, you're giving Nyaka again, tends to be a challenge for them. I mean, Vincent Clark, 35, Makazole turning 36, Glunyaka. So there's already a move to phase out Amakhan. It's just that we're not sure what how clear is what I said, the communication. I mean, the fact that featured will tell you that he's not quite out of the frame at the moment, because if there will be one or two injuries down by nine, it then becomes in contention. So I think it's one of those insurance policies. Guys, I need to try out the younger players, but if I can always call on these players.
3: Plenty to dissect as the year goes on when it comes to the world champion Springboks. However, Maskoba Sibeka Apo for the time being, Pude. Let's see what happens in the lead up to the Nations Cup. And of course, the greatest rugby's greatest rivalry against New Zealand. Sabule. That was, of course, the SABC sport reporter, the award-winning sports journalist, Ukhanyiso Chwaku. Kunzima, kuningi, kuningi. Kwaza imidlalo ke namhlanje kampola kuli sayivala for True FM Sport. Usalele sethu nongawo.
0: Hello Amanda. Kunjani? Good. What's happening today on True News at 6?
5: On True News at 6, namhlanje we'll be speaking with a political analyst regarding ukubulawa koceba during the voter registration weekend. Kule mpela veki ke kubulawa koceba we-ANC usicelo Mleve apha eMpuma Koloni mva nje kokuvala kosuku lokuqala. The motive is not yet known, but it's funguva ba singapaula ntoni nakoko. And also, a civil society coalition apa NMB ivakalisa inkalabo malunga nokusilela kokusuka kwenkonzo eluntwini kulomandla. They highlighted izizathu zendlela ezingekho mgangathweni, ukuqhawuka nokombane namanzi, among other things. So ncokola ke nabo ngalo umba. And lastly, iPalamente inyanzelisa ukunikwa impendulo malunga nokusilela kokubanjwa kweintloko yecandelo lezobuntlola ulwaphulomthetho uLieutenant General Dumisani Khumalo. More details could be the 6. True Drive with King Boy.

0: This one, teaming up with Lucas Raps. Not the same, right here on True FM like no one else. 20 before 6. Let's get into it. Hashtag, did you know? Do you actually know the answer to our question? Seems as if it's an easy one, but hey, man. It's also a difficult one. You just don't know. Kungumvula ezinsukwini isimo mfondini. Yo,
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5: 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Hashtag did you know on True Drive.
0: Hashtag did you know right here on the True Drive. Let's get into it. Yo.
6: Hashtag did you know on True Drive? Vilakazi Street is a world-famous street. Who is it named after, and what did they do? After who is Vilakazi Street named after, and what did that person do? Give us a call or send a voice note.
0: 072-999-8092. I will say this one out. I know your surname.
7: I'm ashamed. I don't know if who the first name is, but I'll just say also my number one. Why activist? Yes, a very important figure in society. How will you see? Yes, yes. You call Gama, but AI. Gama like Lamanyan, like government name. I don't know.
8: No. You're looking for Benedict Vilakazi, Oganye, Dr. Benedict Vilakazi. He was actually a umntu okwi literature, Zulu literature to be more specific, novelist as well.
7: What book?
8: I don't know his works, unfortunately, because, you know, I'm not much of a literature fundi. Okay. But one thing I remember, he is also known to be either the first black South African to receive a PhD or the first black South African to receive a PhD in literature. I'm not sure which one is which, but it's Dr. Benedict Wallet Vilakazi.
0: All right, so do you want to go on Facebook?
7: Yeah, sure, definitely. It can't be that song as he has. And I've actually never seen a single picture of him, so it would be interesting to actually even
8: black
7: see.
8: Black and white.
7: Yes, a picture to who he is as we gather ourselves and move across those answers. Okay, it looks like the paper was not that difficult because Mfobo Zasbatatu says that it's Dr. Benedict Wallet Vilakazi. Mm-hmm. Hey, this is difficult, Siyabonga baby. Yes, well, Pure Matthews also knows the answer. She also says that it's Benedict Wallet Vilakazi Ngumbhali novels. Ukhanya Cruz Maki says the same thing. It's a Zulu poet and novelist.
0: It's quite funny the fact that the Dlalangotso and yet they share a name.
7: Yes.
0: Because, yeah.
7: Because I'm thinking to myself, how does this happen?
8: One of the reasons why Ben Sheka as well.
0: Yeah, it's quite funny.
6: Hashtag, did you know on True Drive, after whom is Vilakazi Street named after? And what did that person do? Vilakazi Street in Soweto was named in honor of Dr. Benedict Wallet Vilakazi, a pioneering Zulu poet, novelist, and intellectual who broke racial barriers by becoming the first black South African to earn a PhD and the first black person to teach at the Wits University.
0: Mm-hmm.
8: Wits?
0: Oh. Born from KwaDukuza, KwaZulu-Natal, okanye KwaZulu. Because remember, Ngoku, there's a conversation that Unatal, but they are dropping it. So KwaZulu, he was born on the 6th of January, 1906. Benedict Wallet Vilakazi. He was known as an African novelist and linguistic and a descendant of the Zulu royal family. And a radically innovative poet who created a combination of traditional as well as romantic poetry in the Zulu language. No one will was an lady.
7: Wait. Just before you continue, Sanel, relax.
0: Vilakazi was also known as a professor at the University of Witwatersrand, which is the Witwatersrand,
8: yes,
0: where he became the first black South African to teach university classes to white South Africans. In 1946, Vilakazi also became the first black South African to receive a PhD. And then go young doctor Walex.
7: Sorry.
0: Vilakazi.
7: Is he related to Tso Vilakazi?
0: Yeah, I'm born in Doha.
7: Oh, okay.
0: No, go great grandfather. Go to Bambuye.
8: I'm sure it's always named after him.
7: Yeah, definitely.

0: 9 before 6. And it means only one thing. With enormous time, services pull me. That's good, okay? Imagine. And of course, True News at 6 is up next. Straight after that, Kolosangaya. And today is a Monday. Younger Mayor Chaka will be here bringing you all the best things right here on True FM like no one else. I would really love to know how much did we make when it comes to local businesses for the fact that we could call Springboks around. Because I could see Kwinda was finding out summer strength that we could tuele. Inga kumbi kwezinyi ndawo. Your B&Bs. And then I think late on Saturday, it so happened that girls back on the boardwalk in Alapo and we could tuele. People did in after party image,
1: sure,
0: which was beautiful. So I would really love to know how did the Nelson Mandela Bay perform looking at if finances zero, because Gaya,
1: I think for me the question would just be around abantu who actually travel from afar, abantu basema Monde, Makengi, anywhere around the metro. Do they feel like it's a place they can always come back to?
0: Is
1: the environment conducive for them? Do they feel safe? You know what I mean? Is it a place that they see themselves, you know, settling in here, starting a life here, if an opportunity presents itself? Because it's one thing to have people for a week in a team and they say it was the worst time of their life. They don't ever want to come back here again. You know what I mean? So Jay, because Gaypa is not called the friendly city for nothing. So I wonder if we still maintain that even when it comes to sporting events like that.
2: I wish that there was actually a platform where Umaspala would actually publish the analytics of such weekends such as this, as you're asking. Because as you say, you saw different places Mosapa around. Even I went with a couple of friends of mine to a, I don't want to say it's a club or a bar, but it looks like it's a combination of both. And it was packed. And you could see the majority of the people in there were wearing Springbok tops. So it means it was also one of those types of after parties. So I'm interested to know, Nyanyani, those analytics are on a weekend like this. I hope they can be published on some platform sometime sooner or later this year. But it's one of those things that actually give you an indication of, imagine that you have an event which is so famous and it's so sought after that cities will actually pay to make sure that that event is hosted in their country or in their municipality, mm-hmm, or in their province, because they know but that event draws a whole lot of people to it, which is good for the economy of the city or the province.
0: Yeah, we can only hope and wonder, because I think in the way publisher is abanzima, because the company I'm a private but for finances them. When's the Malindi weekend?
2: You can volunteer them if you want to. We just want to show the people as to why these things are important. About phone or phone, girl, that's up to you.
0: Ningena pi. Feel good breakfast
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0: It is a True Drive right here on True FM like no one else. I think selixesha lokuba sithina sibe kanti ngoku siyahamba, like for real. Monday, kanjalo nje.
2: Yeah, ne. But guys, nenza show man, nibukele World Cup, man. These World Cup matches are very nice to watch. Yes, it's very difficult because of the times, especially the 3 a.m. matches, but watch the World Cup because before you know it is odiphele. I actually saw a very interesting statistic namhlanje. 97% TV share in Norway, where people were watching their first game against Iraq. To put that into context, 97% of the people who were watching TV at the time when Norway played against Iraq in Norway, they were watching that game. Imagine that.
0: You know what's the issue with us? So, yeah.
1: Also, I'm going to ask, Zinga, how much is this yellow so far?
2: Ooh, that's a very good question, sir. Last I checked, it was about 40. Sure. I'll come back to you tomorrow.
1: That's crazy.
2: So we're almost halfway there.
1: Okay.

0: Another day, another dollar of great radio. Thank you so much. We are going to have a little bit of a little bit of a little bit of a little bit of a little bit of a little
1: bit
0: of a little bit of a little bit of a little bit of a little bit of a little bit of a little bit of a little bit of a little bit of a little bit of a little bit of a little bit of a little bit of a little bit of a little bit of a little bit of a little bit of a little bit of a little bit of a little bit of a little bit of a little bit of a little bit of a little bit of a little bit of a little bit of a little bit of a little bit of a little bit of a little bit of a little bit of a little bit of a little bit of a little bit of a little bit of a little bit of a little bit of a little bit of a little bit of a little bit of a little bit of a little bit of a little bit of a little bit of a little bit of a little bit of a little bit of a little bit of a little bit of a little bit of a little bit of a little bit of a little bit of a little bit of a little bit of a little bit of a little bit of a little bit of a little bit of a little bit of a little bit of a little bit of a little bit of a little bit of a little bit of a little bit of a little bit of a little bit of a little bit of a little bit of a little bit of a little bit of a little bit of a little bit of a little bit

Enkosi sibambekazibili kwi-True Drive ndibulise mphulaphula lukwamkele kwinkqubo ndaba yakho True News at 6 on True FM. 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
5: What is heartbreaking about Sivo's incident is that in February, you know, she brought it to the attention of Alderman J.P. Smith. We followed the due process. She did an affidavit, which we outlined specifically and gave specific details, I must say. And in this instance, we have now seen the by-election where she did phenomenally well. Even there, the DA had to ensure her safety to a very large extent, given that there are alleged known extortion gangs which operated there.
4: Senjalo, so siba jikelele we SACP, Usoli Mapaila, uthi ukubulawa kwakhe kwalatha ubuzaza bobundlobongela amaqela onqevu kwanemiphu engekho mthethweni efumaneka phakathi koluntu kule ngxami yeKapa.
6: We want to call on the police to tighten their work, make sure that they can arrest the perpetrators and also prevent this, because you can see this thing sometimes they make it look more criminal, but essentially you can understand under the current environment. So it's not only several other countries that have been murdered over the last few days across the country, and we want to make sure that the government can take preemptive steps so that people can contest this kind of local government elections freely and in a democratic way.
4: Ngokheli yokuhlala uAB Isaacs umemelela ngelithi makuhlale kuvundliwe ngakumbi ngelixa lisondele kulwanyulo.
7: Firstly, we want to extend our condolences. Yes, we do understand that there is, and what we always say, it's silly season. Let me put it, it's silly season. And therefore, we've been calling then already for the army to be deployed, because at that particular stage, we were of the opinion that there is a sinister force operating, and not saying and not bringing it home to the incident that happened.
4: Phakathi kwezinye izehlo zogebengo kuqhuba abantu ababini abayanyaniswa neqela leMKB eGauteng. 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
8: Good evening, sisi. 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
2: Sikhalekile kakhulu ukuba besenge ukuba siyalala sizigqonde because we just don't know now what is what. And coming kule weekend is strenuous voter registration. We had all our hopes in that word siwabeka emagqeni kakhondothumlove. It's quite now sad and it has taken us aback bangoku. We must go back to the drawing board.
1: Kanti amanye amaqela ezopolitiko aphikisayo aquka iDA athi elilungu le-ANC belisebenzela abahlali baseZwide kuqukwa abaseSoweto on Sea. 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
3: First and foremost, I would like to share the deepest condolences from Democratic Alliance to Councillor Mzele's family as well as friends. I've known him quite well and I believe that he really tried to represent his community to the best of his ability. Sadly, he's become a statistic in a city that's got one of the highest murder rates in the country. And unfortunately, the state of lawlessness in Nelson Mandela Bay has been allowed to continue for far too long.
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6: The testimony of Medicare 24 CEO Mike van Wyk has been postponed indefinitely. Van Wyk, who is suffering from severe panic attacks, has been admitted to hospital. The Medicare 24 CEO has been linked to attempted murder accused Vusmuzi Ket Matlala. His attorney, Sandy du Plessis, elaborates.
7: So Dr. Lawrence consulted with him and subsequently there too as well, placed him on medication, which he had to change, and he did change in terms of his letter as well. And he, yesterday, when I finally spoke to the psychiatrist, Dr. Lawrence, he said to me, the patient needs to be admitted to the psychiatric unit at Jacaranda Hospital, which has a separate psychiatric unit.
6: Commission Chairperson Justice Mbuyiseli Madlanga ruled that Van Wyk's testimony would be postponed indefinitely. This came after evidence leader Advocate Matthew Shackleton raised concerns over time constraints should Van Wyk remain unable to testify. However, Justice Madlanga further ruled that Advocate Shackleton must place the contents of the evidence and statement bundles on record, adding that Van Wyk has until 6 July 2026 to file a supplementary affidavit clarifying any issue.
8: The appearance of Mr. Van Wyk is postponed sine die. That's one. Two, the evidence leaders will address the commissioners on the documents contained in the evidence bundle for Mr. Van Wyk and the statement bundle for Mr. Van Wyk and the voice and video files contained therein.
6: Evidence presented by Shackleton alleged that Van Wyk and Matlala may have been involved in drug-related activities. Shackleton presented WhatsApp messages exchanged between Matlala and Van Wyk, including images showing cocaine bricks branded with the word Prestige. Shackleton told Commissioner Sandile Khumalo that while the Forensic Science Laboratory confirmed receiving bricks branded with the word Prestige in July 2021, investigators have not been able to link them to the Aeroton drug bust that took place in the south of Johannesburg in the same year.
9: We have no way of linking the Aeroton cocaine to this cocaine. We're not suggesting that what is being weighed out on that scale came from Aeroton.
10: But what they were able to establish was that FSL has in its possession bricks of cocaine that have the similar logo as the one that was being weighed in this video that we are discussing.
9: Correct.
6: The relationship between Matlala, Van Wyk, and suspended Ekurhuleni Deputy Police Chief Julius Mkhwanazi also took center stage during Monday's proceedings. Mkhwanazi's bank records shown before the commission suggested that he may have received alleged gratification in exchange for favors rendered to Matlala and Van Wyk. The alleged gratification relates to Mkhwanazi assisting Van Wyk and Matlala in obtaining appointment cards, fitting blue lights, and cooperating on the proposed specialized unit. Advocate Shackleton elaborates.
9: The statements we're looking at here are a current account of Commissioner Mkhwanazi. At 8:03 on the 5th of May, there is a payment of 20,000 rands which comes with a reference Matlala. That amount was paid from the accounts of CAT VIP, CAT Protection and Security, and we see that at page 821. And you'll see that on 5 May there is a 20,000 rands payment with the same reference Matlala. Then on the 10th of December 2022, we see on page 805 that there is another 30,000 rand payment into the account of Commissioner Mkhwanazi with the reference Matlala.
6: The Matlanga Commission continues on Tuesday. I am Sibahle Mota in Pretoria.
0: Kosi sibonga kasibini ko Sibahle Mota ngalo update ke Matlanga Commission. Let us now give you the markets. The rand is trading at 16 rand 41 cents to the US dollar, 21 rand 72 cents to pound sterling, 18 rand 76 cents to the euro. And looking at the commodities, gold is trading at $4,191 and platinum at $1,675 per ounce, while Brent crude oil is at $77.87 a barrel.

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5: 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And therefore it becomes natural for us to assist local government, regional government, as well as the national government in making sure that they address challenges facing human settlements.
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1: Right, ke mphulaphuli ngoko kule mizuzu i-2018 phambi kwentsimbi yesixhenxe masurhobise ke nakumaqondo obushushu beminye ngomsaphephondo leMpuma Koloni. Siqale ke in the western half of the Eastern Cape, partly cloudy and cool with isolated showers and thunder showers in the north. The wind along the coast will be light to moderate westerly, becoming light and variable in the evening. In the eastern half of the Eastern Cape, it will be cold in the north where isolated showers and thunder showers are expected. Otherwise, partly cloudy cool to warm weather conditions. The wind along the coast will be light to moderate northwesterly, becoming southwesterly from late morning. And the minimum and maximum temperatures at Gqeberha 1422, Makanda 1523, Egnuba 921, Robert Sobukwe Town 921. Kukompo City 1626, Port St. John's 1626, Mtata 1125, Komani 820, Okokugqibela Qonce 1324. Ngawo ke mphulaphuli amaqondo obushushu bangomso waphathelwa ngabaka South African Weather Service.
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4: South Africa ranked 54 out of 70 countries, which is an improvement from 64 position in 2025, which is South Africa moved 10 places up. So when you look at the comparative countries, BRICS and Africa, in BRICS, China improved from 16th position to 12th position, while India dropped as well as Brazil. In Africa, 4 out of 6 recorded a drop, which are Botswana, Ghana, Namibia, while Kenya improved slightly by 1 place.
3: Usekela mphathiswa wezemisebenzi uJudith Nemanzinga Tshabalala wamkele lo mlinganiso ophuculiweyo woMzantsi Afrika wendawo yamashumi amahlanu anesine.
5: A 10-place improvement in a single year is a significant achievement and a strong indication that the collective efforts of government, business, labor and social partners are beginning to bear some fruits and yield tangible results. At a time when many economies continue to navigate global uncertainty, geopolitical tensions and persistent economic headwinds, South Africa's upward movement sends a positive signal about the direction of our reform agenda.
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2: Do not carry a weapon, it means a weapon. And from operational point of view, it says do not carry a weapon. That somebody next door will feel threatened if you are brandishing such a instrument. That will include a spear. A spear, you are marching. Why do you carry the spear while you are marching? Because we are not at war. Assegais, Nopkiris, Shamboks, there are other means that can be used if you are saying carrying this weapon is to make sure that I control the crowds. But this is prohibited.
1: Umanejala wesebe lemicimbi yezekhaya kwiphondo eKwaZulu Natal uCyril Mncwabe uthi livaliwe iholo iSherwood eThekwini nanjengokuba befudusela iinkqubo zamalungiselelo okubuyisela bemi bangaphandle kwilizwe labo lokuzalwa kwindawo entsha yethutyana eseNorth Beach. 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Umncwabe uyacacisa.
3: Sherwood today is clean. There's no one that is in Sherwood. No further operations are taking place in Sherwood. Of anybody that was in Sherwood came down to the site. So we are continuing with the processing of the people like we've been doing in Sherwood. We have already dispatched about 11 buses that are currently on site, and 9 of those buses have already left. So we are continuing until such time, whatever time we might be able to stop. But we're trying to push as much as possible to create space for the people that are still coming into the site that were not part of Sherwood.
1: Ugandi kusenjalo inkulu baphathiswa yephondo eKwaZulu Natal uThami Ntuli igxeka inyathelo labanye babemi bangaphandle bakweli lizwe bengenamaphepha asemthethweni ngakumapolisa kwiholo iSherwood eThekwini. 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
4: We are saying even to the illegal migrants, they need to behave. They must respect the police. They must respect authorities. While they are being assisted, what they did in Sherwood was quite very unfortunate. You can't be in a country illegally so, and when the authorities are addressing your problem, supporting you when you say you want to go back, then to behave the way they behave. Even for them, that was irresponsible, and I'm happy that the situation is calm now.
1: Okokugqibela, urhulumente welizwe iDemocratic Republic of Congo unqenile ukuba abantu abafunyaniswe benesifo se-ebola kwelaa lizwe badlulile kwiwaka. 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

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I've been asked Abangcwele to do a simple task, which is to come and welcome everyone that is in the house. Amen. 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Amen. Bakhona abantu abatsha, born again children of God. Hallelujah. Is there a holy nation in the house? Amen. Hallelujah. Sithi ke bangcwele abakhoya apha endlini nabamamele emakhaya, we welcome all of you. Amen. I would just like to read a scripture, Ecclesiastes chapter 12 verse 1. It says, don't let the excitement of youth cause you to forget your creator. Honor him in your youth before you grow old and say, life is not pleasant anymore. Remember him before the light of the sun, the moon and the stars is dim to your old eyes, and rain clouds continually darken your sky. 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Ndizothi kule nkonzo yabantu abatsha, don't let the excitement of youth cause you to forget your creator, but remember him and honor him and live for him in your youth. Amen. Ngiyacaca ukuthi there's an excitement ekhona nje when you are young. Amen. Before you grow old and you say life is not pleasant anymore, when life is still pleasant. Amen. God, we are the people that are gonna honor God in our youth. Amen. Kuwemphulaphuli nawo khoya ekhaya aphumamele khona ngizothi, don't let the excitement of youth cause you to forget your creator. Amen. Ubuye uzothe budaleni akwaba bendimkhonze ndimncincane, but we are not that youth. Amen. Instead, we'll be those people that will testify and say, I was once young, but now I am old. Amen. So sifuneka sibe ngabantu abanjalo kwabangcwele. So I'm just here to do that short welcoming. Bakhona ke abantu abatsha in the house that are gonna serve us the word of God. Amen. So inhliziyo zethu nje sizilungise, inhliziyo zethu zibe ngumhlaba ofumileyo to receive and accept the word of God. Amen. Sikhona ke si say AFM, CWC Community Worship Center, based in PE 361 Govanbeke Avenue. Upasta wethu ke it's none other than Upasta Wiseman Makhabane. Amen. Ubizelwe thina bangcwele. Hallelujah. May we honor him. Hallelujah. Kungako nje ebendizokuthetha bangcwele. Let us rejoice in the house of the Lord. 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

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Ilizwi lakho right at the mention of your name, all knees will bow and every tongue confess that Jesus is Lord. 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We have come as we are, broken as we are, confused as we are.
detected as we are, how we have come unto your presence, not by the works that we have done, but by the grace and the grace alone. Tati ndawo yakho somhlekazi, tati konka Jehova philayo Jesu amabandla. 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
1: 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Not by our strength or our might, but uThixo wenzile. 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And not conform to the standards and the patterns of this world. 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

0: 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Amen. Today I'll be reading the word from the book of 1 Samuel chapter 30 from verse 1 to verse 6, and I'll be using the New Living Translation version. It reads as follows. David and his men reached Ziklag on the third day. Now the Amalekites had raided the Negev and Ziklag. They had attacked Ziklag and burned it, and had taken captive the woman and everyone else in it, both young and old. They killed none of them, but carried them off as they went on their way. When David and his men reached Ziklag, they found it destroyed by fire, and their wives and sons and daughters were taken captive. So David and his men wept aloud until they had no strength left to weep. David's two wives had been captured, Ahinoam and Jezreel, and Abigail, the widow of Nabal of Carmel. David was greatly distressed because the men were talking of stoning him. Each one was bitter in spirit because of his sons and daughters. But David found strength in the Lord his God. Thank you.
1: Asifunde kwinguqulelo yesiXhosa. KaSamuel uqala kuchapter 30 verse 1 to 6.
2: Hallelujah. 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
2: 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So we are here CWC kule nyanga yabantu abatsha sizothi kubantu abatsha, let us stay in the Lord. Amen. 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Amen. As we have read verse 6 utsho ukuthi uDavid waye wafumana, he got his strength through uThixo. Amen. Okanye through ukuhlala kuYesu. Amen. As umama uSokhana has said ukuthi he wanted instruction from the Lord. UDavid wabuza uba ndithini, and then God gave him an instruction and said pursue them. Amen. And because he trusted on the Lord, he did exactly that. Amen. And then if you move forward with the same chapter, which is chapter 30 ku First Samuel lo esikuye uverse 18 uthi David got back everything that Amalekites had taken. Amen. Amen. And he rescued, David got back everything that the Amalekites had taken, and he rescued his two wives. Amen. Iqhubeke ithi nothing was missing, small or great, son or daughter, nor anything else that had been taken. David brought everything back. Amen. Ithi he also recovered all the flocks and herds, and his men drove them back ahead of their other livestock. Amen. So everything that was taken, as uSokhana has elaborated, xa esbreakela down iscripture ukuthi there were even two wives that ababethathiwe nabo. Amen. kuthwa akho nento encinci eye yashiyeka. Amen. So noba lithontsanyana lento encinci that was taken away from uDavid, it was all brought back, okanye it was all stored. So God is God of restoration. Amen. He is God of restoration. Lithilizwi konke okuthathwe okanye okudliwe isikhonyane kuyabuyiselwa. 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Hallelujah. So ndizothi he is God of restoration, but the only thing that we have to do tina is to keep our faith on him. Amen. We must find our strength in the Lord. Amen. For he is a capable God. He is able to restore everything. 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Amen. 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Amen. But if you trust him, you wait upon him. Hallelujah. UThixo unguThixo. There is a saying ethi his delay is not his denial. Amen. But if you do not trust on him, uzawufuna izinto zenzeke ngale ndlela yakho. 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Amen. You're gonna patiently wait on him, for you know that unguThixo owexesha lakhe. Amen. 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Hallelujah. 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your good amen even the things that you do not understand namhlanje xa zisenzeka but you will know later on ukuthi actually all these things were working for my own good hallelujah because uthixo 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were a lot of things that did not make sense kum amen but as ixesha lihamba ndabona bathini they were really working for my own good amen uchilo usokhana apha wathi uthixo akakuniki umthwalo ongaphezu 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could understand la mandla esinawo amen because if you doubt yourself and then akhom tusa kuthemba, but you need to stand up and you must stand firm. Amen. 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Amen. Investing your time in the Lord, it's not a waste of time. Hallelujah. 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Hallelujah. For he has done it for us as well, and we are still trusting him for more. Ukuthi enguYesu, he's gonna do more ezimpilweni zethu. That is why we are still standing. We're not everything in our lives are going according to our plans, but because we trust his name, we are still standing and we shall not be removed. Hallelujah. 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Amen. 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So rather do yourself a favor, uvele umthathe qha umenzo wakho nawe once and for all. Hallelujah. 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Hallelujah. All that he has said in his word, it shall be so. Thina sihleli ngelo themba. Hallelujah. 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Amen. He will make you smile. Hallelujah. 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Hallelujah. 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Hallelujah. I am a living testimony ukuthi uYesu uyasindisa. Amen. I was even given a name by this other sister. I call her my spiritual sister. Hallelujah. Knowing my journey, she gave me a very unique name. What? I give you a new name. Your new name is Overcomer. Hallelujah. And I stand by that name, understanding it very well. Ukubali mini shandoni. Hallelujah. For indeed, I am an overcomer by ukuthi ndize kuYesu. Hallelujah. Ngokwazana noYesu, I overcame. Hallelujah. And even if ziyafika nezinye challenges, I am still gonna overcome because ndino Yesu. Hallelujah. 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Hallelujah. Just be strong and courageous. Hallelujah. Uthi, I know the plans I have for you. Amen. The plans not to make you die, but to make you prosper and have a brighter future. Amen. Imagine not coming to such a promise. Hallelujah. And remember, he is not a man that he should lie. Whatever that he said in his word, at the right time, I, the Lord, will make it happen. So masizeni kuye bantu abatsha, uYesu uza kusenzela, uYesu uza kusigcina even impilo, uza sinika impilo eqaqambileyo. 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

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Don't miss this divine encounter. 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Don't miss this divine encounter.

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0: 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That's too late. Go to Sivala, what to Mr. Panapus, what I Ross Valella, Tom Chekai, Tikala Simnikia was Sabele, Nobus Sabele, Ipae Kai Unkelent, Adamungos Kazim. Pull up a 2FM. Whatever business goes, Kazuake, Umyan Waka, one Umaga cool. Over to you, Mr. Panapus Tayo.
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David was distressed. It is yes, David was distressed. David was sad. 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Ewe, uzive unxunguphele, usad. But what will you do in your sad days? 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But what the funny thing we see here, the same enemy just came and steal, but didn't kill their people, didn't destroy them. 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

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O David was on Meleza. 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Never go to your enemy. Because Musa Sheila, what to send this way? Never go to your enemy to seek help. 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But what they will do, they will go to the Lord and strengthen themselves. With David, wazomeleza ngoYehova. 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I can feel the anointing of God is upon me. Bring me the effort. Because now it's time to get a memorandum. It's time to get the structure of how to do this war. 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Pursue them uyoba phambi kwabo. Xa sowufikile, rest you. Glory to Jesus. Hallelujah. When you touch another kingdom, Tomcha, it as much as you are sitting there at home, sitting namnagatayo, lipeli litembalam, and just one man tini gongel tasha. Msebenzi, it's been 5 years, it's been 10 years. God and his born and the pila. Chito namsanje. He knows that you have applied multiple times. But pursue again. Go and send your CV again. I says it in Indutiko Zayenza. But I'm trying to pursue again.
We are here to give you strength. Be strengthened in the Lord. We must soon as remember to pack on and go and apply again. It is God who's gonna give you the victory. Glory to Jesus. 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What he meant, this is Aga, of the master of the Amalekites. 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Wathi uDavide, no, kulungile, worry not, because when you are coming back in your life, qala buzenzela. 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Uzawuthi usesiofisini ubulisa kanti udibana nemanager umenzela ububele, and it's the same person that will be in the panel, because God is able to do those things. God. 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But God will restore your things within a blink of an eye. 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He is able to rewrite your life. He is able to rewrite your destination. We present to you Jesus Christ, the man that is able to restore, and it's never late to come back to him. It's never late to start today and make decision that I will take this Jesus. Pull up on now, Uguyo. 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
wahlangana no Yesu. I won just by touching Jesus. Her life was restored. Namhlanje sithi yenza into eninzi. But sithi just open up your heart and give yourself to Jesus. He is able to restore your life. He is able to start from where you have left and restore everything. Ekameni lenkosi. Strengthen yourself in the Lord. Come to Jesus. Amen.

One Way Productions presents the fragrance of Christ worship and prayer. Join us for an unforgettable evening of worship as we are led by the anointed Ndoko Zombambo and Dumim Gokstead. Your host for the evening will be Abongile Mangali. It's all happening at Wild Coast Sun Casino on Friday, the 3rd of July, from 6 p.m. till late. 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Fragrance of Christ worship and prayer. Don't miss this divine encounter.

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0: 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They are graduates. 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But we are going to break that spirit. 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But tonight you are going to pray. 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No more delay. No more delay. 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The Lord is saying, no more delay. 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No more delay.
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We destroy all the evil plans, we destroy the spirit of delay, and we instill the spirit of progress in the name of Jesus. 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Right now thixo wethu namandla, siyavuleka iminyango. Let there be testimonies, oh God, let there be testimonies, moya ngcwele, egameni lika Yesu wase Nazaretha. Father, we thank you, for we know you have done it, oh God. We thank you, Holy Spirit, for we know moya ngcwele unguthixo ovayo, uthe wena Nkosi okuvileyo sikuthetha, wena unguthixo uza kukwenza. 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

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The power of radio. 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He's a man of God. 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

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The Spirit of the Lord is upon me to preach the gospel to the poor, so that the poor might be liberated. 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
1: Tell me about yourself, Kena. 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

0: It is the soothing sounds coming through from Musenze, Siti Lapakimi, taken from the album that he dropped back in 2017. It's called Sands of Time. And before this one, Dudlalele umculo omandi from Umondli Ngcobo, Siti Makoti. And while on the subject of the album Musenze of Time, I don't know whether you remember this, but it was dropped ngonyaka apo where we almost in South Africa had our very first female president. Yes, if you still remember, 2017 was the year that Utata Usilili, Cyril Ramaphosa, defeated Umama Nkosazana Dlamini Zuma to become the ANC president, signaling a major shift in the party leadership. Imagine, had she won that year, we would have had our very first female president in South Africa. I'm not saying, Indogbana, it would have been, you know, driven differently, but I would love to see the day where we are led by umuntu obhinqileyo. I've got this feeling that I can't shake off, Indogbana. You know, izinto zinga softer and slightly better. Because abazali, you know female, how females are, right? Yeah, they're very soft. They're very calculated. Bayakwazi no saver. Imagine, with all the debt esinayo, I'm sure ebezawukwazi utrima phana pa, apeche phana pa. Because back in the days, omakhulu bethu used to do that. Tamkulu, babheka kateba, babheka Gautini, bafane bethunyelela nje eso sixana semali, and they made miracles. That's just how I am thinking. But anyway, welcome to the show. It is hashtag Nightcap. It's the only drink that you are welcome to take from Sunday up until Thursday. Ikamalam, Dunguyanga umeya mfoka chakunguswa, aka the cutest thing in Africa, man. Mnadila crash kasis bewa kanga kalilinga. And you would think it about much that hate on me right now. But hey, sister girlfriend, I am definitely your boyfriend's role model. So tikunga sandle kamda sekai benga din wezinjela. Midnight. Thank you very much to Tabita for keeping you for me from the hours of 7 up until 10. She will be back ukandige ngomso around about the same time with Ukolo Sangayo. So if you are looking for some more of that spiritual upliftment as well as alignment, I urge you to join her ngomso same time. Because I'm feeling a bit feverish today, I decided, you know, I need some sounds that will warm me up. So I need you to stick around with me and nurse me back to health. And I promise, Indogbana, ndizokudlalela umculo that will give us that exact heat.
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0: It is just the kind of music that you need to be listening to. As ugqibezela labhotile buyithengelwe izolo ye Father's Day. Uthe chebu chebu mosandithi izolo. Awayigqiba because ubucinga ba uzokuphangela namhlanje. And after the kind of Monday that you had, it's just the perfect drink. And I, my friend, want to play you the perfect music. So continue as you were. I'll take care of the music. By the way, this is RTS City Standard Sam. And Brian Temba came through before this one, A City Lost Without You. 21 Mizuzu Ngokwentsimbi Yeshumi features joined us. Siyakwamkela enkubeni, you just in the nick of time as we make our way to E3 Sam Year 2. Now, this is the part of the show. You have a listen to ezi ngoma zintathu and then ubuye unibalisele into yokuba kwezi zintathu ndiza kudlalela zona ingabe yephi emsuta perfectly lo mvulo unaye namhlanje. Doesn't matter what kind of Monday you had, but which song out of these three describes it better?
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2: It is time for E3 Sam Year 2 wanamhlanje. For your listening pleasure, then you come through and let me know. But out of these three songs, ingabe yephi ekuchazayo this evening. Sizoyiqala with some Afro Traction, Besithi Imali Yamalobolo. It's going to be followed by Internet Arty alongside Umthokozisi Ngcobo, Besithi Bona Undithembisile. And then we are closing it with the late Tami Shobede, Esithi Sithandwa.
3: Yeah, man, ngiphuma noMthokozisi Ngcobo, man.
4: Congrats. Oh, congrats, Mtase. Hey, and it's a good really. Yeah, one alay show. There's not change one jam. Fair girl and the Betty Tat. Sell again the good hand again.
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0: Out of these three songs, which one suits the kind of Monday that you had? As we conclude the Monday, the 22nd of June 2026. Now, we all understand that Mondays are Ipoy's holiday, right? And therefore, these are the musical gents that I've chosen, handpicked by me, to serenade you this evening. Sizoqala with uSemito eSithi Heshe. It's going to be followed by Coleman, Esithi Indaba Ezikude, and then siqukumbele ke with uKarabo, Esithi Nginothando. 086000-2375, 072-999-8092. TRUFM is our Facebook page. What kind of Monday, by the way, are you having?

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0: It is Sounds of Ukarabo. It's called Nginothando, and before this one, Coleman with Indabe Skute. Semito started things off with Weshe. These three songs were E3 Samye to Yanamhlanje. 086000-2375-072-999-8092. Come through, let me know. Which of these best describes the kind of Monday that you are having? And what kind of a Monday are you having this evening? Well, mine was a bit busy. Was heartbroken when I heard the news. And yes, Colombia's boss, as well as Arista, these are now record labels. Their boss, Clive Davis, sadly passed away in Namhlanje, and he was 94 years old. And if you are Kalu Liva, well, he is responsible for a lot of artists. Omamu Aretha Franklin, Whitney Houston, Christina Aguilera, as well as Alicia Keys. He started working at Columbia Records back when he was only 28 years old. That's when he started and found unearthed talent, for a lack of a better word, and Wayenza ya evolve into what they became. He was born on the 4th of April back in 1932. What a life he has lived. Ubhubhe ngutata kunyeke no tamkhulu. May his soul rest in peace, and I hope and pray indokubana he's at a better place, because he has been sick for a very long time. And kuvakala ke intoba ingxaki yakhe ibilapha ekuphefumleni. And he sadly passed away in New York, engxangwe zi family as well as friends. I was heartbroken. I don't want to lie. What kind of Monday are you having? That's the kind of Monday mna I had. And also, it be a registration this past weekend. And abantu abaninzi that I had a conversation with namhlanje bebe sothuka nalonto. And I heard some say in Dogwana, I did it online, Sherman Funukok. Have you registered, Wena, for uvotelu maspala?
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0: Zero 086000-2375-072-999-8092. Which song best describes the kind of Monday that you had?

0: It is the Giselle Brothers featuring with Theo on this one. It's called Masambe. 18 before 11, 086000 2375 072 999 8092. I need you to let me know kwezangoma zindathu bendukudlalele zona ngabe yapi that best describes the kind of evening that you are having, and what kind of Monday or any Monday evening are you having? Remember to dlalele usemi to a city hash karabo with nginothando, and there was a bit of a Coleman in there, a city indabe zikude. A lot of people that are in long distance relationships will definitely relate to Lenaga Coleman, right?
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0: 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Taking your calls right now, taking your voice notes right now, and you definitely can write to me. Yeah, you guessed it, right now. Good TRUFM. Kanye Cruz Market did exactly that, and he's representing Ibofolo. Uthi meya mntanam khandiphe phaa kuColeman iindaba ezikude. However, uZex yena just wanted to say into ba we are together. Ugqetywa yena waka Charlie out in elusikisiki. Uthi meya heshe by Usemito. That's my song for this evening. Ukanti ke nase Flagstaff uphelwa Makhadebe nayo sithandele yona, uthi uphuma nayo this evening. 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USthethemba Ngudle, in actual fact, I hope I said that right. Uthi ndikhona eMthatha eMbolompo Mayor, great place kwaShweme, and engweni ezinqayi eMthotho. 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How true is this? Come through 086000 2375 072 999 8092. In the meantime, here's a song by UK Wave, and he features Enoch Mai, Ulindo, as well as Avuyonke. It's called Standwa Sam.

It is exactly 13 minutes before 11. KV, Enox, Mai, Lindo, as well as Wavuyonke Besithi, Standwa Sam, 0862-3755-072-999-8092. Taking your calls as well as voice notes. And the reason for doing that is because earlier on, ndidlale ingoma zintathu with Risam. Now, I want to find out from Wena into kuba kwezi ngoma zintathu ingabe yiphi that best describes the kind of Monday that you are having. Remember, Coleman, Dabezgute, and there was also Ukarabe sitting in Otando. Which one is it out of these three? You can also, by the way, write to us, TRUFM, which is our Facebook page. A lot of people do exactly that. And amongst them was Umbo Mamboia. Ngo wase Kingsberg, Besitu Ambono Sumito, Stresh Magai Vagele Maseti, Etua, and you're representing Etua. We are what yena. Okay, thank you very much. Coleman, this is Mkababa location. Usmart wa gampupa uti uambanaye. Uasa loilane uti, that's what you know. I am far from mountains, my brother. Zengwalane yena. E Coffee Bay, Eluchin uti umhlana lwazi. Uambano Coleman. And we are together at Jamaica Street, Kuchoge Urasta, Mukumela. And last but not least, on Facebook, that is, Mtanzane kwa 17, uzalapa no mashweshwe noza, utu wamurintabiz kute, by Ukoleman. Where now, out of the three songs, which one is your track for this evening? 086000 2375 0729.

0: It is Sounds of Ukelo with 24 hours, taking us exactly to 7 minutes now before Imegandi Nsimbi Iyaga 11. Let's quickly check some of the people that came through, letting us know in Double One about Tande AP out of the three songs that I played earlier with Risam Year 2 Yanamchanj.
1: Oyini yango ndenzani, ondenzani, ondenzani, ndabezikude.
2: Oh!
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0: 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Hi, the Nightcap Scheme. My favorite track for this evening has got to be Ukomen in Tabeskute. This is now, according to Mandy, out in Ekomani, my favorite girl. 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
2: 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believe that this person is the right person to give us ezinto is that's exactly what it means to vote so if kange okanye ubu reluctant now is the time to change your mind this is upress esithi themba and when we come back from this song if we are hlalisana endingathi lomfana akanayo into ayithethayo no phakathi noba ngumtshayelo okanye ethi tshomi mtshato tshakazi well iba nethemba because there's a couple that lived together for 80 years and eventually After 8 years, Bachat, I'll tell you all about it after Lengo.

0: It is the soothing sounds of After Seven, Till You Do Me Right. And before this one, I played you some Neo, SCT Mad, and started things off with some sounds coming through from Upress SCT Temba. And this one is taken from After Seven's album that was dropped in 1995. I don't know whether you remember the album called Reflections. That's where we took this one. And while on the subject of the year 1995, I don't know whether you still remember or you are old enough to remember, but it is the very same year where Tupac released his Me Against the World album. His first album by a male solo artist to debut at number one on the Billboard 200. And get this, he did all of this while he was out in prison. Yeah, it was back in 1995. And sadly, it is also the year where the rap fraternity mourned the sad passing of Uzi. He passed away with complications that were related or linked to AIDS back in the days. And it was still a pandemic, if you still remember. So may his soul continue to rest in peace. We've got a voice note that comes and kukho nomntu apha kule voice note okuthiwa umtsha is introduced into the show. We introduce on speech.
1: Okay, when I young speech lona uhleli nondira uyabo. Wena buda from Goga statue number one and then again. Tithembile Buddha yam. Young mayor Jack and introduce Lumchita utandira yabo. Ngakumamkele ngalawe yakho because ukunakhep ngoku. 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
0: It's that last part for me where he goes on to say into ufana nobraco nayo udinga umntu hayibo. Maybe there's somebody that says hey ingathi ngohlala ungenamntu because akululanga kudala ndinomntu mna but akuthethiswa nto ngondifaka endlini. Well, ithemba libulali. Alibulali ithemba. And I say this because there's a couple yase Paraguay. Utata Jose Manuel Riela. With his spouse sake umama uMartina Lopez. Esi sibini have been living together since 1933. Because you were certainly not there. They've been living since then and have recently married after behlalisene for 80 years as a couple. They've got 8 children together. Banabazukulwana abayi 15. Banesi zukulwana esi 35. And after 4 decades of ukuphila kunye, but decide ndoba, you know what? Let's officiate man lendo, masiyenze lendo. They went to a church, benza nje a smallanyana ceremony with family and friends. 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
3: Kwamgwayo, Besimamele Phayana, Ricky Rick, together with the 25K Focalistic, Ublacky, K-Kid, Blue Puppy, Lo Fave, Besitin Tshena Poster. 10 weeks of Hell 90, dropping 5 places, well, from number 24 to number 29. It is the Top 30's countdown. 3 hits, 10 seconds, we call it the Mindstein. When Akaya, you will guess the songs that we do have, Kulevik.

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5: We're having a conversation with my sister, Makay Thobile Makhumalo Mseleko. Would you say the upbringing yakho had an influence of your belief in the Lord?
6: Good. 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
5: Would you recommend that entire system?
6: 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Ziningi kakhulu manje izinto ezi-influence abantu ukuthi bathathe isithembu and zirongi zonke.
5: Do you feel like ukungabathoni abantwana became some way a burden that makes umshado wakho ube difficult?
6: Umshado yinto yokukhulisa umuzi. 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
4: Isimo sesizulu noabongile mangala.
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4: 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Uhleli with the cutest thing in Africa. 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

0: How many people that you know of, okanye you know, can say in Dogbana, I have a street that is named after me out in Vegas? Well, Bruno Mars can safely say so. It is Sounds of Bruno Mars with When I Was Your Man, taking us exactly to 19, and then Gwensimbi Iyaka 11. If you just joined us, we only left with 41 more minutes on the show, because on top of the hour at 12, I am going to leave you. But before I leave you, I've got a song that I'm saving just for the perfect moment. And this song is from Utre Songs. I usually do this every day from Sunday up until Thursday. We call it Indugu Esemqubeni. It's that one song that I'm certain, Indokubana, it will find a place in your heart and it will fit like the perfect puzzle. It's a song you didn't know that you needed, but as soon as ikhala, your soul will definitely recognize it.
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4: Ta uchake umu na mkosa. 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
3: Mkosa, yes.
4: Kukinsekle yoke iza uchomeke kake ngoke blemi. 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Ufuna kulande me LP.
1: To drive with King Boy, Setu and Sanele Nongawoza. No vows, just vibes, matrimonial sounds where music ties the knot like no one else.

0: It is the white boy with soul. That's what I call him, at least. It is Sounds of Teddy Swims. It's called Lose Control. And before Teddy, I did, however, play your music coming through from Tone Teeth with a Pageant Stage. And before Tone Teeth, I did play some Libreth alongside Zandeya Besiti, I Am Tired. And before them, I did play some sounds coming through from none other than Oledisi, as well as PJ Morton. Started things off with Omashiho Esitiena Unhinged. And those are the songs that I played you. Taking us exactly to what? 12 minutes, 22 in actual fact, minutes before we began in Simbiaga midnight. And when she looking at it, there's also a game that is happening. Zawkumbula in Dubai, there is a World Cup that is out in America 2026. And France are taking on Iran. And I'll tell you this much. We are on the 38th minute, and France is leading by a goal to nil, courtesy of Mbappe in the 14th minute. A beautiful assist coming through from Olise. As expected, right? As expected. And I just got news that a little later on, Senegal will also be playing, and Azile has the 4-1-1 when it comes to Lo Mdlalo Lowo, where Senegal nguye ke ozabe ekuphathele, in fact, Lo Mdlalo Lowo a little later on. So, you do not want to miss that one. Mane will be competing against the Viking himself, Haaland. It promises to be a great show. And you know what? I've come to a conclusion. I've come to a moment of realization, an epiphany, if you will. Ndiyazibuza into yokuba ndihlala, excuse me, ndihlala endlini nje. Yintoni le indigulisayo ndide ndibe nefever? Ewe, it is cold some days. Ewe, it is hot some days. Maybe one might argue into yokuba it's the fluctuation in terms of temperatures. ANs began in their cool. No, man. It's not that. It's this World Cup lay in Kulisai. Let me explain. Let me land. How is it the World Cup? One of the things I've discovered ngom Zimbabwam is that if andilali kakuhle, I don't get enough rest. The immune system yam becomes very weak. And in return, okanye in turn, ndiyeke ngoku ndikhawuleze ukugula. And now that ndiyirealizile loo nto leyo, I am thinking to myself into yokuba, usho ukuthi umuntu usezogula mos,
1: Boys, voice nazo, and yolo on breakfast. I'm excited because I'm going to congratulate Abanwana that have done well in Matric 2025. I must call her. She did very well. She got 5 distinctions. Lakeni Matez. Okay, let's call Lakeni now. Lakeni, congratulations on passing your Matric.
2: Thank you so much.
1: We are told that you did 5 distinctions. Congrats, Susie.
2: Thank you.
1: We're to 5 distinctions. Ultimately, I want us to go to a Tom and the senior secondary school. It's called Esipasinogatlegakulu on 93.1%. And of course, joining us now is the principal of the school, the middle school, Ovuyisa Bukula. 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
3: Insizwa mazingibona zithi who shoot them, who pull the trigger. 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Bese mina ngiyahleka ke ngithi
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0: The Evolution of Robin Thicke. That's the album I took this one from. And it dates back to the year 2006. It's Robin Thicke with Lost Without You. Asithatha ke sibeke kumizuzu eyi-14 ngoku phambi koba ibe kanti intsimbi yangemidnight. Khumbula into yoba on top of the hour, I'm going to leave you in the more than capable hands of the music iTrue FM has prepared up until intsimbi yesibini. Then uAzile will come through between 2 and 4 as a coverishela ke the game between in Norway as well as in Senegal. But just before I leave, I've got a song that I've been saving for the past 2 hours, and I knew into yobana this would be the perfect time to play this song. Because of how you are currently feeling. Took this one from a mixtape Trey Songz, which dates back to the year 2010, Umay Sex Room. It's the very same mixtape that has ingoma esifana no Bottoms Up, that you might know from certain albums, or Say Ah, Make Moves. And the list is endless. There's about 21 songs from that EP. I just took one song. And Nsekile Indogbana, it will find a place in your heart and fit like the perfect puzzle that it is.
1: 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The vibe. The edge. The hit. Like no one else.
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0: Trey Songz wrote this song alongside Chef Tone, Patrick Hayes, as well as Troy Taylor. And this, my friend, is the song that I've chosen this evening. Banduk Chuachu Shengai. Newsy volume, Abamelwane will definitely understand. And he kettle specifically for when. Don't be shy to sing along.

0: It is Tremaine, affectionately known as Trey Songz to you and I. It's called Your Side of the Bed. Take us exactly to what? 8 minutes before midnight. So it is time for me to head on out of here and leave you in the more than capable hands of the music True FM has prepared. And what beautiful music am I seeing in front of me? Ah, you're definitely going to enjoy this one.
1: Ingaba i-ID number yakho ithintela ukusebenza lisebele zekhaya. 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
2: 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Today we're chatting to Dr. Celiwe Dada, and of course the story of Dr. Celiwe Dada has been quite viral for the acts of abuse that she had experienced from her husband, the father of her children. 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
9: This child wants to be a lemon.
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9: Yes. 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
6: When he was a baby.
9: Was a baby, yes.
8: I feel like I also did the man. 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
9: tell
8: you
9: what.
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6: 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I hear you. Okay, I see the vision. I see the vision.
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0: It is time for me to head on out of here, but I promise I'll be back tomorrow around about the same time between Insimbi Yeshumi up until Insimbi Yaga midnight. From Mela Micala, did you remember to hustle in silence? 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

bathimbayeke bathimbaxolele abazi lutho indunga ivulelwe bathimbayeke bathimbaxolele.

And today, beautiful game of football is about to kick off with just 2 minutes. It is the 23rd of June, 2026. The World Cup, FIFA World Cup group number one, group I rather. It is Norway taking on Senegal. Beautiful, beautiful encounter. Sharpshooters, the showdown. I'm planning just in New York in the New Jersey Stadium. And plenty, plenty of action is expected regarding these two teams. It is the Vikings themselves, the great warriors of cold, coming through namhlanje, taking on the Lions of Taranga, Ipelele, Kumbule. Norway at the moment are currently ranked at number 27, and they are coming through as favorites regardless of their position, while Senegal are sitting at number 17 in the FIFA World Rankings, just 10 places higher than in Norway. Kumbule, this is their fourth appearance, Senegal, into this World Cup. The first one was back in 2002, while Norway, they've also had four appearances into the World Cup. The first one was back in 1938. Their best result was back in the last round of 16 in 2 years, 1938 and 1998. For the side of Senegal, the quarterfinals were their best performance back in 2002, which was their first World Cup appearance. And at the moment, Kumbulege is sitting pretty in Group I in the summit after one match. Norway can now secure their place in the last 32 of the World Cup in on Monday's meeting with the Senegal. It is Monday in the US, right? Here in South Africa, it is Tuesday due to time differences. Ukumbuleke, with a lot of things that are currently taking place and are happening in the world, we see that imvula iyacho iyathotha ngapha in New York. However, in as much as lomvula isicho umdlalo uzawuqhuba, but a bit of a caution to the spectators and people that are watching at the moment into the World Cup. Umdlalo uqhutywa phaya MetLife Stadium in New York and is facing severe weather challenges, including heavy rain, flooding, and potential thunderstorms. But umdlalo uzawuqhubeka regardless of that. But the temperatures are still stable at the moment with 24 degrees Celsius. Those are the highest temperatures that will face namhlanje. And the lowest will be 20 degrees Celsius. Just a lovely breeze and humidity throughout these periods. Now, kumbuleke kuyonke lonto leyo umdlalo uzawuqhubeka as long as imvula ingaphosanisi nendlela eqhutywa ngayo, and also there's no lightning. If there's no lightning throughout the match, that means the game is going to continue as it happens. However, a possible delay will happen if lightning strikes within a 13-kilometer radius of the stadium, and play will be suspended and the field will be cleared and the play can only resume 30 minutes after the last recorded strike. So can't wait to see Ndoba uzoqhuba njalo umdlalo. Kickoff has commenced into this match. We are on the first minute, and it is a throw-in in Norway. Asasibuye, the starting 11 on both these teams. A lot is expected, especially from the world's best striker at the moment, Erling Haaland. However, sawujonga ukuba ingaba abadlali abathunyelwe kuye into abazawudlala njani na into yalo mdlalo. Ukhumbule, we also have one of the best midfielders in the world, Sadio Mane, is also starting for the side of Senegal. But when we come back, we'll give you the starting 11 on both of these teams and see who's in the field and who isn't. What can we expect with how they play? Kona kick your kala, say funyanoa litela le Norway. It is just a minute into the first half. It is Norway taking on Senegal. This is the FIFA World Cup. All of us, all in. Kaufela.